0: papa when the way of our my Israel came. 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

Mijin sami soya swata di mwa. 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That's what it's me. I don't see no ababa wani wura wura mwa. 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Wura wura suchina wano kachile sime siya falise. Ah, mitisa akwadibi, akwadibi, akwadibi, akwadibi. That's what it's me. Wama si ah, what should I want? I can't even know what a doctor said. I don't know.

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you, I'm not for you, I'm not for you, I'm not for you, I'm not for you, I'm not for you, I'm not for you, I'm not for you, I'm not for you, I'm not for you, I'm not for you, I'm not for you, I'm not for you, I'm not for you, I'm not for you, I'm not for you, I'm not for you, I'm not for you, I'm not for you, I'm not for you, I'm not for you, I'm not for you, I'm not for you, I'm not for you, I'm not for you, I'm not for you, I'm not for you, I'm not for you, I'm not for you, I'm not for you, I'm not for you, I'm not for you, I'm not for you, I'm not for you, I'm not for you, I'm not for you, I'm not for you, I'm not for you, I'm not for you, I'm not for you, I'm not for you, I'm not for you, I'm not for you,

Ayayef, Mayamba, Kurusi, Aida, Sutare Masambo, Wasaba, Yamayan Kopansu.

Community ID and an uncommittee. A bra, never that young. I will wash up the classroom. You can read that dog,

Bye bye.

0: Guided by a shared purpose and a spirit of collaboration, Emory University students push each other to think creatively and work cooperatively, knowing that different perspectives lead to new ideas.
1: What makes Emory special is that it has very rigorous academics, but a community that is willing to support each other. 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
0: Learn more at emory.edu. I

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Who can stand God? Yeah, where do you come from, Nababam? You know, you're a natural fool. Baby, I'm not here. What want to be here? Now, I can't have to be with him. Now, so yes, you can't say. Yeah, they want to know. They want to know. They want to know. They want to know. Why any say? Why don't know why any say? Hey! See me! I see that! I see that! My ambassador, man. It's not so no one. 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

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I said, you couple of Cremonio, Cremonio, what no name, I'm not so. Samina, a solia free great and a so. Me to me, Minocasa, no one from Buddha. Why, what one is that? No, I wouldn't nine. Why, yes, Sonia, proper and a Nasia go. Ha, Miria, Judini, I was sorry to hear you. Ha, Yasumina Mizao. If I said, Matias, yes, sir. So, why would you ask who I miss from my own years? But we are so different from you.

waso de dan wan wo jire ho tu wo kai ba bia yesu christ of free baye na trinso ha ya wo ya nwini wo fom wo ya gati e heaven wo ma wo suma baby ben isa wo kwa enya se wo nya bibi ntadua ni menko wo do za kenya mie ni kwasia. 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Hey, I don't. 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Can't be an unsha. And then you're doing it. 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Wonder he was solidified. So who was solidified? I won't say anything. Bible says, what's the money with the money? Pedia, the Pedia, and I hear, I saw the dying.

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Somebody can see a civil. And don't clear that, Biala. I'm about 9 o'clock. Near upon 12. And that Biara all night. 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

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yeah, yeah, yeah, yeah, yeah, yeah, yeah, yeah, yeah, yeah, yeah, yeah, yeah, yeah, yeah, yeah, yeah, yeah, yeah, yeah, yeah, yeah, yeah, yeah, yeah, yeah, yeah, yeah, yeah, yeah, yeah, yeah, yeah, yeah, yeah, yeah, yeah, yeah, yeah, yeah, yeah, yeah, yeah, yeah, yeah, yeah, yeah, yeah, yeah, yeah, yeah, yeah, yeah, yeah, yeah, yeah, yeah, yeah, yeah, yeah, yeah, ye

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karaira bam bam bundurua azambe kantorua zikintorua zaba hey anazinyume mama tama wo opadi enyame

0: Amos 5:7. Was in your men when your baby were brown and a day and channel quality for. And the wine and young coupon walk down who hounded the actual war, action of more country war. Wine and Yamedo Hanani ye a sinner son on a pay. Don't say to me, I cannot tell you for us. I see so. If I tell you, baby, I said, soon some move off one uncasa. But your buff one in pon uncasa near. And Nemo will soon some buff one uncasa with the young one. Ye be in a mere juma. Soon some no a move off one of your honey. Ye call Chronoma Francho. Say, yeah, and your calf. Phone home, ma. Chronoma Franchise Station, we'll see home. That was so be a saope. Soon, some boafua. Be a bachelor. Now they'll see ya, but so be a say. Ope and your car for no more. A bachelor. It grew us open. Soon, some boafua. Macho and yen nebua for an American. It did come for no boafua on one. It is soon, some boafua on one. Get a number near 0244-0209-40 no on one or no quantity you soon number back who bears 30 years in you see you number no you are just a deaf one in American cemetery with you they say or no quantity for the number back queen where you soon bear 30 years 0244-0209-40 that number we were you soon bear 30 years you see you soon some work for us in American. And how what the eminent so judging or a rotate were home. Be a man, any do what could do. The whole animation said how no be through so. And found only deep for watching China Connie. So I call my home, I call my home, your animation. No one said how not a rotate. Would he soon home? Wouldn't Nanty be rebellion? Be through so cool. No one how no, I mean ye. I don't animation anymore. The net to an amour brand. And never panamacia 101. I will soon soon. Ne and Namon two abatun and funny yin from Rome. So some more hintasembia. You are Panbedana did the actual. One was saying, Yankopon, oh, to me, Ankasa. So I just saw him saying, now can you say? You are Panoa. Oh, my God. Did he come for Noah? Did he deaf for Noah? Deaf one in Ponangasa. Since some buff one Angazani. I'm in Cotna in Comoga Cra. Champion of Papa Ewahane. Number Nishan is Mammy 0204 0204 0204 0204 0204 0204 0204 0204 0204 0204 0204 0204 0204 0204 0204 0204 0204 0204 0204 0204 0204 0204 0204 0204 0204 0204 0204 0204 0204 0204 0204 0204 0204 0204 0204 0204 0204 0204 0204 0204 0204 0204 0204 0204 0204 0204 0204 0204 0204 0204 0204 0204 0204 0204 0204 0204 0204 0204 0204 0204 0204 0204 0204 0204 0204 0204 0204 0204 0204 0204 0204 0204 0204 0204 0204 0204 0204 0204 0204 0204 0204 0204 0204 0204 0204 0204 0204 0204 0204 0204 0204 0204 0204 0204 0204 0204 0204 0204 0204 0204 0204 0204 0204 0204 0204 0204 0204 0204 0204 0204 0204 0204 0204 0204 0204 0204 0204 0204 0204 0204 0204 0204 0204 0204 0204 0204 0204 0204
1: 8 months Yeah, the Biana and Joe Unqua no problem. They be told no many people and I
0: Oh, okay.
1: The toss be what did ye?
0: Okay.
1: Jana Joe did ye? Woman, I do 12 o'clock, one to my funeral to chill more. I could a risk in my life.
0: Oh,
1: and no one's having a baby as me no one said that. Me ye be a yet say ni pedu be very careful pa.
0: Oh, okay.
1: Ti me futu a me de ma obi a wuti ye ne se o we ne huye.
0: Mm.
1: O sure huye a obi nyina che pa pa pa pa. Mm. E wa dey sure obi.
0: Let's say aside your unya mesum no.
2: Say,
1: we need a
0: Any
1: one that you are dear, I. Any one a candy. I. Tis a wood
0: breaking him, mammy.
1: I. Tis a
0: okran that you are dear, Nidia.
1: Okran, ye canoe. And on a maya, what may you move? I pay a mompa, my cassia by a mompa.
0: You won't pay it, maybe say
1: my young woman. Yet didn't come on, come on, and ye didn't.
0: Okay.
1: To the young fassa on Nani and Fabra. And I was when your men conclude, sir, obetia no pay, no shray. When you pay piano crabia, would say, Pierre. Sakano. What's a mobe? Yatomi de infuo brate. So one
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1: We used to know.
0: Amen.
1: As a mic no for members look a crab and miss
0: out.
1: May you may in headphone, hey, crab
0: for no manager.
1: Okay,
0: for no manager.
1: Thank you. Yeah, aha, happier. Now, wouldn't wait in our window. Wouldn't wait in our window.
0: Oh,
1: it's yamran common. Eh,
0: Okrano, that you are dear.
1: Oh, sir, Okrano, a tinny pedianim. And that only pedia sober bra, I a year to Poma. I a crano, a two mono, and the feeding the pediano. Information beara would hear was as well as Okrana de Bebro.
0: Oh, okay, okay.
1: Mammy, more example. And I do ya die, or be so die. Tiana was so, you know. Atade esenu anu ade kodana nu anu osoda enu ohunu ye.
0: Mm.
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0: Oh, okay.
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2: ai
1: no
2: wo no
1: wo and tell a pie will be the other wood to be yellow, won't pop right over the one. And woman Cosumano, what ta wonder, or person was summoning a milk castle about Ottomunco. Yet it said a crescent sumo up on Atanasia, and money to be solid in the human pedianos on Tono.
0: A baby young, your clan, and that you are dear.
1: I just said, we will be all you do move for. Some missions were for a dear one, dear Bamasua, but they yet you want to pay a chronoma frontal. Now a cat was a classy. A brabona will burn a ankle son, a bit of soon summon, obedient to what you be a town. And to the Babana vivid, the Babana evidence at Trasse. As a woman to be a cow credit to what the other said, who number would be a beer in a
0: year.
1: See, got trouble, Samina. Oh, Bob was a car, so what did the man inside you be? What tell you now why some could also fall now quite before?
0: David.
1: Apia, sa wo kra ne wo to sa wo mpepre ko dam na wo preko dam wo ne pedua na wo ne sei.
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1: 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Ani padoma twa ye ho sia better no bi ho nka. Now we be the sons of the world. Be a Jesus, I'm not too be a friend of you. Yes, you try to be free, no more. Now we are Kuma. Yes, you're to be free. Now we are Sapuma. 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Now, yes, I will be the one coming. No, we said, be free. No, come. And the problem now, Dentia wo kokete so wo nam.
0: Mhm.
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1: I don't know what this year, but too quiet.
2: I
1: don't know what you cry. Many the castle when you did that, so be about to be too quiet. Obesian a boar for enche. I will be at the same magazine fit and baby if it is. You must also be the private care.
3: Papa, we are no quack for me. If you have to tell you, no quack for
2: who's chef?
3: Who's
1: chef? You tell you, ma.
3: Why can I wear no quack for
1: who are so?
3: I
1: didn't see what baby. I didn't see what baby at Safety Shop. The penny will be a tear butchery. They buy a back up, say the panama make an hotel which they buy a back up. The banner your drugs, Sam, meaning drugs so much as ye. The banner ye, no bonnie, Sam, Sam, or Crana Brabasa. But a whole boy we know, no boy in this sunny banner. And a boy winning the banner could have the same name. I saw the woman. I saw me kind of social media when I make up here.
2: Okay.
1: On anybody could have the same on it, mine on it, they didn't go back up. They didn't know some banner. Why didn't the bunnies say? To papa, who boy will fit the more shop on or pack whatever you have some head at the shop of one. On anybody who could have the same name to me was a papa. A cratch, a cratch, he said. Upon one, I'm penny and pa. No, the boy we are too quiet. Cut to the boy we say almost one bread and once. Baby, I want you to miss you, Jimano. Or be about one training, Mano. Na enche or Baby Shadow Buffo.
3: Papa,
2: Papa, say, enche.
3: Papa, I'm a
1: little bit. What do you want?
3: Papa,
1: Minu Siana Michel was a man who went through more. I, Minu Siana Michel was a man who went through more.
2: Okay,
4: Silver.
1: Oh, my God. Okay.
2: Number near 0244-02-0940.
1: Papa,
2: okay, and someone's saying, Obi Anne, dear, Papa, me, the end, I'm ha. Is it then I was a say now, some no etch, or she brainy, if you say now, be dear, and I say never to. I don't know. Okay, I am quite a man of Sumra. Good morning.
5: Hello.
2: Good morning.
5: Fine morning. Pastor Budi the Aziz is a separate check.
2: Budi the Aziz. Okay. You didn't come up. Aziz didn't come
1: up. Aziz, what to say?
5: Who are you, brother?
1: You know, who are you? Maybe Shira Opa, what?
5: Okay,
1: I also saw who you accident that when him. I am very careful. Why? Now, and contractor motor be as who you see motor, so you're very careful. Said a bay uncle, you should be empty me and to what? Because my also on a proto motor accident, there are two boy in him. Appear, I boy, I'm in a castle, over proto motor accident. And they are turning him on Sunday with ye. Now, when you intend or that's a part, but almost a bubu bunugudem. Bubu the person who did the motor accident and a bubu bunugudem. Tony, very careful, I won't be.
2: As is Uni Motochi.
5: Look where the Mikimoto is crying.
2: Papa said, show who you are Moto.
1: As about me, came one of the Casaman as a supper. And as is Uni Miana. And I then appear, maybe tested you out, Bantaman. Me who said, when you're motor accident. I'm the son of Bunugutem. Mammy Benaya, no one to my tipray.
2: Hey,
1: pray, Tiasay,
2: pray,
1: took him. I, why, Jenny, who to my assassin, what to mean, I was soon to move ye.
2: At the prayer to coin,
1: at the prayer to coin, what's the accident at the point? Now, you didn't rush up my jesses, say.
2: Hey,
1: Cratton, Umpus Bunugutem, assist, Ukutamo told ye, and obey, drive a far front to Namin Cass, me to know, Namin Trevor, then a coin, I won't talk. What?
5: Ma,
1: c'est pas bon,
5: non.
1: Ma, c'est pas bon, non.

0: 0244020940. 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
0: 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Kenyasi, Abraham, and Nasa half of Kenyasi.
1: Kenyasi, Abraham.
0: Papa, Kenyasi, Abraham, Jimaima.
2: Jimaima, I'm going to share with you. Yes, you can say one for this. And can what?
1: Amen.
2: Na onye wa kuma swade bambo na me sirama enye da bay enye ya wada wo kra da da bay
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2: I'm so
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4: Good morning.
0: Openye Udi. 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
2: Evans be the one who used to mujemwati. 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
2: 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Oman in our own pass, sorry,
0: okay.
2: On boy, way, I dear had a cry as a onion woman,
0: onion, dear home.
2: Busanaman has no crown.
0: What did you make?
4: The bank was in the
3: room.
2: On this son, Oman,
0: when you send your
4: money,
2: and I did a board. Boy, I wouldn't remember. I never sent me Jay Jumakas, be man. 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
0: Okay,
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0: Okay. Awo so boss na woto no nye ne.
2: Tabi obaye de ten nkosi aga. Awo so ye aduane ho adwuma. But a juma now in obedience, you were the kind of way. I be a not to one, your first now cost of by today. It didn't do me cry. And no, this year, the BBA will be as a sad, you know, or to Nipa a blunted a equal corner. And now the end of BBA, but Omidia, you were the kind of way. Obama Nima, Messa, so say, Janet Diamano, Naman Tanya Finiso, Ama Hutoni and Nijia Bawati. May show any more clone my Francho, Mohuna and a Bremen Monopay, Namania, dear Mawati. I ran a funny sank. How about for a number we ye and over about why? 0244 can last two callers. Nipa me, you permit
0: 0244
2: 029 40.
0: 0244
2: Your family, Pammy, and why enter me for me? 40. Your brand and answer. I'm a penny free. I could have a quarrel if you took a Tis Simon Tambebia would be a Mahonia. Ne Bremen, a running funny sir. And to so, hello?
7: Bro. Hello.
0: Good morning.
7: Morning.
2: What are you saying?
7: I'm trying to say for Chrono.
2: Chrono, my yay. Oh, how on a say?
7: Well, I try.
2: Oh, how? Now, I'm going to say, I'm going to say, I'm going to say,
0: 0244.
2: Yeah, I'm going to say, I'm going to say, I'm going to say, I'm going to say, Papa. I'm going to say, and from me, who needs to my semonia? And from me, Miss Srau Wada. But who needs to my semonia? From me, and from me, and from me, and
0: from
2: me, and from me, and from me,
4: hello,
2: from me, and from me, and from me, and from me, and from me, and from me, and from me, and from me, and from me, and from me, and from me, and from me, and from me, and from me, and from me, and from me, and from me, and from me, and from me, and from me, and from me, and from me, and from me, and from me, and from me, and from me, and from me, and from me, and from me, and from me, and from me, and from me, and from me, and from me, and from me, and from me, and from me, and from me, and from me, and from me, and from me, and from me, and from me, and from me, and from me, and from me, and from me, and from me, and from me, and from me, and from me, and from me, and from me, and from me, and from me, and from me, and from me, and from me, and from me, and from me, and from me, and from me, and from me, and from me, and from me, and from me, and from me, and from me, and from me, and from me, and from me, and from me, and from me, and from me, and from me, and from me, and from me, and from me, and from me, and from me, and from me, and from me, and from me, and from me, and from me, and from me, and from me, and from me, and from me, and from me, and from me, and from me, 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
0: 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If you know what means, oh, hi, Diana.
1: That's right.
0: Bob Wahoo, I why? I send you actually, Bob Wahoo, so over free, I send you actually. Now, men card even to be a Jew and same sicker who fear why I did tell many new. Not many other. Oh, crowd there, Jordana. Oh, crowd there, Jordan. Oh, be a general crowd, that's why I did tell. To be so shall we, not a boah, secret will mean to me coming from him. To Bramelimo, a friend, Toronto Pen, I mean, I dear man, what?
1: Not
0: too much. What about what you are saying?
1: With a funny answer, for sure.
0: Why, Shawana?
1: Dead.
0: To we are one way, you be.
1: We tried the American, I said, you say, you know, I said, you said, that was in the shop.
0: I said, what you do? I said, no, honor, my person who didn't come on a permanent home, my French. Why?
1: Not too much.
0: About the finance uncle. Miss, so the time, not so. Number is 0244020940. Miss Sorry, cry bet me a friend, I'm in wedding common. Miss Sorry, a friend, I'm in wedding common. On a pay, soon, sooner, a dear dancer, but a chin free, young tongue. But Jimmy Copit will store her. But Jimmy come out with telephone or woofy, young tongue, a free. Soon, so, what time will you say, no, my friend, your chairman, so the man of wooding more dancing. If you next week come by, my boy dancing, yes, I 1 hour. A dancer, and profuding, my boy dancing, yes, I.
2: Well, no.
0: To make a black phone number, Francho, and a pay and a maintenance, maybe be so quiet. There will be a to make a brand money money pay. Jai Nemeba, Jai Watch Nemeba, and a pay to make a brand new Swiss Mojana or GM Famara. And so the Miss Rasoma, maybe a new year's Mojem, and rather funny Sanko, and sway when I meet Tommy Emrem, and say that year, and for what Jembra, and would say, says Christ Dinamo, and I'm a bomb pie, and a pay. Eyo kronoma Francho, me show we no pay. Fra Francho ka so be si wa Francho station. O yu su wanka sa private ka u do station wa chayu teno. 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Obi abeto pa cho u dra anwa ka ho a. Wo su ku odi fo a. Ye fe de sunsun bua fo ne ho. 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O fra me a me no be din koma. 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We just shoot them. Papa!
2: Okay, me papa, I don't know. 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Try U10 up. Dear to send your son, son, what you know. So be as open your car phone, or be a bachelor. Oh, and I never power, oh, yes, and some new man, and none of pay. Oh, trust in no, no, me, no. I assume some more Juma was a crown, my friend, to honor. But your brand of a shah, no, but be free. I am penny, see, bread and farmer. And then you were done a pay. Here on the 9th, oh yes, and some new man and Cassa. Jimmy Pacho, bravo show, how on the baby free. Penny's bringing fun a candy and canoe. What me, I do, who are from Bonnie Fawn and Sims. What me and young wedding, yeah, yeah, Jimmy was so in a silver and tear or tree, senior, maybe I will be a Chronoma Francho. You know, the HM, your car for one man and papa, since some move off for no idea, shim, when I yawad on a. That name is in some man and for my silver and interior tracing in an appear to be a man. Papa Gabi, champion Papa Gabi, in a while. Chassian Rana Joe, Tremor with Dusabri, look up for that to me. Ned the Yaki and Kwana, Auntie and Yami Onyado. I want you to be as so tea, be as you be as welcome as what did you know for my silver and interior trace to any. Yes, I see.

wonderful day, wonderful Thursday, 9th day of July 2026. Do time you say I know what's that? Yeah, the man you mean you can say you mean why I did money yo, we want to hear your senior. You watch our show, man. No, see I'm up on some man crow. Maybe I will be a. The young couple na sit down from corner day man. Send you away and a broom and no me and we and tears you in answer. Come and no me and no yahoo, the enemy, the answer. Like a bedroom here. The moment you call for young couple. Don't a man what in a mass say. What in your way, I say no. Who's up by and who by him? Who's up providing our necessary needs? Dinging out, dinging away. Yeah, do same say an idea, Sida, Sunko Emano, because I never my idea. Well, Tiamina, the baby, I look for young Copon Winshire. I want to condemn my men of Panamania and Menam for four. I don't put up for a lawyer for a judge for my major for dinner. Young Copon Winshire, when you know, no be a cassier. No be any sure I didn't know you know, Ram. No Christo, no Edim. Adam and the Pime Chow Champion Adam, we are Trotro driver who will take to a book. Adam Michiana and the Pay. Yeah, I am a national coach and Adam and the Pime Chow. You need a crab boy. Champion a crab boy, and that's what he's saying. Also, your Trotro driver who will take to a book. And the Pay, Yami Unshamunya, Onyamunya, Cassia.

Sava Media Alliance phone nyina me chia mu nyina. 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

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Hey, come on, come on. Oh, Fidium Hane over to Diago. Morning drive near the bro. Mama Pajuma dear, but you more fidina. Yeah, I teach him a woman my moon. Yeah, more mining tumpo. Yeah, course also TBA. Come on, come on, madame, dear child. When you're paying for the turn sucker, sir. Then you're also paying for yes, you see, oh, my movie. I'm drawing paying for attention. Oh, maybe I also be bitchy watching. And I said, be a pontum, what I'm holding and puntuvia. Let me have frame, I come and come on. And there are two anymore, paying for the Casam and puntu in a bag. Your sentiment, of course, war and a day, bro. To be part of what feeding a high, yeah, remember Pajumedi. Adjoada, no pa, was in the fiada and no pa, no siena for a deco. The strong more feeding a high. I am two young men, no minor. When you phone who they also me yet, no one young for more mining or mining tumpo. So one and zero three or mining tumpo. Yeah, Timonian, see a young hotel. Mine and tumpo, I know you near fine. I didn't friend it, no mining was there, a minor man. Oh, mine of a born, I also overtrain. Bompire saw mine were conquered. So when you have a virgin, I mean, instrument of a virgin. If you are teaching my own mind, you'll see him paying for us to trim or moon. I come and come at Trans over canning in natural. And yes, it's all my emus also TBA, come and come back in natural. Now, so who near court nearby. I say, oh, my, we are not sending him out for a hand. Yes, I'm taking him out for a sentiment. I mean, what is insurance of years of power? I say, I ain't so. I ain't so. Oh my God! I'm going to go to the house. Me, I mean, yeah, my friend.

0: yi na mo wonpoa no yesu do open of friend peter what do you do was I'm catching fish me yi na na when I yesu catching peter say peter stop the catching fish and come and catching woman being for me and the peter come to follow jesus and jesus promised peter say from today going I make you a fish of woman beings mama we nipa
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2: 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Aha. 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Silver Crest Tower, Sabrun San Kesi Imu. 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On the 9th of July 2002, the African Union AU was established in Addis Ababa, Ethiopia, to replace the Organization of African Union, the OAU. Enunti ene se emake exactly 24 years after the birth of the African Union. Echese ene. The African Union are AU no enye mfinhia eduonu enine 24 years after the establishment of the African Union. Na initially no ansa na African Union eba beba on the 9th of July 2002 na yewo the Organization of African Union, which was established in May 1963. And he said, "O calculated from the establishment of the Organization of African Union from the year 1963, at the bar, the year 2026, you would understand, say, yeah, picking from the root, the Organization of African Union, OAU, omotse, you know, is exactly 63 years today. But African Union, eba ya." Ebe replace the Organization of African Union. Ema ye benya African Union AU no. Eye exactly 24 years today. Because it was established on the 9th of July 2002. Ena enenso ye 9th of July 2026. So the African Union is 24 years today. Hooray! And this is a union of 55 member states. Ah, my Ghana, ye ka hon, e bibi memu. Ena, ya kan ye hon abum. Ena, ya tu ye hon din se, the African Union. Ye yi mpe nyin fuwa. Wamo de daya no, e free. The establishment of the African Union in 2002. as then time South Africa man penny table in Becky Ebele D the African Union no yenya different leaders are Oma Baba B D the African Union enim. So what are some of the achievements of the African Union? African Union ne ba ya ebibi memu e sha ase no e de emfa so de e no mo de abre ebibi man. Who say African Union e de the African Continental Free Trade Area e ba ye. And this is the world's largest free trade zone. It connected nearly 1.3 billion people. Inti ebibi memu amanya wome ye part of the African Union no. The African Continental Free Trade Area. Eye region. Ebuama ejwedie etumi koso. Between the 55 member states of the African Union. It is a Ghana. Now we say free Ghana. Eko Togo. Eko Cote d'Ivoire. Eko ye trading na. Omode nsheshe ye aba. Ema ejwedifuo. Ye omenya sa. Ye nya that kind of. A free trade area no utumi ko ha ko fa nyoma with ease. So this is the largest free trade zone in the world. It connected 1.3 billion people. And the issue of trade barriers e dey free ho. So this is one of the achievements of the African Union, championing the African Continental Free Trade Area. Two, AU buy, you know, wama make sure say peace and security and so to me across the world be memu until ube unse African Union ewa soja fwa omutumi epa womu momu kobo buying ewa some of the countries. Somalia nomine peacekeeping ni adi adi. So they established the Peace and Security Council to mediate conflict. Three, African Union e promote democratic governance. 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penning for be recently Nanado ekoye a special envoy ewo I didn't say Guinea honum baby during their elections. I stand to be corrected. AU African Union almost also supported in health crisis TBP memu. And your may beto jay fire pumidin who I didn't send by the Yesikasem hospitals near the ade centers was on creating near the adeno. AU and suit me buebi. It's Ubesha, Ebra, COVID-19, et seno. The African Union, it to me, a year and she say, Yabia, COVID-19 areas, facilities, was all Muninan, Yenino, Yab Ghana, your benefit. So that is part of this. Almost as to protect human rights. Omo ensure women empowerment and a whole lot. So 24 years after the establishment of the African Union, or if you want us to take it back to their root, which is the Organization of African Union, after their establishment, and exactly 63 years. But over AU, it was established on the 9th of July 2002, making it 24 years today. And these are some of the achievements of the African Union. And so, etumi enya edia me bibi mine ena maka ho asem ede achiri sanity. Ye frame kuma kuma na jumedie no eyo mamba pa. 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I didn't say within this week. Enra echi. Ghana man penny. Me who said Jubilee die bi course wo Jubilee House. Some special envoys are. Wo mo be sum ye wo man ni na omo free o man ni ma continue wo say omo ye sum bi dija wo mo kwan. And sa send off program na course wo Jubilee House na man penny e dey en say bi tuya. Na last week Friday it was a holiday. 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the creative arts industry and Ghana man penny so ebra oba aye na Kessel Ato Force and finance minister oka a state of the nation address or who deliver budget no that was last year oka se aban no ebe twesika bi e de ama the creative arts industry any the filmmakers and this week ebra na send off party ne kwoso wo Jubilee House man penny e confirm say over 20 million Ghana cedis sika say say wodi akoma film for no and another 20 million Ghana cedis in say sika odi ama creative arts no inty omo news no omo fan boa omo e ma omo hon hin han wo mntu obi opese otwese ni a nipa no oni jetri a wodi 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
2: After 7 months, a year, sa pronouncement. I think so. Sisi Kano, finance minister, nenye tuya di akwako took funding. So 20 million Ghana cedis for filmmakers and 20 million Ghana cedis for the creative arts industry. Inti ene the old actors and actresses association. Omonso be joining me and a brief discussion on sa update we ya abey. Aha ni ashe a hoso se ne siye the health segment in bro as usual. Ye be discussing about cholera and also the implications after the flooding in so you na see wo or mining no Accra ne several regions no aha the aftermath is in so you know in so na yewi ye hu ejapade ene enkwa sa in so yewi assess e no in ti say chairman ye den ye hu bola hodo a in so no atwende akwa kugu gates mu ni nsu wansu wa mu say say ye say sagin run ni nyina ye baba betwi ni nyina ye nya ba bi edin run ngu ni ade ade. So the aftermath of the flood in Nisiwe, you know, what are the health implications? They say I was some paying for to me bubble spray. I was some fumigating some of the areas. If fini are the idea, ababigun potamu, they need to fumigate some of the areas. I was see a din ro is a bubble chrome, ye spray chrome, ye yibol and if you why I was see a din in ro. A spray crew near spray spray form send a bear if fini near my bonnie near the idea and soon a chandy back room no and fire you bit is a cholera and fambre. So, the aftermath of the flooding, what are the health implications of the flooding? So, basically, your discussion or your health discussion will be centered on cholera. In see, and then so that is it with our discussion. And Mr. Obin also harass Lion Rock as usual over her and you better discuss it a whole lot. So, it's going to be a very packed show today. See, but more than I say, over joining and you enjoy show. Now, yes, flooding, who asem, and I think said this week, flooding, no, everyone sent some any good so after the reinforcing. So you really see any in the from last week, this week, kwanya yebe faso yebe mitigate flooding. Yebe so flooding. And what are some of the measures? At the end, seminar, a free more eba. Na who say John Dramani Mahama, Ghana man peyi. She say, what the ababe tu ya se, nyame ya adomwa, e ye, o chene fiye, e ye, July, bosome, ne de tosu, 10th July, 2026, a ye, o chene fiye, ene na de chine, a ye, memenda, which is the 11th of July, 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We declare or chena fi ene na dechiye Saturday memne da say, eye National Cleanup Exercise Day. 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Se se no ya se cha another 2 days national ni clean up exercise asa dia kan. So if the clean up exercise was to be the solution to mitigate flooding, any other na clean up exercise a yaye no bosome a aban na nkasa na de sanche se ye ne ba no adenti na ntumi amfa a solution amfa mreye. It's another question ah yes and so declare another 2 days of cleaning. Local government local government sector honum the various MMDAs assemblies no omo wo environmental officers and what have you. And unti na ya designate ya pao obi se wombe ye abain krache penyi e womensini bimu. Enti various local government government areas and sectors no assemblies no clean up exercises are hood wa ye mandate omoso omo nyemane nkoso. 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As he say, yasans we declare say. Ye say, babe, ye another 2 days. So that is my question on this flooding. Now, Enra, national security for Tenase. So this was a national security meeting on the aftermath of the flooding disaster. Iti Enra, a kuku dam, a titiru ni a nintini, high profile meeting. And of course, so Enra. Now, His Excellency John Dramani Mahama, the first gentleman of the land and the commander-in-chief of the Ghana Armed Forces. Ghana man penyi ena a chair sa meeting we on in a tinegum. A chair sa meeting we whom penyin for from NADMO and penyin for from some of the security agencies, interior minister, just a high profile people in a greasy sa meeting we of course we ain't and so you and see your mind no. A see we no say meeting a course so enran. 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And after the flooding, yeah, whoever of the videos in Bibia, but video be na JJ Rollins in Suo Yiri one crying, and JJ Rollins in Nechidi for name, ministers in Nibinam in Suma Moko ye inspection, the aftermath of the flooding, way back around the 90s, Muhonu. So the flooding is recurring. A man penny idea to me. Accept it, flooding idea. 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The moment so sad, no, Enra, a once a man. Man penny say no. 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Now, or say, a bino ashe, finance minister. 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What would be the criteria ben e kwa ben na omo be fa so ahu omo a wo ye affected. 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

0: into Senate work, and I think it's a sanity because the election was 92. First election, 1992.
1: Yeah, TJ Jenner, president.
0: 95. Into Onoba, two terms. And Sana, more. Yeah. 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
0: de. 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Ti Mahama de no na. Or the plane no coffee we ma nensu ni temu or no the plane far.
1: Yeah, and which is which? Say I don't know what's wrong. Now obi e monitor ni wiem. Ah, obi so so
0: e seems you ni na
1: nem. Mm.
0: And anyway, obi abe woni opinions on e no obi be ka say dia mampanyi e ye ye na e bi o de be hu. Obenya area of you ni ye ni wo hu ba bi a. In say the damage are issue na say obi so be ka say wanya de nke wo
1: so sinsu it is a cadena was where was nko sinsu ni man answer nka wo say because sizo man pani na wiem bi wa
0: I know
1: no bi wo so so de ohu de wo fo
0: ohu de wo fo bi a ohu ni
1: nti no we no man pani wan solve a problem
0: because ohu ni nyina
1: ohu ni nyina one nam wiem ana onim de ko de ba bia wa mi aso de okoy nso ato ate wi afi na be odi ade ko so nso oh, dear, Mr. Ross. You have about me as your queen at your afro.
0: No, Monsieur, take any afro.
1: Eh, see, the uncle Fubi, Papa, no guided by me on the road. I didn't attach the other time.
0: A chunk where power says, you are not tough and come race you so. Or your penny.
1: Oh, well, dear, my
0: son, we ye.
1: Mundia, so no more than we're fitted.
0: Or your fit.
1: A bed is ever panel.
0: Oh, sir, for me.
1: Oh, at a chain. You
0: be crying out, Unsano, sounds such a cambo.
1: Oh, cambo, not a fear, a bit of a coffin
0: to be a while. I see a
1: chair cambo, so the coffin.
0: Ti af house is here yeah now
1: me can MPP ni NDC same reigning castle 1966 one of the president of Ghana 1966 mm sometime in England for John first woke up no president and o ti akonwa so Dr. Kwame Nkrumah when we say yeah na o commission akosom no say yeah na ni tu no o yeah 33 days pe ni tu
0: bro
1: Dr. Kwame Nkrumah, Santa no dear Kunya, na or guys who be our Ghana. You didn't the man on Philippa. That could be the video, Babetro.
0: Now,
1: if I be a two Kwame Nkrumah or dear Rehoko Bucharest, Romania. Well, then Kumana may catch us or Sako, the president, oh, give me that.
0: Yeah.
1: Dear Rehoa, no Kuo, Romania, Bucharest. It do be a same cancer, and I open it. But I reho, the Kumsunsun,
0: I reho Kumsunsun.
1: Ah, Kwame Nkrumah, it do be. A champ or my coffin, and you didn't free you, and you didn't make you buy that on some young crumb on me who no cowina.
0: Me and Quala.
1: No, me and Cra. It is a me can say, Come and Cruma, or bet you gun is your crown, to see if your name, Huno. What do you come and come and change? J.J. Rollins awake.
0: A free mo.
1: A time is away.
0: A free mo.
1: Into the me catch any pebble or chairs as a first answer. Say, I did be a good old piano. I did be a wash as the piano. We end this now about powers is for a poor room, Ramon for. We MPP now about powers is for a poor member also. A million in Kasuta. The Neku Ford was starting up a president, Yabe.
0: I shall say it 2008.
1: 2008. Good. Just what we are. Omo mu to kaaso no. Yeso mu to anu ma kwaje fafe ne Ghana cities. 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
0: 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So who jina ho noma. 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Shwe dewe musu yomu diye.
1: Ye hasi ye ni pake. Ye kumasi ye wo problem wa ye pake ho.
0: Eti ye o nye bebi yam pake.
1: Nye bebi yam pake.
0: Eti so diye si o kawo diye heo. So usu yonu anfensi wa. Share some minutes be because we are serious now. So we were Juma. I don't call Jim Koji 205 and a Ghana City. Yeah, Jahonum never time can see her. So Jahonoma, Ude Dina Heno, Sakana Swabru 20, Hanadena on the Majority. Fine, no bit mean Empa and Pakika and Rajumbe 2 minutes. Say, what do you mean? Huh? The air yes, we will be a city. You offer be a fellow for Koku. JJ Tamino, no can, Sam, Machuman for no, no, no, the bashman and
1: okay,
0: metro my bodybuilder. Some wunsa, some for near massa, and they go. And so I talk around and so I talk. And so good criminal to me, Connachi and Obehuratra.
1: Ah,
0: they're done in some way. I said, it's a way, it's a small boy. Do you know one way? If you see, it will rap. Maybe they make country bush of fun. I don't know.
1: I will see, they say,
0: we are so rap. And you'll be honest, son, and yama. Oh, the metro.
1: You'll be any as a son.
0: Men are make a show.
1: Ah, and you're my best, sir. Then I can.
0: Maybe some show say.
1: Ah.
0: Say, a bit is said, then I make it. Obi Honoma, a castle on your idea would become. Oh, the metro. Would you become? And that's upon me, no, no, me. So, who instructs him to say, yeah, Juma, huh? We near my, you say, fine. I was so mudim lasso.
1: I was so mudim lasso. But, yeah.
0: Seven, oh, yeah, dear. No one you whom you know me, sir. Obanyansa for you will bet me and can I say? Dimitimakan, maybe you must.
1: Yeah, okay.

0: system Gareth Southgate yeah. and you know yeah we tomorrow to kill so bit me the
1: and our World Cup no so professional say you say who free Krumuha now your manager what mean you mean fight for Krumuha Krumuha team ni
0: do you know
1: what's your record be and
0: what's the sign no on your mom why
1: no what's your mom want record ni the record is meant to be broken yeah
0: Donnarumma yeah. Benjamin sorry goalkeeper number 1 akana nsa no kwa brochure akwabi to aye ne ya kofa pinto de awon fe ade achinya ne yire wawo ne yire de se Kofi Anto Kofi Anto anto ne mame Kofi Anto anto ne papa nemo Benjamin Donnarumma kum Tavares kum Ali Jala kum Robert Mensah goalkeeper number 1 abedu Ghana and you know Manakwaba.
1: Manakwaba can see a pa.
0: Yes, say what to me. Bukayo Sakamu Bobio dance of Vogue.
1: What save in a
0: chinina?
1: No cast the safe snow yellow crumble yeah. fluke, but what you say? Ah. Top level, not
0: top,
1: to me
0: top level, oh yeah. And Unum said, the entire England for a target, no one said. We have to folk.
1: We look at a cookie party. Okay. But
0: me want voice view her. Ube, we are
1: okay, okay. okay.
0: Commentator, na all my comment, you know.
1: England against Ghana.
0: May count you na said you see a describable Benjamin Sareno. Na anodin pa.
1: Fantastic.
0: Na anodin.
1: Fantastic.
0: Mami we no ha. Na pia tum pia monko Patrick tum. Na tie fo hu bi. Say commentator na na oma commentary no tie.
2: As well. Nonetheless, so far so good for the man in goal for Ghana in this game. Benjamin Asare. From the Hearts of Oak Club in Accra, and we're going to send a special greeting to everybody connected to that club in Ghana, who've produced so many tremendous players.
0: What's it here?
1: Matipa.
0: What's it saying?
1: Anyone was say, how's the folk keep on the debuno? I'm producing tremendous players.
0: Yeah.
1: Opacha say, Ghana has to say, was you?
0: Yeah.
1: Or look at anyone watching say,
0: how's the folk? So it's a beautiful name.
2: Nonetheless, so far so good. For the man in goal for Ghana in this game, Benjamin Asare from the Hearts of Oak Club in Accra. And we're going to send a special greeting to everybody connected to that club in Ghana, who produced so many tremendous players sent all over.
0: Baby.
1: Why are you my professor? Why are you my pa? Benjamin Asare, kum yes. Donnarumma, kum Fabian Barthez, yes. kum Ali Jara, kum both pa number one.
0: Commentator na neka.
1: Onu kwa jinedi.
0: Kwa jinedi.
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0: Benjamin.
1: Nene nene onu anaka. Onu anaka. Onu anaka. It's what the accredi ni kwa kuhai.
0: Accredi ni kuhai.
1: Eko hai.
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1: Eko hai.
0: Commentator, we are singing na.
1: Bibia.
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1: 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To answer positive, dear, or me a new promoter cider, or my brother Ghana Premier League. I'm only a second number quay at the moment to my bandier, no my bomber bandier, and now Groby and Babadi, Sansuna, Rwanda Premier League cider, a from Mukura Victory Sports, almost so Amopo, oh Rwanda, Kigali, a ho, and almost see Makai, oh Rwanda Ligimu, and crap, me second say, has to folk former coach, Masu Didi Dramani, Sansuna, a Grobia Metema, Kumasia Santico. 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

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where you player, Edema Unsua Pon Fidelity, or dear, what you brought. Say yes, born now, corner air bottom. I dare say, I know she a pound born now, corner air bottom. I dare so, you born now, would him dear or they born on a year. The air body say, in so poor fidelity say, a more dear, I could that way dear, or when you say, a general starts for say, or when you Joseph Cone and Mope, Samson and Medema soccer club for say, or when you Joseph Cone and Mope, a more dear, or when you imagine say, a more tone Joseph Cone, and your Pesco, a more dear, or more Kiana came. Akodana for Joseph Corney, bo a wobo, edema in so pon fidelity no, a dear so bono one bondi ye pa, but left back roha, a dumana, Joseph Corney air bonum, a munini se, ombeja kudana kwain, why a last 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drew all blacks, a dear se, Omania Brie Parse, in so Pons Fidelity, defensive and midfielder, you can send through Campistano, and Isaac Kodu for Sua Kudawe, Messi would inborn in Piapa, Akudawe, what you born now, which was a yes, would him dear, what you born no a year, and no a Isaac Kodu for Sua, O Piano Bono, and my Swadro all blacks, and what a Ghana, a Premier League, and I say, Ghana Premier League, and O Piano Born and Cra, Mesa Ekan say, a dear say, in so Pons for a say, Omo dear, Munya kudana kwa yon, bon na kudan air body man so upon the air, some yes wadro or blast binum on your muska, mufanko elsewhere, namkope players no emranya sa dia, omo dia omon che emamo, weye sema, if you are bam, de mum dwedin so, gen twa and seven so dia, na me kamo se, gen san twan seven so, and fafi the Ghana Black Stars camp and chaye, and a Ghana Black Stars, yeko PMO US of A, Mexico, and Canada, a dia se, the Black Stars of Ghana, you could pay more honor group stage on your group K with A or minor. You find England now your group K with a minor for the Panama Sansuna. Your group K with a minor. You find Croatia after the group stage games, you know, near 4 points for her. A one of 32. No, you could share a Colombia. Emma Colombia for a cash. They say, Jamon and Boya, dear say, a offer with Yam Refie near me homework. Yampa Jabafie, Jabafie, dear way, summer score 90 apertura. Almost Ghana Blasters, born now, you could boy, US of A, a year Mexico, and a Canada, no, we a player, sir, about a camp of Ghana Blasters, sir, a morning ball, a year DSA, now a stand out, born now, my boy, you know, near DSA, now no DNA pan, a more ratings, no, a year DSA, I was really a pan, first player, a more you know, a year Jerome Opoku, wow, what a player, could I wait, me say. Defensive role on important papa Jerome Opoku and a first player almost in the morning boy. I dare say, so any year, Black Stars 26 players are you go PMU and USA, Mexico, Canada, no, Opanino, and the morning boy. I dare say, so any year, Antoine Salom Semenyon or Bonnie Ball at the Manchester City and what at your stadium. I dare say, Opanino, the morning boss, so any year, your ranking second, oh, Opanino, 0 goal, 0 assist, and oh, yeah, yeah. Tomorrow go or so assistant so went money be nemum a copiemo at your stadium dia Pep Guardiola I set up Ufalienti no tontanani be ho wait or say ome pimo cromua no mu dia dia grow oh a samo Benjamin Asare cum Donnarumma cum Fabian Barthez cum Ali Jara cum Robert Mensah goalkeeper number 1 Benjamin Asare a dear say what also number 10 sports no what ya ne morning pona or quote done a D or US of A. Aye, Mexico and the Canada no aye, dear say, na no DJ Pan, Benjamin Asare so with me make it crucial saves ewo USA. Mexico and Canada World Cup course na a bus will be a winner of Penino, the morning boat in the post room where your ambidextrous goalkeeper, where you want to come at about Blasters of Ghana, will keep it two clean sheeter, a child say, Openino, the morning boss or any year, fourth on the list, no, a Gideon Mensah, what a player.
Gideon Mensah a full backer me say born na kodane ko boye Edmond the Black Stars of Ghana e wo USA Mexico Canada World Cup 2026 e ko se ko feature e wo World Cup ni mo no e ade se Gideon Mensah ne money body e ni ade se na aye superb opanini bama wuti mo say yes Gideon Mensah born na no bo Edmond e o mine na e for the Black Stars of Ghana no ni ade se na so ani ye pa four games at the Black Stars of Ghana e boy I guess a Gideon Mensah or Bonhomodi, a feature in all the games, maybe Biaso, it's Mikosu Kama, Edma, the Black Stars of Ghana, which I say, Modern Bona, Gideon Mensah, a boy, no, would deserve a say, number four, no, which me Bosso on the list, maybe Biaso, it's me Aya Kama, na yet twice, I'm so dear, number fifth on the list, no, Aya, dear say, your friend Marvin Senna, you want a player, could that way, or Bob Blasters in Tayo, or better to Ali to say, no, because the Modern Bona, or on the field of play, no, I dare say, so any year, pa, Marvin Senyano, no, I dare say, Marvin Senya, a Juma, why you demand the Black Stars of Ghana, no, I dare say, I know the year, pa, it would deserve say, number fifth on the list, no, Marvin Senya, with me, Pim, no, ye, a little say, do, and if you were fullback running the air, I dare say, right back, no, Marvin Senya, or boy, no, Bonnie, a Juma, Marvin Senya, a body man, the Black Stars of Ghana, dear, a Brendan Crabian, a betcher, when in Boni Papa, you're so lucky, very unfortunate. And at the game against Colombia, with me free moi, or picking up injury, went one to a game, so, Rachel say, and Kamavin send a year with home poor, a beer, and a Colombia for a month to me and GM5. So, where you're Marvin Senya, Neboa, or by the Ghana Blasters camper, or by your Jumani Kama, and my Ghana Blasters, or US of A, Mexico, and the Canada World Cup, and Kwaso Ewa, Ghana, it's Niko Ficha, or Munom, Mitchell say, games are putting the boy, you know, a yadia said that oye superb. 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Mame Kamo say, Jenko Nestori so, Mame Andri the day are you Morgan, where a former captain, Edma the Black Stars of Ghana, me say, Andri the day are you Morgan, dear, a Juma, what body the Black Stars of Ghana, dear, a Sawani, and Sokache, when in Pony Pierre Pa, or retire you, now so Ghana Black Stars, the Pacific retired force, A, the Black Stars of Ghana, a dear say, Andri the day are you Morgan, a dear say, what you call PMU, or the Black Maidens, would him say, the Black Maidens and chair, no mujina kunwa, umpaye jumani kama, wait or say, the Black Maidens or modern bona, or more bonum, Andrew the day are you Morgan, a catching the aya, or co PM or campa, or catching the girls and say, Omomomomodi, Omun in Boni Pian Yepa, Bona de, Omun in Bo, Omun for a resilience, being Shomumu, and what say, Omitomutimu say, Ombet Maye, Nombe no Dodo, Ewa Air World Kappa, Omukumwa, Bibias with my kama, Anase Afkona, Air Bus O Morocco, Rabata. A mina, if I the Ghana Black Maiden, so echo repeating the Biaso at my camera. I dare say, Andre, the day are you Morgan, who could share players known for Black Maiden, so I don't want change come on, and maybe Biaso at me air camera. Wait till I say, Juma Dina, Black Queens and the Black Maidens, Edinom, I dare say, I know she ye pa, wait till I say, born now more born or hono, I dare say, I know Dini more shape, wait till I say, Andre, the day are you Morgan, ever to Nabo dear, now Jumana Mudino. I dare say, a one mu ye pa, and to no penina, your friend Joe Nana a dark one, where your coach, and my Black Queens, and on one in the Chinkumopi, a catch and a say, one dear, or I was a muse, girls, and on, or meet my year, and my Black Queens, and be Biaso, at Makosokama, where ye, summer, a free Andre, the day are you Morgan, former captain for the Black Stars of Ghana, a whole bar, Medimoj Medin, so, Jenko Nestor, so dia, Jenko Sina Ati, I could that way, me say, when in Boni Piapa. Sina Ati, when in Boni Piapa and Cra, Mensa Eka, and the food side of Sina Ati, they say, 18 Bepe, and I'm born in Chase, Womina Sina Ati Sinacha, Womope, a dear say, Bobo Kona, and for the crop beyond Metema.
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Cup, and Baswanasa El Koso, and US of A, Mexico, and Canada, no, DSA, National Anthem, no, Omo Recitia, which will say, the Blasters of Ghana players, no, Pinano, DSA, Recitation, no, Omutminto, DSA, Pinano, I won't resign some man on po, and maybe your mat to be FM, and once over me your money dee, and a mujimu, number the ones at Tomacuma, so wait there, and Tresse, we are proper Ghanaian. John Dramani Mahama, His Excellency, was a one of the Uncle Benya, and County National Anthem, Netodia, Blasters, and was a front po, and my bubble ball, and my Ghana Blasters, we are summer, the first gentleman of the land, His Excellency John Dramani Mahama, what also a can, Medemo. So, Rachel say recitation of the Ghana National Anthem. No, Opa say, what blasters in be now putting year dia and what say, who's your 2 year pa because me carry Richard of 40. Sakipana or the enemy Mozambique or let's see you down. Me say, what to national anthem not to say yes, Vim Wombat or Koda Ponimua. Now you be beer and Waho, Gentua and Seminus dia. My uncle Ebenezer Aban, Fanato screen so, Nenu Kumakra, Ebenezer Aban, a captain, Edema, a teamer, Jeffreno. A year Swadro or Blast and I say House of Lions and Cra Mesa E can I say Ebenezer Abane idea say one DPMFC 4 every year on Malaysia Super League Mua Okoye Jumani Kama and I'm a DPMFC a Jumana Ebenezer Aban E Bono E idea say I know D Pa it's a brand you say one A Tima for the House of Lions for so or my uncle Fano a Bonavia no co twas or elsewhere maybe Piaso Etimi Aya Kama Edema Ebenezer Aban and Entourage Inano, Jetuan Samuel Sodia, my men come say, the black maiden, so I dare say, Omo Koso El Shinyo. Omo Shiny Money Bona, the black maidens, Ebono, I dare say, I know a DJ Pa, Obaja say, Omo Po friendly game against Accrington Stanley Football Club, I dare say, the black maidens, after the game, no much say, a team no, I have 7-0, what a resource. I don't say, black maiden, FIFA U17, Omo Koron, Omania Briye Pa, Ewa Paula, no, I dare say, black maidens, and now grow them Kodio, Omania Brise, Omo the resource, you know, I say, trophy no ever but on my muha near celebrities are trophy no after say 2009 black air satellite for a quarter world cup no edia my el Cairo no black maiden for say uncle Pimo Poland a quarter world cup U17 or so edia ba air on my gun mu let me be so at my camera we yes sema if we black maiden so ba me de much wedding so na yet one seven so dia my main cow say would him say black queen for so enter na yejina kunwa kununa yejina no I guess I know best ye pa Afcon also a ye Afcon Confederation of African Football Wolfcon Ecoso El Rabata Morocco for a host to I dare say Black Queen so ye could pimo ho na ye jumani kama na first game Black Queen Sabonum ye be bought a Cabo Verde all the way from prior 29th of July 2026 and a side game no a basso el mole Rashid Sports Stadium 5 o'clock PM GMT Ghana time and a side game so a basso second game. Je
their ball at the tier minor if the Cameroon all the way from Yaounde. I Cameroon for capital town. I dare say the ball game no Mole Rashid Sports Stadium at 5 o'clock p.m. GMT, the same time, 2nd August 2026. And I said, game a basso last match. No, the bar if a body at tier minor if the Mali all the way from Bamako, 6th of August 2026, at 8 o'clock p.m. GMT. And I said, game so Ekosua, it will Mole Rashid Sports Stadium. And a side game no so a baswa medim much better so it's empire wanna say Black Queens also call for victory now to qualify according to the next stage of the competition. Let me be so it's near come plan or corona and potem say who monitor Jumadia na be so at Mako so Jenko next story so dia my main camera say Jenko next story so Jenko Opanina your friend Christopher Barbons what a player Christopher Barbons, who a player, and they upon the ball, Alma Al Kasia, or Saudi Arabia. I dare say, Christopher Barbons, who money bona, what bona, winning bonny pianye pa, why a superb or expensive egg player, winning bonny pian, what the bona to say, yes, ball that Christopher Barbons, Nanwa, Eldin, so bit maje, and cra, me second say, Christopher Barbons, what do you come on, was say, the football no, bebia a yen a turning pointer, say no, or be a Christopher Barbons, who wants some say, Christopher. Babunsu, when in Boni Piano, Wakai, the days at Spina, no, yeah, you want a camera, it was Pena, Waka Brutal Forum, and Oyan and CSA, Nima Mefimo say, what is it, Mamia Fimno, a Saint Papa, a Yanianos, oh, Nima Mefimu dia, only reason beer because Nima Moha, come back and say, won't push harder, it's Nima Minu what dia, what's a side push now, Karima Medibamano, I was a psychic Nageno, not to be pushing home, let me be a so, it's me a camera, and the Christopher say, after that, Ed Death for now. 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be a sort of my camera. Christopher Barbons, dear, when you play a guitar, when you William Quinones winner and a boat team, or Al Kasia, okay, William Quinones, when you play a beer, make a four and the bar World Cup, where what to turn to any P, that's William Quinones for you. Rachel say, Christopher Barbons, when you play a guitar, Jenko Nestor, so dear, Jenko Adriana Stars Football Club, Akudana, for the Abdul Aziz Nurdin, Akudawe, Meso, a proper central campista, proper middle campista. The American say, Akrawe, Opimo US, Abrotimemu, I dare say, and the club Bianoco, Nimum, Princes, you know, I dare say, Nurdi say, or Penu environments. No one say, yes, environments, no Pono, but Pona Princes, you know, why they come, oh, what be Biaso, at my come ahead of Nessina, a Basso, or the Ghana Premier League, and see Abdul Aziz Nurdin, and ADA, or US Abrotimemu, why you want to come, and what be Biaso, at my come, no transfers, no dear. Positive for say, oh, United player for the Steven Diu. What a player when in Boni Piapa, Steven Diu, where a winger, Edema, Etima for the Hohoi United and crap. May I can say, Etima for the positive say, Akudana Bona, what Bonadier, Womunya Kudana, Abu Piapa, Etikomodidia, Ashasia, Ekosua, oh, Steven Diu Camp, and Etima for the positive, and also Mina Kudana, Omupe, Sansuna, or Penina, for the Essie Dogley, when in Boni Piapa, or Bobo, Edema Bobo. If in the House of Lions and Cra, may say, can I say, and my dear man soccer club, or many House of Lions for Ako Belkrum say, Akodana, if on the Essie Doglia, or Pony Po, Edma House of Lions, or Munya Namope, eti Essie Dogli, or so you know what to say, Ebia, or Kupiemu, or Mediama, no be a Jumani Kama, Edema Mediama, Kaunu say, Metransi, or Royal Sports, or Silver 98.3, Edit to what you say, or Penino, or Bellago Piemu, or Mediama soccer club, maybe Biaso. My camera, it's a man no one. Gentwan next story. So dear, now me camo say Gentwan seven so and for free. The black maidens players are yeah, dear say, Omniko Pimo Koya Jumani Kama, and the black maidens that be Piazo Makosu Kama, U17 World Cup, and chair, a basonum, goalkeepers no, Rahima Abuaka na party. What a goalkeeper. 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

0: 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And so, Nadia Maya, your friends, La Bruce of France, or reference Manu Kune, Ubenya Adran Rabiel Sansina, or reference Michael Apovio Lise, Bradley Bakola, Abrantia, your friends Osman, Maso, Dembele, El Zakundo, Zumbu the Mosquito, or reference Killian, Sammy Mbappe, Lotin Kiki Pinto, Mbappe Penanzo, Women in Rantia, Yamia Duma, Amusum, Saturday, Maya, France, France, and all, Kakramen, second, Cecilia, and also to Morocco. Your penny fence at Yassi Bono, a crown for Kimmy, a reference Isaac Job, Ubenya Brontia. Your friends are Emma Zoy, Women Yansum, Sakai, and some Nadia, my friends in Morocco, Mammy Fonto Jansa Grana, your friends Ismail Sabari, and Subeli Jatakano, Adia Mammy Fence, the Morocco, Emma Chanson to Johnson, hey, come on, and so I come on. Life on Sofa, 903 FM, Mammy Fonto Johnson, Vato YouTuber, and Sofa Media 93 YouTuber, and Sofa Media 93, not just on to Johnson, I could come and so I could come up, and until German second is here, and so Johnson. Some food from her, Mammy Opania, your friends, Mohammed A. Wabi, and I am manager, and among my friends, I am Morocco, and I'll see him from two jazz, and I'm a church as Abbas Rose Rukra. And the match in a bouncer on Sim on Sro Sanso, Ojide Cassier, and so all my friends, Morocco, and Sanse, Busanso Penny, are going to Quenny Jane Panope. And I'll sit young fan to Jensen, or not your pentacopa. I'm going to Quenny. Now, is this no kind side you? I'm going to Quenny open your hand. Obons, na George Jisono, also choose the opera, na a biawa odon, some abaway, na just to Johnson, a cocama, and until Yamia Duma, and I'm going to Quenny Openso, a chosen toqua, and to Nan Tokana Bouncer, and Yantokaki Tokra, Mamia Brantia, your friend some Davi. James Rodriguez, Rubio Cucuta, James Rodriguez, a player, and some other my friends in Colombia, and Rami Cabrera, I found on San Sopanino, Sensenum, Onyako, Onyako, Onyako, Onyako, Onyako, Onyako, na Olise, bra, bra, bra, bra, bra, Onyako, no, as I said, James Rodriguez, a come by, and some Eddie Achre, a year, the attendant, Colombia, and Tino Saba Penetier.
1: Okay. James Rodriguez. And also Eka by dear. Gentle and seven sonia for Okay. James Rodriguez pa oh ball power bo pa my football pan a see party. Oh yes, I did a pa on say 2014 year. James Rodriguez boy boy the man a Columbia the near dear senna so any year pan. But all the same no about home with him because James Rodriguez a nim no or shall see 2010 South Africa World Cup Columbia a horn when you more playing time. 2014, a idea say, Oba Colombiano, her body more boy against Uruguay, she's spectacular go. And Mobian will say, James Rodriguez, no, go no, say, Editia Uruguay, no, and Manina, a post, Cassia, oh, Timimu, Emma Munya, and Muji, dear, my team, my friend, Raymond Los Blancos, at his catchy, dear, that time, £80 million, and that's €80 million, about Tamno, at Nifri, a Colombia, a bar, a remodel, that Bob, a boy, dear, near, dear, say, now, no, the year pants, James Rodriguez, dear. Wa bobi e dia ma Colombia wa yaduma e dia ma Colombia ye parent brena so say wo free word there wo say I want me echo because
0: obo 30 matches goods na says and says na for goals aye contribution no and some 10 mami fan to johnson e ban me ban to aye minutes per goal contribution no say 87 e ban big chances created aye 5 e ban decisive pounces aye 28 and I fit 1-1 so aye 53 Old room sofa square. I want some rating of 7.50. Wow. 8%. You know, Hammers or three guests. Any dinner come up a ground some knowledge. Mammy, a branch of Fenso Liomes. Unu Salio. I best was sergeant a second World Cup. Any moment, Fenso Argentina. Open a player. O my jam tronsum, Mienua. Mammy found to Johnson announced on my own jam tronsum, Mienua. Mienum Yansana. Diodi came and so my offense are ele. Mammy found to Johnson ele. On 1934, 1938, Omoje, Brazil 1958, 1962, Amon Sanji Somanaso, Emma Bibian Soe, come out so I come, and I report to Amen Seka and Cecilia. Mammy found to Johnson Pen for Mensham in Seka, and so Johnson Mammy Opania, Jefferson Neymar Silva Santo Junior, Neymanano. Says the name of your cup will be. Mammy found to Johnson, name on 2026, you know, 17 matches, 17 matches in Albano, goals, you know, and 7 assists in air 4, goals, air contribution, and so 11, about a minute per game contribution, 118 minutes. Mammy found to Jabba about times, about a big chances created, and also assists, about air key passes, and also air 43, about 2 1s, I have about 106 sounds sooner, about 7 all so far, all foul, some Ojibo, na ye channel na. The attention Ojibo, or they call Oma channel sounds 8 times. And I am Brontia, your friends are Nema. We don't so far score some original 7.80. And Nema are several Santos. And you're good straight to come back and come to manage. Mammy found to just my control. And now the attention quarter finals here starting. Now a minor woman, number 1, I have France, number 2, Spain, number 3, I England, number 4, I Argentina, Norway, and also 5, number 8, you know. And I'm some Diotosino, and your man friends at Morocco, Benjamin Abba, Samson, Switzerland. Williams, according to Opta, I'm going to see him from two Johnson and Craig, Airbank, Coupe, Country, or maybe about 20% also. So, I bet you walk up, and your man friends at France, Nidiano, I 28% Spain, and Tosu, you know, 22% England, and 17% Argentina, and 16% Norway, and 7% Morocco, I 4% Belgium, I 4% Samson, my friends at Switzerland, and some 3% and no, I can crunch some. Can it say, Mammy found to John Ryan some good ones of food from her? Wouldn't some day count to some other quarter finals? Argentina, FIFA ranking, nobody kind. Spain, I toss me, you know, France, I toss some Amiens, my friends, England, toss the 4. Mammy found to Johnson, my friends, Morocco, I toss some 7. Wouldn't say Belgium, toss 9. Sounds of Switzerland, I toss some 19. My friends, Norway, I toss 31. And then, and some get up, and Yamia Tuma, your baby, as you sign, and some at the bottom of the farmer. To turn to go true and so go true and on a crown just say and say can it say life on sofa 903 FM about your demon say can it say and so chance mommy opinion first alanio mercy lanio andreas mercy kuruchini no no now say say about the World Cup and say you are the crowd goals in air 21, assists in air 9, matches wabo air 31, Mibancho World Cup Rajibi Pay, last air 4 years, our Qatar, Argentina Energy, Messi Noe Compton, Eban runners up on a set year more any second, where this second pay, Samsung Mibancho the attention, Woodroom air World Cup in more group stage, Leo Messi Noe Mibancho assist or group stage pay, Samsung Eban around 16, Washam air around 16, Samsung Eban the attention way, and some air assist now, Wasai assist air around 16, Mammy found to Johnson quarter final. Washam, I assist our quarter final. The Atosibium and some semi final. Winners of semi finals, Washa, and was assist our semi finals. Mammy found to Johnson final. Washa go final. A banner man of the match, group stage Rajibi Pay. Samson, run of system Rajibi. Run of system Wasante. The attendance quarter final. Was some and man of the match. Samson, the attendance semi finals, Rajibi Pay. And of a final. Say, yeah, man of the match. And so our final now. Mercy Sanje. Winners on time top scorer and some tournament in the and some Leo Messi. Mammy found to Jose Leo and some Gusuchas or Yajma Kama at my mind and friends of Argentina and Kakra. Yen say can it say life on sofa. 903 FM Bancho YouTube no and Sofa Media 983 Tenier per YouTube no and Sofa Media 983. The handsome over subscriber now watch my shaman for Francois Etmahibi and Manchester to Jones now go through. Mammy opinion fans are Roberto Martinez Montoro Butalangi or else manager and one my friends from Portugal. The meeting is here and so chance to draw my friends as Scotlander. Yes, opinion fans as Steve Clark and Jumano. Obeti ma kwashina nan na chezo no so anto so abo dwuma ne kama enso na de mama ya fans Scotland sense no opening so Portugal friendship ano opening on timintina on timintwa so biem emfa ma mina ye 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Crane Bay Juma Kama and so Kama when him say World Cup about America Yabon Canada Yabon Mexico no a ban on distance air travel and we have miles now Mami found to Johnson England for no denom I had 12,998 Spain, 12,200 Paraguay, Amotana Naye, 11,142 Switzerland, 10,912 Salsa Colombia, 10,860 Morocco, 8,764 IMAs, Mamin Fantu Johnson Namina, Jefferson Portugal, 8,480 Egypt, 8,366 Omae Fantu Canada, and some 8,142 Norway, 7,574. There's an open Amua. Omokom more months now. I am my friends in England. We don't say England, Echo Kansas, Omoko Dallas, Omoko Boston, Omofrim, Omoko New Jersey, Echo Dra Atlanta, Omon Sam Efri Mexico City, Eba Miami, and until a ban on Sir Amo travel now. Since no, I'm my friends in England, I'm travel power. And England, I may come on some to the show. My main friend to Johnson Pania, your friends are Avola Balloa Coca, once upon a tunnel, a manager, and what my friends are Real Madrid. Since I call Tim Bain and Walker. 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number one, 2025-2026 season, mibachom ni diano, 845 million euros, urefense Elion Townsend, ondia nanu ya, man siti atono, 135 million euros, so reference for Lanfret, and some 2025-2026 year, and also 125 million euros. Mami Fantu Johnson, the runner. Your friends Enzo Jeremia Fernandez, the year 2022-23, of Free Benfica, and 20 Chance Bobo Kono, 121 million euros. A brand new friend Jack Grealish, Enzo Franson Bea, and a 20 team offense Mount City. Mebacho ono su diano, 970.5 million euros. So runner, your friends D. Wright, Enzo Firenze United, and Johnny Alston Bobo Kono, ono su Constance no timono, 116.6 million euros. Mami Fantu Jawa more time, some Moises, Isaac Corozo Kaisento, and so Johnny Charles Bobo Kono, a Constance Charles, 116 million euros. A Brontia, your friends Benjamin Romano Menama, Lukaku Bolingoli Boli, the year 2021-22 season, ono su Johnny Charles Bobo Kono, 130 million euros. Mami Fantu Johnson Sandro Tonali, and so Johnny Tima, Jefferson Tottenham, 108 million euros. Samson Brontia, Jefferson Paula Billy Poba, and so Johnny Tima Fence Manchester United, we want Tony Dennison, 905 million euros. And all, Kakrach, say, and say, can it see ya? Life on so far, nature or three family, Komaya, Jefferson Egypt, near the Komaka, and some say, good say, didn't come on, and some no Egypt, no, Mami, Granny Fence Mustafa, I shall na akwa we 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World Cup Chasson, your boy, you know, a Memphis Egypt, about 56 years in it. No mama woke up in the BPM, and also Oma Bida. Na dear Jensen, Omoko, and Omokosha, Ireland. 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
0: 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Nowhere, Lisandro Martinez. One way, your best west center halves. Oh, maybe I talk up anymore. Not just some, oh, bruta. Now, or come and we are sitting out as all your way anymore. Way above Manchester United. Way super Tottenham. Now, go for when we are brutal. When it's what day or the bonnet, Bamon Chima, or what you sound sooner. Or my personality, or so, as some Oko Gogo. Now, born Lisandro Martinez. A base over Manchester United. Sound sooner about Grana. Your friends are Chris Almera. A base over Tottenham. Sounds some Crofo. 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
0: 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And so we in tem and Manchester the French International and so Elandio Old Trafford Manchester United the Church of Dreams now so ever bo Manchester United bo bekono and Manchester United team from Tomo Kwantomo no mami fanto Johnson dem second setia and so Jose Udu Real Madrid mami opani first the Don Florentino Perez and Donto Rodriguez ono no yet ten dem Madrid bo bekono Sansuro Urana defense Jose Marian Gomez and Sans Martinez Omanya kancha Manchester United for penny for so Accra obeste.
1: Okay.
0: 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And until Manchester for the Zemu Pevo from Monko. 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
0: 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Mammy Openia Fence, Jorge Jesus, Ono, a former manager. Edima, Tima Fence, Aunosa. Now, Sesen, Roberto Martinez, Montoro, Talagio Co. Sesen, one neighbor. Ho hey Jesus bet ma be fage ma no na wa bo my friend send me back away and so na your mine your friend support to Ghana so I had Portugal front to my quantum am I chance to turn some hey come on some hey come on and I report to me say can mommy from to Johnson expect to send me I don't open any bar open your first Kepler Liveran Ferrari ma do the friend Pepe and so bet ma Johnny I am back to coaching staff no am be bian some let me come on so hey come on and I make come me say can na when him so draw my friend say Morocco Morocco for my country, and now my body at my friends of France. I'm just a winner, Dan Cheney Posukra. Na, Ceseno, dear Bobo Banum, and worship. Open your friends of Mohammed A. Wabi. Sir, and the match there, Bansu Nabusia, a macho.
1: A
0: macho.
1: A
0: macho. A macho. Ah, a Na, when him some a year, the maintenance is Mount Sabari. Yes, you know, Missy training.
1: Give me way out.
0: Oh, Missy training.
1: Oh.
0: Na, Sabari. Omesi training eya rose mpa na yehwe ni musa bia na magic bia ba
1: aba no crep
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1: I am be that strong goalkeeper.
0: Na, me ya show so we the message message the pa.
1: I also search the.
0: Na, yes, aya opening between Messi and Campbell, our Inter Miami. Since a Juma war born and your Juma kitwa kra. Na just only at where the kra.
1: What
0: where the pa? Na, mama Mike Budoza Asian. Ukwane Angia. Uru sana no nya Luka Modric Jesse.
1: Yeah.
0: Jesse number 10. Ah, says the obwa kra. Obwa kra.
1: Budoza.
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0: 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Milan story. Hey, Arsenal.
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0: 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Your friends we ansum aye. Bruno Guimarães. 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Na yes Arsenal from Penfani abre.
1: Pa.
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1: On say say na Arsenal for episode Odegaard ko. And I say Leandro Trossard so ko. So also mo pebi bishim. 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
0: Zone 593-3876 Zone 593-3876 Fre, now in Ninkoma, Nabi Bianca, and Yakama, as Yakama Pa. 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

Okay, yes, I see you live on your radio. My emphasis is Danima Bossman name, Sunday Olise. Say, Omode Royal Sports, Abre Nano Pay. Yeah, to us, dear free idea.

0: we didn't come on, you better share the aftermath of the flooding, the health implications. You promo the one same, sir. In so you, yeah, of course. So, Ghana, Hana, aha, a homecoming, yeah, baby, the aftermath of the flooding, and homecoming, yeah, baby, the brain man, health promotion officer, Emma Maternal Child Health Hospital, and you know, aiding come, brain good morning. Na me patch on here.
1: Yami Adumoko.
0: Yeah, then Yami Asi. Mema brain patch over Chiaka Cran Sani, yeah, Yasasian.
1: And I'll pay it here, age my four wapomodi. I say, a honina, which ya, a ninia, a midinetti, yaboa, Yami Adum, a MPP four. I'm in the position, so a coordinators, a much person, auntie, Raya, a mouth trinqua. Say, I was unfair what to

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1: eh loud abo say otina ye yesu onu say ncc krom ha to be a ebe se obeye na afa mu die na eh otina nko na
0: eh 2 days
1: I 2 days in Unkwa.
0: Okay,
1: it's 2 days enough.
0: Mm.
1: Say, a red July, we say June, the Nedia Abakovi, in the July, a cry my, and so on, say June, July, and a general.
0: He
1: said 2 days panel. Is it enough? Say, near enough for there. Now, so in train, say, I buy my barber cancer. AI and AI from Moody, and I may share Adum TV, see, and I almost say, I'll lodge
0: you.
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1: 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Yeah, holistically. 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
0: A cra landfill, baby, or motto in regular fire man, Kumas is a baby, a tune regular, a higher man. That's an idiot, since I'm turning a bit to me, dear brain.
1: I am a If you can't enter, Eddie about a quining fifty. The pavement is a quining
0: fifty pa. Yes,
1: I see, and I will be unquiet, will be at it in the other to quining fifty and ever fine. A quining crab is ever fine. It is a slam penny for saying it. We have a full full view of Honoma. A yellow copper and the excavator, and he sees in the baby. 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
0: that's right me e show say give
1: up ya bo spray ya I'm saying so far as if I just sa e na ya yeso aya feel as as ne fa sa ahaban no eta if you wo ensu ho apa sa ahaban no na de eye aduane o mo say say ye feel ye feeling stations 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akra I wonder about the other day sitting here. You know that enough for dinner. I don't know the AMRA. See, my AMRA, my AD. Gana ni every has a echo country for fra. Omo or rubber product, he be honum. But you could do honum, and I'm saying, my age, man, you should be a crack, and I dare the better form. obehun baabi a ewo se ode to no ode to.

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1: Omuna, chicken cars.
0: It's individuals near all nomina, yes, to say, yeah, instruct you, Omu, Yamu, and Yakom, who are around and yea, and yea. We obedient our honum, oh, yeah, yeah, and yes, eh, fa. No, mommy, I told, near fine, no. A so better, seeing to us, a cry, a so better. A beyond soon, sir. You bet me, am I educated in our course? Near one say, and also so a sika robber, no, I can't see India, and so a business by bet my creating improvement. Am I in Yanum, a binum so? Ain't you no answer, China, you bet me, I chim when I waste segregation, no, we won't say, plastic ones, and yet you go contain a green. It will be about a falco, as I call recycling, Eddie, I hear Juma, and the table ya, a bissim has a year, a dream. 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
1: Ephraim. I see. So the demolition how do I cost? Do you think say at least it can help mitigate a bit me abuana tete flooding in so I don't quite enough you rather help
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0: It's very dangerous
1: prepare
0: adjectives is very hazardous it's very deadly ni na ke kambum eh eh eh hu baby, ye doing your bra, I was say, am I any by a horse and I, if I appom with him, so and some in ye, we say, and if I am a quack in a view. So ya tria for home point, chinny, who name a woo, a pro, a bon, or horn, and still, and if I need to, I will see when the baby alcohol, no better than to better than a while, home. A binom so, I will say, my woman said, and I will say, no air corner, a binom well bob banana. That time the binom so I hijack home, whopper baby do, Missy, I took no so as a sunny emma.
1: Ah, air chicken banner. Eh, as a moon.
0: And so, and never I took your film, poison, I film, I vote be factory. And never I owe no more, a year poison or swing our friends
1: saying,
0: and so you do, I be a coffer, or bin so I dear be a. Ye timidi ye ye afa na oyon kon so tin so nani eso sesa na me akwa kudi
1: e bi e chewing gum biscuits ni che se
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1: eh asem mpa mpa na anyway.
0: But anyway, is this so? How many nine the abundant spirit was Sakura? I am fa. And I could teach you, say, may now hospital the intimate quack was am for honum. Ain't he after in so natural and never be a funeral? Yet I suit him, I abobo, I know all one change any assessing hotel near ma. There was some said, Neman cry, I see a bin so of form. A form honum, the dear and so ye didn't need to be far ho. In him, is this a man good no ho, is this he after so dear no honum. Ya dear friend polio so your environmental wire a course and no so was some ho na last week e kan dey we ho asem and no so ho cholera and na e so se se ya director general dey abase o sire ya apomdin aso e no e ma ya na education no e fa ho teacher pa ntende no ya bobo we se nso ye be gina ho no no na ka cholera no ho asem ye pa because e fi na de ba. If you are saying, I say, so I doubt my acquaintance, Eddie Abray, and no one's near Timui, and one near Tom Munium, and one near Dimui. Ain't he? And no, on his show be any obeying me, I will be a ain't he? In so etchy, and never a dear by no dear dear. Say, now may I no more yet. Nas of way is a blaster of room.
1: Nine,
0: ain't he? A night blaster home commission, and I am fine young five of bra. Boy, yeah, I did. If I won't mind you, do your home battery.
1: Yes, there's a flooding, ye bit to me, I'm a bit to me the cholera outbreak. Aba,
0: pa, no, not ye are written a case.
1: Okay,
0: because a idea, a fin, a deba, typhoid fever, and I didn't know, but a bassa, a cholera, and it me a unity case, pa, the medical kind director general say, ye more. 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
0: 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And say, bet me about home by the end of the day, honey and kind and come was him. Now, mamma, queen, and my bum bono, so I, ye bono, yet me, aye. 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
1: Yeah, we be out to me, a king in
0: the toilet and soon, obey now our pet free range, and so I'll call Mango Nassau on no, so soon after at the cook. 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
1: Okay, 15 minutes after 8 a.m. Yes, you're live on your radio. Na KMA presiding member Enya Babi Drew ha. Enche Obetin and Honorable Kwame Patrick Frimpong. Sansi your first National Vice Chairman, Emma Nalak. Inti wedru anum say enche, yen any bedi in common. Okay, mame kwa man suna mindi and komu we nyame ya duma I think say Friday Saturday Sunday a very big day. Aha, MPP elections, no, constituency elections, no, baso. Na mene, Honorable Eric Ajikum A. Dean Komo, ahafwa no Southwest MPP constituency secretary. 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Yes, open yin, machen. 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
3: Yango pardon ba jana mo se.
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3: Yo mi na wada roma we dey meda was na ma chea wati fo nyina. Na me dey chea so konso akọ. For no sort of wet, aqua coma, a year, men's name, no much, a very honorable heavies of same men's underpa. And a dream of paintings, you'll be a friend of Kumko. Namincha delegates, a waha for no sort of wet in a polling station, executives, electoral area coordinators, council of readers, and future constituency executives, are forming the electoral college, no. And chair will be Pia or Pansom. Minia, Medawa say, Sabre, who be Sammy say, yeah, in America, share delegates, sir. Other Roman, America, Jacuma, on a crown, and wine. Consider team me a brand Tibia, Obey Moo, Honor, Abonne Bra, who consider team, may a polling station youth organizer, polling station secretary, maybe a assembly member for 2 terms. Mean your acquaintance, so be a presiding member, our assembly hall for 2 terms. Many will say, NPP delegates to share me, Barbara Borne said, yeah, me all some whom almost I share me, Munyam, my assistant secretary, I'm about to be chairman. And see, my son, one on the cremu near home, Brazil, and Tabra, I call about to see, I saw my make a show, man, I say, oh, one can say, Sherry, can you come? Men say, sign it. Said, yeah, me say, no, sign, I may say, now, mum, no. The Bibia becoming one, I dare becoming home, you see, who knew. Your man, you say, Mune. Or some more, the sum nipa, and can canny the fire and people for one day. And no mummy idea about Baba coming home. So they make a chum one and say, said they about for my almost year, ask them, almost year in crying so right, you didn't say 2024, who can home be? And I might sit in the end to me and lose. You didn't say, say, born home by there. Eric also can home be in a bit my born by. That bush and now, Moshe, Menon, I mean, Miss Yami Aduma, a duck was the Adano. Ombedi Bush and also, Yashama, Yevota, a declining. Ne declining in Nano. Ya first ning in Nano quite. Now, fee 2028, and so Yang and I actually any more said, Dr. Mahmoud Bahoumia, Yanko Pontia CD. He will be the next president of our land. Going now, said the Omae Moon Samo Qua, the idea dances as MPP, a genae, ye are can inform various constituencies now a fee so bit ma, a gena, a conco ding, a ding, croya bar. I dare say, a bit magic to me in a free ending to bond them.
1: Mate, na in general, one kasa wo then I will share new from this election. In general, one kasa wo overview. Generally, election way. Previous elections are didn't kind across one sana constituency day basui basa basa ye ni adi adi bi kura wo ha e wo court ni adi nti in general the whole elections are across wo Ghana MPP constituency no there na your expectations.
3: Minya generally no my thing is make us say. Elections must have been very, very peaceful. Minya, so we share all the 276 constituencies in all Ghana. Now, say, BI, I got to a by a year. Said the MPP, share Article 10 of our constitution. The party's reorganization, are free the polling station level to electoral area, to constituency, to regional, and to national. I think, yeah, very fantastic job. Yeah, comport here also well. Because out of 273 constituencies, Nekas Oko who said Baku, and I'm you know be a bia mentime who has be no crano, and shadow sim bia no aye ya. Meaning I make say it has been very, very, very good and peaceful. And the media quite nimno, the shine said the Yetima comport say one bit sabri ya. Yangina ye new say in the end, you know, yangina party baku forma, nyingina and MPP Koko no be a winia or the best on any day. Emekoso asemi nu anoma yeyi na yekwa kan se yi to bia nkoso ana on campaign ni wa sumbie mu ohunu se yeyi nu anor ne pre ay adiche konwa na ayede ato ayeyi na ayede ye pre etimi nu aso obisa mi a sana meet maka elections no from
4: this is the giant of Ashanti Radio.
3: We are moved by a common goal and common purpose of securing victory 2028.
1: Mate maye nasi eti oda na masayi.
3: Never show me that number one.
1: That's right.
3: Idinane Erika Jukun, number one. Our final start with secretary position, number one.
1: Mate, my young wish you all the best. Why? Nyame ya do mwa. Wu kwa kensi. Young wish you all the best. Why? Aha, all the best. That's right. Eric Ajikum, any din komo na hafu ano South West Constituency Secretary ma MPP. 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Inti constituency elections no from 11 July to the 12th of July inti eye Saturday and Sunday ena elections ne bekoso. Inti omobe voti for chairmanship position, first vice, second vice, secretary, deputy secretary, treasurer, organizer, women organizer, youth organizer, Nasara coordinator, communication officers. Nyame Adoma from 13th to 20th July, album no MPP4 album no normal beke kanini album from 13th July to 26th. 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
5: Oh yes,
1: yes, constituency elections MPP it take shape
5: bibia eda ne konso.
1: That's right.
5: O hwe one num about to ya nyame ya dom a edano na say aye meyi kakra
1: as a bend
5: no Saturday busy Sunday
1: say 2 days Saturday Sunday.
5: Okay, so mo to ni nyina e wo a day no. Okay, okay,
1: take 2 days
5: Martin 2 days. My husband was home and so into your intern number now. You made him come walk a
1: Mate,
5: boy, you rise. You see what
1: I mean. Ni come Isaac Kusibuati, Atuman Wabeja, MPP constituency organizer, hopeful. I mean, in Indian Como. Open you, Mache.
6: Na,
1: me watch your home. Yes, you're home, pa. You say, sir. My batu ya na ye bo boy hun dia train yo nyamboa Saturday ne Sunday. Na campaign e ko sen ni o me ko sen e form te sen
6: yamiadum dia da ne kwansu ame ene mo bible ti ane mo fu mo futu ane mo kasa che ane mo take train ti dia da ne kwansu isan se atuma fo eni amodin ba ya bo dia ama asom party no. And of my reunion, where be a sum and a number between Sunday. A party for now in him, sir. Since I made him hold on my new queen. Maintain time. You make me be a year at the summer, my new queen, walk on your singing house. A clown of the jar. Name any party form and went. Meet me like I said, baby, I'm going to be a even craft and MPP. Precope. And so. Hamakura, his answer, Amanuqua, Mito. Many such a home, sir. There was Amanuqua.
1: Abatui, sir, and car in print printing, you said, MPP, dear, answer, and a more batui constituency, dear bedrooms in car. If we throw Nanka, but he say no, who's a more stretches, Nassa, and now, a paying for swam a year, who say, as they say, no more year restructuring tea. San to 2 year, air cost was, he say. A free solo airba form no. Uhunese ebe boa party no. Ye de ko 2028 general election sim.
6: Mbacho, apart from presidential, bibia an sign.
1: You.
6: Bibia ni wa asesa. 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Inti ebi I made them in the or some penny for no Sadiano. Am I a toss Abano Eddie Pivo? If we say, reorganization, a shaxi ayaya from membership registration drive, any by year polling station, every year coordinators, RTC, a year coincidence in a year, already a twasso, national at twasso. 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
6: 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Yago. As I see, we listen, why, dear, so say any name in our to a puzzle. Nurse, I said, party to be moved. Negative, I can't hold me up with you to be an easy for them. Maybe I come up with that particularly. You would know, let me a pega. I change here in Yano 2024 of Bibri. No crowd, a mere petition, I said, you know, who you are. There was a result in Yano 2024. No, it's me a coin move, times two, no Buama party. It's me by power.
1: Can we be chair delegates in your fancy? Can we be chair delegates in your fancy?
6: Me I say over that, as long as they get out, police is in a share any delegates, coordinators, any council of elders, any patrons, and I'm also for a liquid watching other than a frame equalizer and a meter say. I'm about to work out and made a number one, organizer for position. 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And it's a very workshop with your mouth, a police station executive. Now, be a human, the Juma says, oh, yeah. And 10 times to our only Juma says, oh, yeah, I bet what? I said, brighten the corner where you are. To be a human, the Juma says, oh, yeah, fighting the sorry. Police station, a meeting there. Yeah, but yeah, police station registration in our near, you know, I was saying, Shamukana. And I feel so, Nami Adoma, meaning, sir, said the TV and next year, electoral committee for the trading. You ni anuma afiro mwenye 18 no. 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And if you want to cry, and if I'm sure to come, you say, Ghana for the tears, no more between us and baby. Not by Tino, accordingly. It does.
1: Mate, Miss Medassi, baby, honorable Isaac, we see Boatin, and I, Yenin, Eddie, and Common, so that is it. Brakwame, Kakrebina, Yenshaw, Chanja, you be ra, you be rain, because Ochan and I build day up too. Your constituency election na nkasa nkasa aha o chance me measure Captain Smartin so because Captain Smart be contest go Gumwa West.
5: Oh sir,
1: yes,
5: enya e confirm.
1: Ah, I wa confirm me and e was see ehwe ho ye because
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1: be
5: boy Salinko.
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5: say me hu say ne fryer bi I don't know, sir, or no one, sir, won't be an answer to anybody. You may know media, no son, no. What the whole normal day MPP, symbol, no, and our son on a tune and chain tea. 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
5: and ye make o idi me se aprakuma hu aprakase a obobo ma me fa konye so MC abeboa me na minipa bi ono so me yonko brebo pa away father and son lawyer Solomon Adu Otu was so the no bar for the say national vice chair Edia Ma Chinye Amanyuku NDC and into a say a 2 years say hine for momwa lawyer na ome boa chinye na intimate na bemu bim and an ba yura Solomon Jagri you are so Eden Hobart for the say communication officer of one of Southwest, Mensra him crony man crasso. Now, on the animal, said the war of a man, a papa, kita with the old friend with the sum cranoa, or a banwa beton partino. And any so I didn't know so. In Timumwa, I want no papa no mutimum room, I will NDC, and Penny de Brinimuna Fabi Bian Cosso come a come up. Now, my man, and one be just out to the end. Now, fe yin ye, na. A bit of conference poor Haydia, Miss Nick came in Como. Yes, Ure, or Tossum, you know, Ewo, MPP, organizer, on my bow, but two, Ewo, Yamea, do my chumango be just out. A friend or honorable Kofi Poku, levels, and Edia do not have friend or one at Tossum, you know, I see brewery delegates, Monson and Hia Monsomano, now or no so Embran Fana who are dang, the name dear in the BBA, the Yanko Pondia Domino, or Famel Bois, MPP, now. Operation 85% for Dr. Mahmoud Baumiano. 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Instead of do an eye go quemwa, mobile penny, as Antimada say, Bantaman so that I say, what do you need now? We need be dink one to pay. You're right, also, mammy.
1: That's right. When I say, Quarrel cannot turn in canon, you be real me near share about to anyone who is me, honorable Pacho. Now, Mema, honorable presiding member, Akwaba. Na ye babe she flooding ne home come kakra issue say free ho by any some other related stories. Honorable, good morning.
7: Nam Joseph.
1: Na me pacho boko de.
7: Adam Keko.
1: Ye den yami asi. Pacho my mema brain echiana ye
7: me da sipi emze brenam de betiano me de be can be big a crapa. MPP.
1: No problem.
7: Me presiding member, non sir presiding member.
1: Okay.
7: Michelle Hobrassia, or this one as a presiding member, is here a conference and then a contribution. Now, I'm a rest of us, the assembly member, MPP, Umuti, I, but Umuhun. So, we'll be assembly member, and also position MPP, man.
1: The
7: background is in Gomano Kono Post. Okay. So, we'll be on no idea,

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1: Then a Kufuado, Kofu, the woman come on bearing. Sabania 20, the Kufu, the Marine,
2: Debbie.
1: Then over 2016, I quite want my rolling certain home. Effective,
2: yeah,
1: NDC. Then 2024, you realign. Alan and your boat, but then someone said, I break and go for being when is there any woman got trouble, my own trouble. Into a boma, and your number will be known by a bro do be depet. Now, where 79 election, I did see UNC, any PFP, dear San Echo, so we are any panel. Obedi wa bro ma won ko power say CPP nwi
2: debi
1: but pa question do mu to mu CPP so o sit of parliament
2: debi
1: PNC egu but emra ayale kam to mu no ayale ko fun to mu so mu ni seat bia nti so mu di agran ko fo betima di o ma bro
2: yeah
1: ama wo betin opposition ache ko debi ane de ne say obe ha wo obe ka ho nsem obegu anim ase obe ka sem na fe de wo no wo benya seat de but so be any presidential election party
2: yeah
1: but this is UP free NMU. Next the base place go confess her papa you call. Next you go to the 2028 election. Next you call run offer. We just over to Mark on go for you.
2: Only
1: the best support when this because we crowd one person will be the president. In the brand, meaning a foot to their moment. Umakas on the coy. But see a pamo, a pam, then we will be in the MPP na we are now to me protect my table way. My friend is
2: a Abronye.
1: Now say, oh, Pamu Kennedy. I said,
2: that's right, that's right.
1: Or follow us, Abronye.
2: And I'm baby.
1: Ain't he? So, oh, Pamu, we are the moon, I'm on. But I said, oh, yes, it will be because and then I said, what are Papa? Kennedy soon in some work, and more Bemia and Walker. Was some cotton tones as you cry, chef, or as I go and go. More Bemia canoe, more any day. And at 2016, I know what you poor folk who matter. And then, kwa blanja japo enni kwa jom pianim ya tem sana mo support no nti asembe na wa be kafo fra yu muni ni dadada nti me opanyo ka se mpa wa ya de se umbe fa e be bo mo mo mfa so a e na de me ya nze position me ansa pe na kwa nje jom ko ho
2: okay
1: ya see ya you free man na se won support to em won support to chama won support to secretary ba nya ba omi nti na we oyeyi wa free ko se ba omi ade na se win free se ma no koto aba ma ba omi 2020 da nya sana be
2: se
1: nti obi aya pam na free party bi ase ya se won pa MP won pa secretary won pa chairman nti ya you free ko se wo ba nya ade ya ko premise abeto aba de ama chairman na secretary MP na wo hwe Ghana ya fourth republic NDC for no more than a constituency election than MPP.
2: MPP, that's right.
1: Just say 2008. Send MPP for a lady. But now, NDC for majority.
2: Yeah.
1: 2012, I go for Adwanko Court.
2: So okay.
1: Man, I never majority in
2: parliament. Yeah, NDC.
1: Yes. And now, 2024, an MPP winning. And now, I'm not sure if you're not here.
2: Now, Pai.
1: Yes. And to make sure, say, NDC for no more than a constituency election.
2: That's right.
1: When you come to the parliamentary seat now. And the MPP for no shame, yes, I didn't. Nipa ben na muyo as a constituency executive. Nipa ben na as a parliamentary candidate. E yam pass and call for penal. And I saw mum
2: penal.
1: And to be ready, and then you mum tira me ba. We dey baby chair.
2: E be chair. Me so e yam e de pa. Ka krebi e I ni e tete se e be tumi aba se Alan Shematin Kennedy e Japan e na cheda e be join the forces together. No ma be ye part of the base. And no who ne sing.
1: Se omo ya esunsun sanso nyina ne se e be kan kan government in power because aban bi se wo wa aban ma e na wo how but san ko fo ni ba bi omo free ban don ba bi affect MPP because I had to say MPP no omo free ban e na MPP nkwana political party ni pe kwa otimi twi ni pa se we won did
2: the right.
1: Former general secretary me boa and now we into so when former general secretary former minister for state Malik your first no your chukoko your MP o Medina o
2: okay
1: ko fota no from no minister for minister for house divisa
2: okay
1: and sana also akwakwa minister for Nzungu committee of I will Akufo Addo tell me verse anyway jidi alenche matie
2: yeah
1: mbwa oh, party will be a friend. No,

0: former communicator.
1: National, a big blue power.
0: But in our opposition, I think any problem. And they say, oh, yeah, sports minister, when you said them. Sir, your mama more rejecting because of JGNT. Better bench no more fine account and no more power. And your name means for sports.
1: Yeah.
0: But so a JJ boy, and when tea stands like quite well, your own zinti. Then this is for no more almost in Faso. Mopa Momun 2016. And I'm a boy.
1: Yeah.
0: And on the end is go position.
1: Yeah.
0: It is a particular and Kawa Burma. True. And I'm wearing. Oh, by opposition, there's only two. Until they're not brother, come on, free room. Oh, Alan Sir Martin, your bar, your bama, Nipa Betten, if you are young, but you Kennedy, bra. Position go my, I have been my uncle for any. Say, okay, come in, that's an album press one for when you better not try it. Yes. Because you're in Trump position, Emma Pertin. You're Trump position, even if I. And I know this will say a pamon power folk, a pamon cobble, power folk, more pamon or cate petty. Mobile crowd, cost an awful, or so a number like a cocotte, a pamon coffee, quadranger, pomo pamon, one cassa. But we are more do more
1: cassa, yeah.
0: Because I will carry two tire later, Bambata name a former DC, I know where he. A juicy. Now, more upon common starts on the boy and PPH. Then you are coming in this election. To say where you will be at the no Abafia better. No, you will be at the no Abafia Wopo. I don't know your camera. So, Baba, you cried there, eh? Because Oba, not seminarian. But so, Baba, you cried there, and the quantity and people. And this uncle of winning and the boom, that's the basic in the room, but you put 95%. And as a nipper, better about Munya, Francis 40%. The moon. Best at 30%
1: MPP for
0: because MPP for nine a day.
1: A one now could be a chance.
0: Yes, and this is for the others or go to Abama. So, but what
1: yeah, me tell you,
0: it's MPP for really a man could form your mother's own by the Kahuan a position about Umbeji. On the moment, dear Rabo Mention, a 5 years say, soon by the Kahuan, it be my position maybe. But I say, about the Kahuan, where you be a person crow up by my behoa, there'll be a bit in Yenya. And that's what we're going to cry. Quack of boy will be a movie soon. Then I said, with the bench. Now we need to me be. So be emphasis.
1: Yeah.
0: And yes, I'm more money down. And another, you are more but. Oh, my money and a home bet on
1: business.
0: So one can't say 79. The CUNs in EPF.
1: Okay.
0: And we'll be paying an air cost because why I say, we'll be to say UNC for. Powerly, what 213 PF in between Usumu. Now you call run off. Now I saw the old quack of boy. Limam, I'm a limam power. I bless you, I got to a banner crown. PF in the lady, it's no here, so for no aqua John or Tosum, you know, I'm not baby power. And you've been a cost,
1: okay,
0: the MPP for an animal da, a monsoir, and a name may be a first home to boy in this city. A cratcher for an end,
1: I cratch you for him, yeah.
0: First, I send this for near to travel, and MPP for sure to travel, and I'm
1: boy.
0: In the first, as home could try, maybe one, and over cancer will be on fat,
1: yeah,
0: case Nina, a woo. If any case die, send me in a gun of 20, and I'm born. And I'm more lawyers, or more lawyers. And it be named be a first, then you send this for the money book. And the other people, like I said, and the only communicator, a fire lawyers, and I'm born.
1: Yeah,
0: indeed. And someone near the boom, which is near Chum.
1: That's right.
0: So, at the idea of acquiring this for the boom people, it's empty before I'm pre. It's room for us. And they say, me, I present candidate.
1: That's right.
0: That's
1: right.
0: And Kaboom. Kogana, 8 years beyond a bound by any. We then just presume to grab a because appointments, you know, it's a few months,
1: maybe it's a few.
0: And it's a few months, I see, I will be some more.
1: That's right.
0: Yes. And he said, 8 years in there, with chances, no, so. But as a woman in the fire, Ghana for no, the more time being touched.
1: 2028 about who is a bed, you
0: know. Is it the way I did?
1: I don't know. 2028 about who is a bed, you know. Who is enough for more?
0: Oh, 2028 election. NDC president candidate. On Kubu. Win him. So what's the by fourth republic here? MPP for the 2 president candidate pe, and I win election. But NDC for the 3.
1: That's right.
0: Said your mama the wasa kwaba. Na Osha Inka the man's and the NDC for the son candidate 2012. Abra winning your konya anko 2 terms. In the no bars and not your mama. Hey, acting president, we're about to be acting president.
1: Yeah,
0: in the next year, talk about that one and their president. And I'm Ghana, so over your fourth republic, a certain president BR or better to be an ebin lose election. JJ could 2 terms, and the air corner, no, and 2000 less than JJ, and the 2008 is not yet.
1: Yeah,
0: so I
1: yeah,
0: and to your mama, and kind of the first president, I what now could not so lose you. Can president of Ghana that the year 2016.
1: Yeah.
0: She said, over there, Bana, NDC for a candidate. mo candidate no minimum candidate o NDC no say o popular than MPP candidate no yes because
1: we say do nka say do nka tie Julius Debra
0: I say your mama na be omi akọ contest na your mama we ni be omi anya news your mama why minister for state but DMP why vice why acting president in terms of popularity no we tin me fa be omi and to your mama mo be bia so as you don't walk on no we din dada e wo wi asin nyina because conference at your mama call you no be omi and kobi as 8 years senior ko be bi o my the president na ko nya vice when dey dey
1: eko inti o be ka say owo din wa abato mu ana say owo din an ka say political
0: Ghana na popularity na say wunti mi fan ira kennedy to to ba omi an obi awako ballot boxes so
1: awako ballot
0: da bi wunti fan to no ba bi a say na wunti mi fan this for
1: as e dun kasi amone Julius Debra
0: ana say chief of staff friend to eyi hu what do you call Baumi? I Ghana for you. I said, look at your party for you. No, Ghana for me, a Ghana for me, but second can as a politician, the Momo Sano. I'll go crook, so crooked to a bimno. When you go because I want to finish it. But what I
1: said, I say, Pat,
0: would be a marble Baumi Ghana, I'd go be an imposter call.
1: That's right.
0: And I'm going to say, look at your party, General said, a party chairman, not the imposter call by party office. But Baumi had an imposter call by Punubian. In the same people from the 20 year mayor. Candidate no popularity no omo wa animu
1: that's right
0: sn ndc obi o man dis for na omo ye vice nkwa na because the vice in popularity am to bo mi akwa first time as a vice president in the mpp from side no dubitu na emo mu no the bet ma mo are ni power no e so mbe ye party ni ye because a person say won't you ma constituency boy kura mu ntimi gonko ye campaign so atia
1: yeah.
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1: there
0: is a finance business no matter from but say Ghana is Kenya na one head
1: e chene sir
0: and say o ma we say wa we ni ya ya ka say call from for ba wu
1: no
0: boy
1: no cre
0: and say this system ba yan ka kuma
1: perfect yan ka kuma
0: say yan ka look I don't know we so mo
1: fight ni dey ah e come on abi firm so e pa honorable Kwame Frimpong Patrick na what in can care me presiding member yes First National Vice Chairman Emma Nalag and I any no aiding common. Honorable Akwa Bebium said Nancy Su to quine acquaint to Nana Efa assembly de Mwebi Bebray and any new one come crane.
0: Oh, now I'm going to Mukuri and the Nan assembly.
1: Okay.
0: Mikol Kenyan in your company, I create company, Mikoyano, and Yanko Padum, so Oxford Assembly, no more Casa IFS, KM, no Munion Sister City.
1: Okay.
0: Yes, you know, me too can be I'm trying some years and share.
1: That's right.
0: Because I'm cool US and North Dakota.
1: That's right.
0: Yankova September and Meko.
1: Okay.
0: And you see good news. And they are working because Ansana, Ebeko, and as a producer, and you see JBB.
1: There
0: be a deba coin and couple of yards, and you two may be and Sana Mako.
1: That's
0: right. And you said you did not go from some room that may come projects. I'm my yard. Sanka brings a yes, you two me, mammy, and Sanya.
1: That's right.
0: And I'm a major to me and a jetting. Just once I made the fifth time. I bear a presumption of the first time in history in Kemis will be. Because I'm three times
1: consecutive. Wow.
0: Just an idea behind. That's
1: right. To experience for local government, KMA Council, a conkind. So,
0: what you manage the ones in Shia? I started from the winning committee member in 1998. I'm the youngest winning committee member, and I can't grow from home. I'm a town council member in 2004 and 5. The other 2000 winner, and the boss also won't could be a member be Dean Adia. I'm a dear assembly member. My buyer is no, I'll be a convener twice. Meaning the first. Presiding member, since I'm a back here, I'm at St. Fiwache.
1: Okay.
0: And I'm not saying I'm in the second term, I'm going to be deep, pull mine. So by the third term, but I'm in the fourth term, and I'm going to be deep, I'm going to be deep, I'm going to be from Mana Piasa, Bafwe, J.K.C., all my two coffee senior, pull mine, and I'm in the baby, Nadia, so seven. Today, as a senior, a human free form, and I'm prepositions on one term. Convener Grants and Bedi Binair, my third time, as the later part of the assembly. I'm the convener. To me, be a bar, no, my jam, no, me to bench. Let me show you, be a bay. Timbram Baba saw my first convener as a works. The Baba Far Ribbon.
1: Okay.
0: Who knew you'd be my dancing? Them some second a cremedy, and the MA or yes, I know. Oh, my man, yeah, convener, hope you, no, call Ribbon. So, in fact, no, call pair for money.
1: Wow.
0: You know me, I'm a year, didn't give up the count. And later, my baby saw my twitch on my mention of and twice. And then they did my DD a place. I mean, they didn't say, and when assembly members are all assembly in as a cream as a dinner, the presiding members, a sentiment in Muna. And then I'm the first vice president, but not like very care about because my name is the first presiding member, which I'm going to push. If you cry too, no, but I could your go a trustee, no, a governor appointee, our take, madam. Juliana, to win my money a second, but I'm
1: not
0: winning less than a first vice president.
1: National.
0: Wow. I've been to Nina and Munyamsha, they are boy Kiermi, and a sentiment. Sabia, that you mean, say, Jedim Pa, then you move you come to the legacy.
1: That's right. That's right. Perfect. But you say, when it various mayors and I, you man, you know. Nti perfect pa na sena honorable wo ken ye hwe say na thing say ade wo hopa flood in you asem ye na so am I say mampanyi declare ochina any Saturday 10th and 11th as national clean up exercise day 2 days and no o toss on it you say yes baller baby a two baller go ayema you say be clean up exercise for 2 days into you clean up baller and ye di kogu him
0: mampanyi ka me so say en kan
1: a young crying.
0: Yeah, because I was communicating. I was the same sick. Came and said, police are my dear, but first, I told every man, you and he came a bear, dear, no, August. I'm the bear first, August, as a visa, a bear, dear.
1: Me patcho,
0: and Tim said, because I know, no,
1: me patcho, me bow, and Krata so free a regional Ashanti Regional Coordinating Council by Enra 8th. I and a regional minister, Sasha, see, into. Or the amount, what other various assemblies, they say, my dear man, Penny, I can or Monsha Norman facilitate what the various,
0: That's it. Sir, and not the anchor, make us in here.
1: In here.
0: In here, cry. I just say, and can the infancy be BS? A buy and a day be able to go forward near to two. Say, be jump crazy. You won't really be honest, a state in Uncle Bon more cancer. I bet my dog cries out the proper. Could be how baby. It's a movie, Ukraine, a straight market because a more be brave. I bet in class out the for Friday.
1: About
0: 10 crying here. But so we are no a proper and so Friday. The question is since a young mind from Gold Coast to Ghana, at Renton back when out of Ghana, a natural disaster. And 183 just M the Usa. This will be 83 just a share by. And no dear na intimin sano.
1: That's right.
0: The forest mess say Ghana Shinko Foco. And the first a natural disaster. The S in I artificial. Say in Swedish wing. Engineering problem and indiscipline.
1: Tinin I artificial disaster.
0: Yes. The S in no that's because and cry you know Osuiri.
1: Debbie.
0: Yeah, they will soon have profound a chill away. Tamayiri.
1: Debbie.
0: Yes. And see, I am near man. And I sang can depend on the whole land. What's the whole land? I'm an answer as is almost so. And see, yena, yenya, yen, near my. Cause baby, I say, yeah, engineer can sign your cousin down. But I am for no tons as many people could sit down. Sign your cocky dreams. Tibaby, I saw your point nine. As all crap on because of your tons as I'm a nipanaton. Why, and see, so I can say, oh, bear my. ena de wo mu se nsuo bia na ye wo ne bafa wo ntimi nye bridge bia nsuo nyina betime room that is a gate ya ye be ye nyina ye koma akoma be se se bibi si ya na 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
1: flooding
0: na we say I say unhu de wo ye now the pra mi hu de obi say busu mi bi aban me ye
1: pra ah busu mi
0: na so nso to nkan no enwura mpi abonti
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0: 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How many assembly the bears says can?
1: Okay,
0: was all couples went from, but I saw my dear for say, at your mampona, you know, he will be a quail fool. Apart from your capital, no, into my uncle and Jay Jacob, my property,
1: will
0: be always sitting down in Elfum. In the answer, your genius animal in your house, so they were no canem about implementation.
1: That's right.
0: I did, and a common fan don't cry no more canems. We say I'm for common fund and you clean common fund to invent your salary. It's yam because assembly members cross your question. That's what the common fund to your certain allowance. You bet for public accounts.
1: Okay.
0: It's in the Tobia logistics any for. And it's kind of so no. A backwaterly. 4 months, they say I'm buying. They say you were the month of July.
1: And you were July.
0: Last year, last quarter, about. By this year, the end of the day.
1: Am I?
0: The fund is all for workers. Over there now, what you want?
1: Okay.
0: But what Anyama bebebe
1: ya de. Ye nkra attitude na eyi na aka ho.
0: Ena de eto so bi o Ghana no kwa e wono. Politicians no. Ena ama nyama bebebe e say cause why ensase e dan sisi bebebe ntimu. Eh politicians ne bo ho ban. Senka ye German institutions aye adwuma. Eh o man ye MPP ne NDC fo bo o man. Sectors ba ko pe no mu ye ho adwuma. Education, health, and security. Security, no kwa police ni yemi. On fire attendant bi na. On a prison for a modern call for air kwa bonti. Se bi obi a wadi bone. Congrats. 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O maya wani ampe. Nti nyansa be on kwa se se a prison for fire commissioner ka. Se state ka no mu ti
1: no kwa
0: ye adwuma.
1: That's right.
0: Protect wo mu. We do mu na ma no mu post se ska. Na nipa ba kwa de nipa num nam. Because I want to say buy talk am for so nti e beto am police. No mu de nam kwa ya kwa police. Na ye agenda 111 ne bi aka nwura ye sidam a e hospital bi. Na ye de akoto aba na awie. But social service, social welfare go. Information department go. Vice Minister Nema Secular. It is a ban the policy about Kenya Information Department.
1: Yeah.
0: Say come the car now.
1: Yeah.
0: And I'm a boy.
1: It's information department say good.
0: And I move some say good. Who say say we juma. Now I would have been.
1: Some minimum say departments in our offices in the say.
0: Some be your honor and say yeah juma. Omo here logistics. Because they say MPP and this home the policy bar. Party communicators in the church.
1: That's right.
0: But in design as all man. In so all man say some here papa crab because I am on for them. And see your information department where your emergency and the NCC for the medication.
1: That's right.
0: As in Sushi, I'm a train. Let me have a medication. Oh, Ghana, sim. But that is when I only a film or Mamba Pa. Woman is ever checked or Mamba Pa Bia day. But you man a goo. Because, sir, woman a cabby.
1: Now, on a walk, I say a good year. So, office, no.
0: Boss, office, no. And never become a quack way, Juma. Where your chest come, never write the information NCC for a bad chest come home.
1: They be almost complaining or more candid.
0: Buy them to a former car.
1: Yeah, yeah, can.
0: Oh,
1: yeah, yeah,
0: yeah. Riding by your politicians, I'm doing table. So, he's a some work of a resource person, professors, no matter. Yeah, the politician and people,
1: and yeah,
0: but I say I can't do a car.
1: I do a car
0: because I'm doing a bit different number and I'm yes, and I'm better into a way and young and so easy. And it's only in can I end this for Ben Fiona and Umufemi and the problem. I'm before me, dear Kunyan, but I'm people bit my defender.
1: MPP baby, and
0: this
1: defend.
0: Is where so defend it. It's not so much because Ghana for them for swelling so much. I say, Yankopanadum says, and when I but say a fan is empa, and no church of Padias, a crab man in bed set, in school certificate. Just say,
1: Yana,
0: your funny master, and go funny a man say, and go four passport, woman a passport, versus a tin tin.
1: Oh,
0: Mr. Nancy, I can't even have a passport, grammar.
1: Oh,
0: because we room, I can't be bare 5 years, I can't be bare 6 years, and your friend, I was a funny him. I fancy a quaint business, no, just say, and I know my aunt, who be beside Cranian in them. We are gonna new crowd per Ghana card. Or my BBA Pibiano, ye di kill me. Open passport to crime, but we'll be afraid to say, that's all your gun and me. I dear, Beb said, it's immediate 3 months. I say, ya buying will be so one penal. Okoto go many other countries. I didn't hear Beb. Well, I saw me my own back. Quite a different point. I'm some number one. Now, me the number came as woman to me, just a conk, and I'm cranning on only me banner. Best that doesn't kind of this level because now no I have insurance by I'm quite this Ghana card knew this
1: I didn't
0: have website to go printing it doesn't make sense say my woman about kwabre me e kwabre ni am amba yes just obi o ten kan and no I saw make go benzo on say no cry until I why I say basically na wo mu bua ban obi ntim ka say ah say you decentralized the website I mean at this level say nature keke obi be say eh dey
1: say paper signature
0: even though some we empo na say mosque na to Israel not this to be a printing in there
1: that
0: website afaka free nkan na ababe hwe as you think as obi website ayira na o change website make one dey ade bi abobo ho if or more than 50 na o kwabrane wo hwemu nyina nyansa be ne wo ho ka o website ba na nka test say e wo habra
1: beje
0: no just say o man na e can tata country the team na ya na ya to abane to abase MPP ni NDC in this asamu to wa. They say, Obu a man and so funny, you know, that's why I got in. You can only say MPP. Hey, say,
1: nothing wrong, says
0: Kojia Koko, Regi, nice way. Koko, fire 10 days. When you say, Yanko Pong, first, and I said, that told you, sir, some fire 10 days, bit more than
1: Debbie.
0: And to the Ben and Kofakas or Mari, any fire tender, who took crying, every boon in fire tender.
1: That's right.
0: Into a man, you will lead us. Now, your jabby, be a maybe, be a just as some as you and say, fire tender, Crayano. A woman here. Fire tender was in 20 years. Just where that cocoa say. It's about where a fourth republic can buy me. Lead this mini pen out of fire tender, JJ. And I cofo.
1: Okay.
0: JJ procure an idea. And a bar 2001. And I cofo. Just I'm an acofo in your interim, acting interim.
1: Okay.
0: And I cofo the ambulance can watch. And I cofo procure an idea 2007. And about 2 9 10 at a message. It was a fire tender. The last fire tender by 2 9 2 10.
1: Hey.
0: How many years in? Fire 10 to 20. We ban we numja. Now Ghana for nobody ever buy a banish. No, we buy fire officer and the first officer into one fire bottom scan got a fire tender. And I'm buy more numja. Ah, then the car we know. It's me go numja. And the answer me and the place a buy more back on. Here we are. Na e dey abena MPP communicator Babe Kasa. Eh na buy be ne jasi share ba. Na this communicator Babe. Oh. Oma na mo ye ni say.
1: Yeah, say mo.
0: Enti minia. Oma na ye wo mu no. Bet me, baby, I just see ma institutions near you.
1: That's
0: why
1: I
0: call UK. Over school be a munas social welfare for Omupo Jim Crans and the number teacher. o ma me wote say ohwe uye uye o say Ghana ye ni social welfare na guntina ye nsem na radio so awu le sem bi o ma ye sem keke bi
1: da cos ye kana bontin
0: no esa esa ni pe bi adwene
1: ye
0: say nsem ye kana awale tv bi be fa awale sem e ma awale akura no bi ko no da o because as esa say na tie tin sem bi o ma e kana dem ye me kana so but now say nipa ni nya ba bi amfa na asem kontinu. What about call radio show because when you say sense to be okay so you have and one cry no kwa or cow dey go vie social welfare ni even but tom ska en ko fa taxi and I say when I wo fa na ad na ko yes we about 2 times a day and I say 3 times and then they be obaba monitor obro ni ka say be ma ba on chan e be okay dey be o me ba ho nti ho aka na dey be ko say fie say fie ni eteta o betima ya ma obi abekọ de baby nti o ma na e wo mu. So politicians now are better across our run again. I say, next year, I must fight as a young man. Next year, in your 70 years, I'm for Ghana, I'm a PPP. Oh, yeah, because,
1: okay,
0: oh, boss, now,
1: private partnership.
0: Yes, never for me, 60 years. Oh, no, Sanka,
1: I'm be developing Hamay.
0: Japan for any woman, yeah. So, thank you, Queen. Now, so you say, upon the Biaza, yeah, yeah, yeah. Francophone countries, no come when you see any.
1: Bibri,
0: yeah, you say, yeah, no, and the area and every question. For Bonaparte,
1: Burkina,
0: by them, some are. Sabasis will be chairman, you've been a lawyer and a number. And I know machines were you could. You've been an MPP for become cut out drip machines. You were 260, 100 years. Say, my will be ample grade about when you're 260. Say, grade up 261. So I can say, what they see cars walk and your car bait 200 in the betrayal. Two cars are banned where you
1: be, but they can't
0: economy. Every coast. A dear ton of crew, and only a ton of crassy. Ghana and Kwana cement, a 70 cities, a war tema, a bedu cassa pain, in a hini, tepa bunsia swa, a 120 yenny, and a tidy animal
1: boarding.
0: Francophone countries, animal way in any hole. It immediate 10 years near and to break him. By a old man, dear, a monocle tonne, now small basso, no more cotton, no more, St. Patrick, a kunku, 5 cities, whatever by banana, but no one anti or bars and my mamma and quay say. Now, banners are for form. I'm quite no aba. And son of my magazine, because I want to be the ha. Into a man,
1: some more.
0: Into me, I'm because of a pan and say, or a first writer. But as an economy minister, Franco Burkina from Bissinabo, because my dear Momu told me, as an animal.
1: Economy.
0: Economy.
1: I said Francophone countries. Now so money no more economy. Now say.
0: I said. Now no MPP for you. MPP for another health insurance. Comfort bear in a premium be. Then they from mutual health insurance. I mean, I'm just saying. Yeah, then get it. Okay, no could delay. Ni afeli a ibia masa ko. Umudi a ibedu this to bea. And now no MPP for him to nimbia ba say. Ah, open then comfort abet na ban to maha. We say me baby di bo foot a wache we. Akwa no ni panu cross Afro car. Car akwa bitu sad na kiaso. Back to systematic. And then we meet na ifi. No worry. And the friends of policy.
1: That's right.
0: Says Omano. Says Ajuna. Yeah, Ajuna. Okwa na unisa Ajuna service. Tino we meet na ifi. No worry. No help. I will phone.
1: That's right.
0: Think I do have a car. Odo obae ba obae to ariyo so bo fodi nyina na bedu botum when obi ya kan say ya mo ensema ana sam na opanyin kra bedi Ghana so a ye betima ye kwan so okoje bosian ababa ye kwan ah yesu akusi agenda wa okra untimi nwie you blog I say obi aba title bi because sebi mfa so ba kwan na o say ye si school dan ya ye tuni din ko fo ba we district bi a upgrade you 1 second just me ko ketia na anya kan ni school bi ko fo na mani school we di din bi to so
1: e bi
0: I didn't know baby si dan say you blog Kofor ba be si emergency we did
1: it so design ni ye e
0: to block me and in for some say 24 hour come market and for some say we call say agenda 111 say hospital no say hospital because all the din crowd so people are obeka say all the no say ni na ka ka nwere but ye ni see hospital ye nwe but I say we ko fed me to say all the and for some people say see hospital 111 boom ko first Ghana na ji e hwese akosi stream and anya say center so e bibia so we tell sitata sitata come on. It's we understand that came from there 111 with your con. A brown crowd, you have a toast, I can't so Ben also. A bamba, we saw Baby Sidia. 24 hour crummy market. Quite a Canadian market, go to me boa
1: omutum
0: to do omutum
1: ah yeah yeah had the cross omutum ni nyina
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1: yeah
0: how do ba bia dey say had the yesi e run sam ma dia chi nti anajuno obi ba beto mo oh, tell me now, cantata. I did the other and then you could sit on for uncle. And why is this a our Ghana, you know? Because a job you are crowd with you, uncle. I dear cry, and you see him by queer markets. Markets are one sense of being papa. We see ya, Ubianco. And now, a
1: jar.
0: Uncle Charles, I say, you have a jar. You see, just see your daddy. Quite why you jar than you are relocated. I said, crow from Jay, you're in now. Already ni pomu dada
1: that's
0: now,
1: right
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1: omo bakra wan
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1: ensi jo
0: e won se people is jo biso e jo no bitim
1: there we
0: ade ba kwa e hu se ye nse ni pa manin ko di jo ba bi
1: okay
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1: ah ni nyina si
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1: abronye
0: no ka ya no be that because once omo no eh say ya man
1: na
0: so be ye o man ni no come because I miss me bamba to say we tie abronye we kra say me say abu o dey be say one Kenyan say say me yes,
1: because so or yadano so
0: I said na bonus and it's one person buy us abronye and or no a minority don't understand buy us abronye ope said the biosi from no dim penny for be at them said na cry buy what here lamtia na me kasa and it's a nipa me nkwa me kasa me kan se mu say and here in tezo nkwa so now they was some can obi mu say was asema say no cry say anya
1: no
0: cry
1: no one say o kasa
0: and the question is the rater ya dey man e kon bla say ya Ghana ni say ah let's say a German PP named this. That's how many professionals and for my one, two or my a man
1: able.
0: HSA, Sanko for my dean, a lawyer for no. Any political science lectures, no one. Omohaka, whatever the year, 96,000 ever. And it took a very sena and confused two margin on Ghana.
1: Yeah,
0: and the Ghana will be a jay. And I'll go across her. Umba be do at him. And Uncle can be paid. Now you do at him to boom one agent say. But the nyansen ni mdi ni so when you akwanya akọ new year school and aso wako workshop a hold draw gan na we resources number be kasa
1: the
0: ma o munim de na me kon kan o ma bi ba be kasa gan ni ba
1: ta
0: and ti mun na mo kon ma we ho na legon o mo lecture na oba no so o ma lecture span and so asama wo kan no o de kokka cha ma no fo no kra na o munim
1: and
0: ti be kan we nyina na se o ma no kwa
1: think tank back when you political scientist.
0: Oh, fine. I am. Is there a man of four? I am. The young someone sent you from the island in our bamba and could you to me? But Mr. Fakin send this will be so a weber. Oh no, it wouldn't mean for impact to Bianco into that night in a sentry room. Oh, Cockra was a moment for
1: ya.
0: The very near so woman of Aquarena, I say, no, yeah, into that night in a boomachi. The Yanwaka,
1: that's right.
2: I'm very happy.
1: Perfect.
2: My spirit, na. Ewo mi munu a me de kasa no MCBRs are pepepe, highly patriotic, and highly oriented with international ideas and practical ideas. Theoretical framework, no, they put into practice. Now, yet, me a development among my own, say, Papa, you won't need now. In terms of me, say, my mecano. At least, and yan and a moa and a minion nippon bacon bacon bacon. Our monso F was so.
1: Yeah.
2: Into Papa, I met Dana Sepana. I'm say, Mac, the all Kenyan, my country, oh, Hanuma, state institutions. What you say? Clientism and patronage now. Aqua, your mark, where your MPP in NDC. No. Nippon party first, no, there be Ghana patriotism in Nihanum, there be Telly, a nipper buying on so said, those he train on hype. What you say? I buy no intimin and yet near my enhanced development very fast. Indeed, I buy no more year, all right, but oh, Marky Oma percentage, I will be woman who say, so he will be a coyen so near man pass mark. But him say, Omun, no 60% cry, Omun rule. And I said, Papa, yes, you can. Politicians, no knowledgeable people, no, or my graduates, no, bitch, me, I can't see me now. It appears, say, you can almost say, go much just to come and highlight few things, but almost empano, and continue. In the end, in the baby, I say, no, either say parties need discover them, I'm better, and I'm the material be better, not just say, once I'm in our catch, not still, we are sitting in the TN one. Na tibiana ewo mne no emu ne ewo nti emse bi na de am country o se ye bi wo ha se de papa yi kan ye bi wo ha ye university no ya amfa ye ho anye party political parties no because ye detect hu se omo 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state institutions ni nye adwuma but people who are involved are more really around governance no omo mo govern kro no omo na I say yes omo kakra na chese governance no kwansu na edi ye okrom nti the populace no so nim ade a ye friend social contract no say your man sign contract with omo omo ba to promote power no dodo ono anti ase population nipa na eti o man num no say bi dodo ono anti ase nti one of the problems are modern democracy e face no say illiteracy ana say nipa ni enye knowledgeable about what is the echo sooner Emma, any panny bro mining sujina fako.
1: Okay.
2: Inti no na papa ken. 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Say the ekan. Ye be ye school no. 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Unse mobubo personalities be di. But ye be wa mimi we mi free legono. Men timi anyway Ghana political party be ya because of unse ma okay. Mi free tech no. Oh yes, mi free tech no. Men timi anyway Ghana political party be ya. What you say? Because of ensema papa ikikeng, ena meko ye education no. Menti mi anyo political party biya because of ensema papa ikikeng. Meko tra Western Europe kakra meaning politics and international relations na me ye. Menti mi anfa anyo any foreign affairs ane because uko kakra mpona uni mobiya ye mau position biya oho. But me me study no me political science SI international relations okay. Courses and he said the papa can ye bi ho no ma ye be course wa kan akopim say a day is coming say my country say a day is coming MPP and NDC ye in e tie no ma ye reform Ghana party structures no analysis system no indeed say me nya nipa bi ti say papa yi aka me ho this is the first time ma say share nipa wo radio isu no
1: yeah
2: se minya nipa bi ti se papa eso kame ho a na se nipa bi ti se yen se e dos no Ghana anuma Ghana betimi asese within a period of 5 to 10 years development I'm last on se na me MPP ni ba kon kasa wa 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already say the Hiroshima
1: that's
2: city me pa cho ti dem chena say aha Berlin London Hamburg ni nyina om ss say kra nso the way om say ni nyina free state institutions. Mm. So I might be a baswa in state institutions. You can say what is government? Then a government,
1: okay,
2: a set of institutions, as I art, as I education, threefolds within Bakun machinery, Bakun plan of action, and a Bakun see education. It is as I near mammy and some winning number be she near the good you put into practice or mind be changing completely within a short time. Some kind of development, ye kasi ehwe empum to a ejina ene ma miensa so ejina social pillar so ejina political pillar so na se ejina economic pillar so ba uhwe amanyofo aba since independence nyina na o de emfa social aspect ne nko akra no be bia ye culture eni ho nim biem culture ni ho nim so akru bia ntimi develop o de ase
1: mate.
2: 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The Bob Marley friend mental enslavement, alas, o man penyi kan huwa sem, no. 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Yes, I kwa ba bi wak. So there's a whole lot.
1: That's right.
2: Eba economics in soa, yentimi mbridi, yentimi structure absebia, ye follow up a capitalist or a socialist economy, anasi ye meji, both sides, and you know, aha, and there a whole lot of them.
1: That's right, say still now, yeah, that's why. Nah.
2: Yes, sir, yes, indeed, I'm very happy about Papa Insemoki. Can you pass it?
1: That's right, very interesting.
2: You take more information in free home, yeah, they said they be a
1: one. Hey, Yamebois, I think said, the enhanced Saman Saman also has been introduced by a KME. Enhanced Saman Saman.
2: Oh, and Crawford, as you say, we're friend, we're common banal, we're banal dictatorship. Been we're complete dictatorship. Oh, Sagana, you can say, yeah, well, democracy, but in practice, you need democracy, Musa. You cannot even speak your rights, and now you can't challenge institutions. KM, you know, and same be bar, and Agana, and same bar. No, Mashem Rakiti, be a de quako yere. Where they will can enhance Saman Saman. A quack or danny bribery and corruption among for bottom neck or equide because all quack or
1: much, not so much in Crawford, your maquama.
2: Me, but prosecute no matter what, and Crawford be never a victim for nothing. Came in and will manage sitting ye. On Sapape Castle or Conference Bureau, Britain or Cambridge, no person called Mark Marcini came here, a sister city. Came in Penfonum to me. I study public administration. They are not doing anything good.
1: I know you're from. I know you're from all perspective.
2: Research in so am I. Any Ghana or Ghana history? They are not doing anything.
1: Ghana within from all perspective.
2: My perspective. Any independent. Now, I am making a survey opinion poll.
1: Sir, Obi Subefu said they are.
2: Papa, the Obeka se came in a year. Juma year. Power Kumasi. They said binan. Ne nim diye wo form kakra na ne ni suadi unkra na se woye too local. So what's in Europe, no America, and I would to cry out him say her institutions in your way. Okay, we can say Hanya Bruchi, Papa, the same thing. Institutions, no said they were a city management, town and country planning, they were ministries, no, a miniature political system now been here replicating, well, and so they should be functional.
1: Okay, my main jay, honorable thoughts, yeah, and handsome man, someone,
0: yeah,
1: yes,
0: already. Your 40 municipal district in year 2 so 3 yeah yeah your main assembly now you come as a metropolitan assembly your environmental officers were metro environmental director honor and your sub metro councils your environmental officers and you'll be your town council. It's already your environmental officers say
1: that's right,
0: but the assembly in the banner say we create awareness as they do baby. A place where you say, a question to be your baby. Maybe a question, no more, maybe a more chink of Kobe. And not just on by an appraisal judgment. And I know so there be no intimate cosso. Conya there be an appraisal for Kojibjo. But I know it's there be a place for one moment. And you've been a critic just awareness.
1: Okay,
0: yeah, because I know now. A baby said there be a bit me up, Bumako, because almost at your mukui, departmental heads, a kind of officers become women environment officers. Almost so, Juma, DAD. And then open your neck, I say, the American question. Say a case, yeah, examine local governance. The entire country in your feeling. 100%. Oh, 100%. Okay. Because the question is, such structures in your because social welfare is not making. And yeah, they say, talk as a banner, talk a man. But what can't assembly know? ubeko assembly bi no mpo na special planning committee omo ne hwema building permit no omo ntimi in committee because the chief executive chair meeting the absent chief executive coordinating director and they say omo nyina anu no ma ye ntimi kwa kon ko approve permit and na ubeko district bi no kra no ya seten sase na lands nya approve lands eh nipa betima ko si dan so but nipa ko ese asem go kobu dey can say any ho akande the toss be politician be ka judge say dan man nyade
1: insi o
0: and as a local government say bente any party kwam na akotu no obitim ka say aban we time en to aba so ba kumase a omom ti krom ye ni fipa omom ti form ton because e krono ye man na doom shops no nko a we betum identify ownership but omom ti bank dwom to betum identify
1: there be so we are so
0: ko nti so the bank ba na bank no antony provider
1: we be jano
0: pay and say any party that so ta kwam ton abra ye chichiro maya ye will proper layout
1: that's right
0: I this chichiro maya you say where your hospital where your school where your church where your market into why na on anybody area obefand na kodwum konje dwum ye dey ye di dwum say obay area dem kwen fa
1: hospital na
0: so baby baby say okoko shi ada dem kwen
1: school na dey
0: into adin tin na ye kwen na ye say kwen no e sen ni mesia any nipa na fa so ni nipa betna kwen mu tan dey into ya say ya ji obi dey
1: Eddie Amo will be.
0: Eddie Amo will be. And the car, no road worthy, no. But you know, Kwama, not place for any city gardens. Or no, what to me, sir, what's not Kwame Muno. But what about Drew, or two for a runabout on? Now, be the idea, I say, wow, I do a take Kwame Muno. And I'm a boy. Send the pan and the car, and I said to me, you know, what do you call
1: it? That's right.
0: Say, so monitor system in there. Entire local governance in there. What a bank cream on Sika? No, I saw a cocosija. You were distributed, ma, a young human. Because Kona Cocosia is a John Kennedy. But what this is kind of going out balance as a common fund. Well, not the boss, I saw the extension of a scanny. Maybe a sad district was a scanny any day. And for so much so. And for so much so. So I said, Auntie, you crumble in and say, Emre Edru say. Say, I'm not quite our institutions now. 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you must say we say bia see include fire officers so tender be no be aduma baby agana do that's what district be because all back greater commands here baby say called as municipal assembly we need fire tender
2: yeah
0: sure I will host them Oko ba bi ti se ofoli kroma omuni fire tender nti se betena o ma na se fire tender ho betimi aye den amagana na se the whole district ya ye a woni fire tender same se o betimi 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
1: onye hospitals
0: ana no but ah na we send our album no be to you bro any this hospital is come we near there
1: uja ni nyina
0: eh uja ni akwa agenda 111 because we crawl see hospital e wetwe there twe there district capital atuma kwa no what's our agenda 111 kwa trade one district hospital can see num there there yan che chiro man sir so ti as na person ji na re Ghana fan episode near o so at so that we kwa half hospital na so half pa na ehudie hospital as no kwa o nya no mobile enti o man no so ba kuna wa wie
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1: ye
0: ye o nya ma bi o man na hospital kwa no kitin kitin bebre nya e say u pagam nya kitin kitin bebre ni o be na so me fa hospital or highways, but they be a bit say, "Konong say, once away as then prone area."
1: Yeah.
0: As a Konong hospital, yeah, kasi.
1: That's right.
0: Yeah, but say as then to see, and say be more paid, never do it. Ni panu kureu. It is a bank Konong. Ni be a kofan koko hospital. Ni a pejam. Say ni be a Techima hospital. And say be a Kumadai and a Fenso hospital. A Fenso.
1: St. Patrick's one. Yes. Na Mase.
0: Mase hospital. Na abanya kosi si da bebrebe. Inti ni sa as then to see Fenso kwanzwa. A friend de baba fabre mind fit trip. And only a friend say you boom.
1: That's right.
0: But I'm winning now, as I said, me and me, I'm the Anankebe Jai airport, a free airport, or can do the generated river near Kosi Airport, a Sitamali, a bread prebienso, international airport. Now you shop light 24/7.
1: Yeah.
0: Because the airport, you're new light. Now work is good to Umka. Just say, it do say, come back and I break it. But Tamale airport, international airport.
1: International.
0: Unim sa. 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
1: Debi.
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1: Eya se mo.
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0: Ne mo mnyadi ebe ya di abu o man. Niko nka nanka. 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Udi enwe Ghana. Region stop him to conquer the fire as Santa Region. Now, walk up, born and a half, born for two camp. Now, go east in that. It is a mammy free a brooch bar. It doesn't make sink as I'm never be sitting. If you see anyone, we'll be a free baby any. We'll be a free tamu, and yes, sir. But now, yet, what I do could do tamu. What I ain't touching your tamale. Not Takra didn't touch engine. One of the fastest growing regions.
1: That's right.
0: Hey, Takra, or more gas, or sea, or oil. Not tamale, nas. Moto ebe bebe ne saka ni akwa
1: ko ni akwa interchange
0: na takra di ni interchange and now we are we also our
1: development idea
0: say you say you ni address me na me ba anya Ghana to obi e say me na me ta na me ye Daniel man ji ni some na worker and one worker
1: individual achievements
0: and you think say said your man because you there in fact I can't be 2 million years. Because our man in a break, I said, who do baby be more dry? Say, Namasa, say, I said, bear me and son and nine. Now I said, Sophie, be me son, I'm a fatty quarter. Now baby, I'm going to be 3 and 2.
2: Oh, my son.
1: Just a man,
0: Sophie, so
1: I will come home.
0: Oh, not 3 and 1. I get
1: two motives.
0: If you talk right there, if you come and say, but I can't be in crazy land. I'm about to see when I'm. Now that's okay, I can't land us. And as I said already, now you're 2 months. I'm buying so here. Inland port. There are only 3 ports in the world. Seaport, inland port, and airport. Airport, aviation.
1: Yeah.
0: And a seaport, airship. And an inland port, by train. And to say, yeah, port, unless you need railway line.
1: Railway line. What is the essence?
0: As a gun and you will see, come in, come with Sikapa, send come to the state and grab a cocoa. Because port, and you're down, no. Now port to cross it down by quite as I send a day. Continuation. Nti runway la ne free takrade.
1: Ewe hin.
0: E ba han. 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Ne nim say ba be so bo akon odin part. Ene ma runway line from Temako Mpakadan. E kwesire mu. Nti say we mu ye de de.
1: Yo, ye nye nye fe si na e we say me say din komo foforo wa hapa na. Ene de. Aye,
2: as a point in time, a country will say,
1: Miss Obey, Katria, be whatever.
2: Public management say, Ghana and penny phones will hear any money.
1: Very interesting part.
2: The Nipa Ibu mine, so who's your man, your same who near my own, won't me? I say, yes, airplanes you hold on your pilot, who's your pilot, won't mean to die. Will be a doctor, a operation, a theater, who's your surgery, I won't mean your dad. So there be a cobon. Ukuta guitar will be a mini so obeje guitar na bo bi so obe so mark j unim guitar ne bo a obese enu enti me de tutu ne ma ho a Ghana manyo sem no since e tuku am nkrumagu ye no akwa kwa yese asoja for 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
1: 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honorable Collins Kingsley Offer as Offensive South constituency communication officer still on still give time some time motomana nani beje na yankopon so obesre ni sha e dia mamopa inti your born 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
0: yeah
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0: care bi na dey bit me can say and them say care me ni papa n be kan
1: ah waka
0: sapa state institutions indeed
1: yeah
0: the best rabem penny for say amanyo sem ni bi state institutions and institutions ni na find e wo ministries ni ni departments ni agencies governmental agencies so no no abandonment me an she muki na ye ko ba ye ko ba ye ko ba intimi e ma o mine in tumpon e na no so bitumi atumpon so a human resources no so e wo ho no ni nipa no so e wo ho no e so hia good training nti enu so e lead to no matter nti unse assemble akon e koko so assemble akon na akoso de aka nti ya hweni azin sin ni nyina said e unse o ka se nwuma bi egu na e wonwa even though e wo ho no de but in practice no in practice in egugu
1: Yo, me da si we Mr. Obin Aten in Kano, or a political scientist, Ote, KME presiding member, Honorable Kwame Patrick, or also by Sansona, Old Actors and Artists Association. Si can you believe, any in the bush in Afua, ya show mu TV, so I papa ni and mammy, yamin kosun shawmo, non kosun mo, mwa hua denin kwatintin, no mo fan yen, your markets, yakasi, and fama, ye frame kuma and kuma, and e Thursday's edition, ye de bro, yami adumo change the Friday's edition, bebro. Yes, sorry.
3: 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Amuzu garlic bitters prevent sciatic pains. 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Amuzu garlic bitters is good for stroke patient. 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Time a drain as of your stroke for years. 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I ne waiting me as sorry an anti waka. Amuzu garlic bitters boost the immune system and fight infection. 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Amuzu garlic bitters dilate the arteries. 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Amuzu garlic bitters support the pancreas. Amuzu garlic bitters improves vision. 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Amuzu garlic bitters prevent palpitation. 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Amuzu garlic bitters prevent insomnia. 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Ye Freddy be zinc any sofa. E ye rich amuzu garlic mu. 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Ne body ne home. 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Amuzu garlic bitters in rich in allicin and solemium. Which helps improve blood circulation on the main sex organ. 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
1: Floods that affected a lot of the southern coast of our country. I deemed it necessary for us to have a national security meeting to discuss the issues arising out of that natural disaster. It's become a recurring incident. But of course, this was far worse than any that we have seen, both because of the vagaries of climate change. It looks like increasingly the rainfall is getting heavier, and it means that we have to see what mitigation measures to put in place. And so, aside from that, too, the pressures of urbanization, Accra being the capital, expanding at a very alarming rate, and the desire for land to build is increasingly making people encroach into areas that were formerly reserved for the passage of and the containment of water. And so, of course, we've asked the army to get involved in the flood mitigation, and then also NADMO and others are involved spreading of relief items. And so one of that's what's been happening so far, and what the measures we have to put in place going forward would be. Of course, we set up a task force before the incident occurred. They did some some limited work in terms of dredging some of the waterway. I mean, the amount of rainfall that fell this time, it was very difficult to continue. Happily, the Minister of Finance released some money from the contingency fund for us to be able to finance the mitigation measures going forward. We might not be able to completely eliminate flooding because it's a natural disaster that happens not only in our part of the world. It happens in other areas. But we can minimize it and make it less disastrous like what happened. In this particular case, all countries from Gabon to Cote d'Ivoire reported flooding and some loss of life, some much higher than us. And like we Christians saying, everything we give thanks, and we hope that we should be able to work so that we ameliorate the difficulty that people are suffering.
0: Ani a yeti ye ye Ghana mampanyi, His Excellency John Dramani Mahama ne nene ye koti ye yi. 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Speaker of parliament di nanu tuumuni isemni.
2: Some members don't of mind the word tribunal implication means something bad or wrong. Don't have that. I remember where we used every lawyer knows that tribunal is part of the system, justice system, everywhere in the world. A perception that you are holding and telling me that it can leave your mind. A sickness. Yes, please. You have tribunals even in the traditional system. No, I'm not debating. No, I'm guiding him. I'm guiding him because if, for example, the chieftain is invited to appear before tribunal, if that perception is mine, start having the usual, you start making judgment even before you go through the due set. Because you are in the court of public opinion. I don't want us to have that. Let's open it up. Yes, there were ills, there were problems, but it's a useful tool, and you all still today appear before international tribunal. You can't generalize that. As you hear the word tribunal, something bad, it must be rejected. Even today, I say exists internationally. In international law, we have that. So please, I don't want you to have that state of mind. Let's open up our minds to discuss whatever we see that was ill with the one that was operating during the PNDC era. We do away with it. That's why you are members of parliament. Please, let's be open-minded. That is the kind of fundamentalism that is into our body politics, and then the parties cannot build compromises or consensus. Many are stuck here. We are not develop. If at the end of the day we come to a decision that what they are proposing is not correct, our duty, we make the law. We have to correct. Please, you are at liberty to fire on. Please, go on.
0: Enti, Abra, ya Yura, ya Samuel, Abu Jinapon, Sam, Ejina, and Naiswa, Walker, Semi, and a Speaker of Parliament, Ber Musa Debi, and Fansha Wadri Musa, and we are saying, man, saying, you know, Tribuna, Hoduano, onum di Diju, my boy, one more, Timu, Sam, Etimi, Akwan, Kain, Ti. 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Say na anu wa chirimu.
3: I don't want to believe this is job for the boys. I don't want to believe that. I don't want to believe this is job for the boys. It shouldn't be. Mr. Speaker, the problem want to believe that we want to recruit some lawyers from certain quarters and make them chairpersons of regional tribunal and get two people to become members of regional tribunal and get jobs. Have some, with respect, some kangaroo system where opponents of the administration will be run through a certain judicial system and jailed. We don't want that. Let's have the existing court system. Let's have the district magistrate court, the circuit court, the high court, the court of appeal, the supreme court. That is the judicial system in all civilized developed countries in the world. We do not want regional tribunal.
4: A lot of people express the concern. Excesses of the past that were associated with the tribunal will be brought into play. In fact, this bill requires that the tribunals, when established, will comply with Chapter 5 of the Constitution. They have institutional safeguards, judicial safeguards built into the bill. We want to establish an oversight committee that will evaluate the work of the tribunals and ensure that any excesses are reported to the judicial council for purposes of taking. And then also, we will have a decentralized system of monitoring their activities.
0: Oliver Yatini can aye Adam Duduano Opanya or no so awa emra shebe jum wadina no tumu bibrana yeura samuel abujina po wogusua wakan in samnona yemfluana ya yemko and sam sansam krone muno ena attorney general no so edin chemu ba edi ntia wamo pesu omutu sa anamono doctor Dominica nyine ena wano aye attorney general ewo maim.
4: What we are proposing to do is to allow for a panel system chaired by a chairman of the tribunal that will be a lawyer, equivalent to someone who could be appointed to become a justice of the High Court for a regional tribunal, and then also lawyers are qualified to be appointed to justices of the circuit court to be the chairpersons of the district tribunal. And then we will have panel members as it used to be in the past under the PNDC Law 78, so that they will be the representatives of the people participating in the administration of justice.
0: Emrashe Bejamu Amani Abonono. 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Or say, O Musa, ya de, a ya emra, a ya juma, or mamu, Act 1019, no. 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
6: The measures of synthetic drugs, changing patterns of substance use, and increasingly sophisticated criminal networks require innovative, coordinated responses and sometimes thinking on your feet, address the situation. Together, we have the opportunity to ensure that Ghana remains at the forefront of implementing a balanced drug policy that protects public safety, promotes public health, and upholds human rights. I wish you a productive deliberation and successful dialogue.
0: We aye amania ba e free narcotics for one more asue yes se de when you prepare secrodoma enye asenketoa. Na also for away upon this war you munyam for kwabina minta candle. Or ya koto mrashe bejemu se children hospital ene wachese e wo weja no no wa and kramantem hon wa se empa isim aye waha any adrianu 120 bed ne one my yan womachese. One of the Ankoma, a crowd, or say, as we are, a hair, a pump, this was one bookum, no maquaco did you banana so, contractor, no nany, a crowd, or say, Wabet Danny, a year, Safwa Hudwa, and in Yama Hudwa, or your union, or the home crater, seven in Aqua to an incessant idea, a Juma Bino de Shem, and Sano, my yacht, maybe, Ura Minta Kando, H. de Mucha say, a word bank, and I was so as I may decide you may. 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No.
7: We have on standby the full complement of staff for the facility, number one. The speaker, we have invited the contractor on several occasions. In some instances, he sent his representative. The last meeting will take place on the 10th of this month, based on the 8th. On the 10th of this month, the contractor is not in the country at the moment. We have invited him, and on the 10th was his request that you be available personally as to conclude on the matter. So, Mr. Speaker, let me put it on record. It's not as though the facility has been fully completed. There are no issues. And government deliberately do not want to commission. Speaker, as we sent people from the Ghana Health Service to the facility, there are equipment that have not been installed, and there are others that have been installed, but we don't have complete access, and the project has not been handed over to the ministry. So we are engaging with the contractor to resolve the issue.
0: We are so far away upon this one. When you're for Cabinet Minta, Akando, Nene, Anna, Yeti, Yefru, Oniako, and Sanfufrumu. 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At 21st century, dear, Sasabi be mine. Ya yina ya hona, yaki and ubum, beer for the Yuma Odua. Way in some old will be a branch, and do you know a coswano? 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

Prince Leo, Messi, Sansa, or CM Fanto, Johnson, Ukraine, and Ukraine, Leo, A. Leon, Passan, Leo, Messi, who can want some, Adiaba, Amadia, Sanchez, and Sanya, can you want some, and your Fifianco? Now, or Silio, or your unbelievable player, so we are quite a Leo, and so Fonso Bonabar, or your Bruta, or some, or your Bruta, love or Dono, love for no, I know she, I know Dane, I know no Bruta, then you are just some Messi, and so I can't tournament, you know, say, yeah, bar, yeah, ready, Oko Fina, and Umnaya, Crane Fessalami, Yamana, Zaibana, we air, and some of Candia Giants and Trofo, Yamia, Toma Fina, no Babaso, now Fina, when you say we are first alpha, you be invited to Foku Kudam, I'm about to talk of and about your first alpha, and I say, every time and you tell me to send Madonna, Shakira, Beba, and about your banner. Boy, Samsung BTS Beba and Alfie Johnson Aye Biba, Urefense Gustavo Aye Dudamel, Omunyan Sumne Beba, Abato Jum Aman to Tren Sumna Kwe and Suma Kwe, and Omneka Krabbin Saint Kensia, Mammy Fonto Jawama Tamsa Udu Waka Prima, Mammy Akrani Fensa Kilen in Bape, Nianin Komoka Kra, Elos Queen of Fanam Sesia, Nayanin Koma, Omami Bape, Ria, Noam Ele Protalan, Dudan Fan de Monster. 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Lemon, which am a branch of fence, Halana. I was here, we and somebody man of power. Mammy Fonto Johnson, way in a fence, walk up ever. William Sarakin, Leo Messi, and a killing Mbappe. Mbappe, we come on the 10 walk up near Mammy Fonto Johnson Leo. Belong to us, 32 horses. Samson, a branch of fence, Hurricane. Wake on us, I three. Now, so send him, Ali Halano, the Sebabia, of a babia. Who do know where any patama on one? Na it will be an answer some and young some catacrat. It's a jisono, an old day, an old sorcery, an old bruta. Says, a branch of fence, a yale brutal, and all over baby on noir. Run of sister, a joint comer. Says, you do quarter final. Mammy Fonto Johnson, about your chum of fence, I England. Demon Saken says, yeah, and so chancer, open players are. Dear Tennant, some and some antimansha, so send Koyashaya, and Kabia K. Kansan Fufro, and a report of women say can say, Mammy Fonto Johnson Lami Yama, and the Abusan Salami can a crechepa. So send him one cup in, oh boy, you know, and I said, oh, start to be a dias and have a conscience and truffle, and also a proper trefier and rebbe. Now, one cup a difference and safe and one by infancy a few matches, or random side better some because I saw a cup, you know, a different from Premier League, one cup a different from La Liga Santander, and on the Kakra, and Crane Fence Lami Yama, Wababontum, and a credit about Tian Saint Truffle, Yaguzo Eddie San Camano, Mameliandro Trosar, Anuncia, Canaboma Fence, I have Belgium, which is why he called I am Mansi, I am. Nitali, I have record our World Cup in a band of more chances created and some open player. Now I have branch of fence Leo Messi since the year 2018, 2022. Now I have Leo Messi, my country, I don't know, I have 17 and open player. And I 17 true sad 2026 on student and 17 and all per report to amendment say can say yeah a balance set you create chances all open play now mami from to Johnson 2022 no Leo Messi and I saw record 17 2026 and so I brought here your friends some to sad and all a kakramen say can say yeah mami from to Johnson mami a brought here your friends a William Alvarez only a player and much my friends said a mattress makers of Atletico Madrid now since I bet you just about some phone penny for final agents and now say, I don't chance say, my man is sip upon and say, will you why am I crowning a fence Alvarez and some near Bentima, your fence Barcelona, name of Demetri Cecilia, and so chance Utum and some Fufuma, a crowning a fence la me, Yamasi and Fanto Joseph Hair, a Yansum Obiano Chief for some Pacoto, and some sa crowning a fence of Willan Alvarez, no Bienio Pepa. Now, all country bans are supporters in some way, or my barbun some sense and boy in Pepa, and announce what China, and answer the chair, money problem beer, so boy in the answer bar, bans are.
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penny offensive from China Paris, and Dodo Rodriguez, only to turn it much more fancy.

0: obo Portugal so o se be shiawan
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0: 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Austria no
1: asa no be
0: bo e kaka
1: asa no be bo Portugal
0: Portugal
1: aha
0: e se o se bo obo hon
1: se obo Belgium
0: Belgium mm. Belgium se top side
1: yeah yeah
0: e ti o ma Argentina Belgium kra na on fa na hungro to
1: oh yes on se
0: ma Argentina Belgium
1: on se last time na bu say se why na wo expect yeah ubi say se why mo na four no top four no why mo na be ko say me ka say Belgium they should be Spain should be very careful. I'm telling you for a fact. Say you we last Spain and qualify man anyo. Belgium Belgium do no. Na Belgium o. Baby no so mfrim eh Senegal dia no.
0: O man frim.
1: E ho no man frim no. Ha?
0: Is it France eh she Morocco ako jawan.
1: France o se Morocco. Say we betwen Belgium and Spain.
0: Hey.
1: Ansa no wea final nja. Aye, it is Yano, a Gina. Say, Vase, no way, dear England.
0: France is the name.
1: Oh, eh, hoopa.
0: Because France. Oh, no, on Timmy's been phone recently.
1: Oh, yes. What's what, Cassim Pa?
0: France on Timmy's been phone recently. And you know, so go back say,
1: what about you? Never say, as all your class means, I'm a qualified pa.
0: Oh, spin me to spin some qualify because obviously it was a bomb ball.
1: Of course, yes,
0: and
1: yes,
0: your
1: yes.
0: Mentality.
1: Oh, okay, yeah. No
0: spin
1: bit
0: me qualify.
1: I'm bit me qualify. Big time.
0: France, ni Spain. Wow.
1: A very, very, very, very tough game.
0: I just say Mbappe ni Olise because and that's what Olise nyanya card say kima.
1: Oh, Asimesi.
0: And someone there, Boba Pa.
1: The next game one more.
0: France,
1: very big blow to them.
0: Morocco, Spain. In case of Morocco, call bit matches Spain. Morocco ni Spain.
1: Oh, Morocco bit matches Spain.
0: Yes,
1: I'm telling
0: because
1: you.
0: Because Omunyana or.
1: Say Morocco, it will set France now. Obeko final.
0: Obeko final. Okay.
1: The semi final and Obono. Say Otimi Vie France. Obeko final.
0: Obeko final.
1: Tax on a very simple. Okay. And then say Otimi Vie Omaya, your friends of France will bit me up of final.
0: Argentina.
2: Silver Sports.
0: Argentina, we. Aiyia,
1: Switzerland.
0: On England,
1: bro. On England.
0: Ubi England, ah, okay.
1: Is it final, yeah?
0: Final, na.
1: Aye.
0: To Switzerland, England, okay, final.
1: Okay. Na England, so mon qualify. As it, what na is England, I qualify.
0: England, be qualify.
1: Oh yes, sure.
0: Oh yes. England, be sure no way.
1: Oh yes, sure.
0: Oh yes.
1: No way, no way, Timuno. No. I think this is their golden generation, pal.
0: No way, Timuno. You underrated. No way, Timuno. And the reason is that Erling Haaland of Man City. And Britain for any money,
1: of course.
0: Unlike Brazil for no. Fine, government got here some money, so I'm winning any money. But I hope more money to Britain for now.
1: Britain for now, yeah.
0: Almost so neighbor. So many mentioned. Johnson's media is somebody on money, but oh, yeah, there we are. Coach, you know, Thomas Tuchel, on a man, you didn't be Brazil.
1: Oh, yeah,
0: but a John Mono, Obama strategy.
1: At least or perform it.
0: Yeah, Eddie Tia, a liberal talent. And we, Alan from Hobby. What's stopping Alan? Why?
1: I'm saying Alan no. What's stopping the people? Bar. I am not. Maybe I can say I am for so be bringing so. The entire make us any. Alan bet me a ball entire 90 minutes. We na na kabo 11. Na kabo 9. No, I see 2.
0: 2 no better. Na dia some rubber.
1: Sir, entire make us say Alan there. You can marking him very big time from minute 1 to 90 minutes. But oh yeah, no, unye yo. Because a little simple, I said, chance that could be over, you bet me I capitalize on you.
0: And I make us say, fine.
1: It's bet me holding the sour, I'm going to now shot back or crown.
0: Bet me I hold, you know. Now, and so would the guy be?
1: Oh, yes, you'll be that.
0: And you know, Eli Halano, with answer walk up your way, no way for Umba walk up, goes, you say. We Eli Halan for Omuanka, other place, or much to say.
1: Yeah. Because Eli Halan and Pukra, who goes, or much, was him 7.
0: 7. And you hear total goes in Bessay. And you know the total goes in the car. No one says, Eli Halan, Nima, Om goes in to say.
1: The Tiruak and Asapa.
0: A brother against no way. Do decide the game and then you'll be as Eli Halan.
1: Yes.
0: The two goals were shared in a decided BBR. And of course, the first time I woke up, I just say,
1: 7 goals.
0: 7 goals. And yeah, easy. If you mess Simone Ronaldo first, I'm going to say. Second, I'm going to say.
1: If Mbappe, Krana, yes, son, so no, the first one was your 4.
0: It's your 4. Mbappe, no, you're a tournament player.
1: Aye.
0: Ah, born on you, woke up on the boss place.
1: Oh, and you didn't pop.
0: So what tournament we? Tournament we see a mopa, Unibopa,
1: Unibopa,
0: Unuko, and Timenus. And did I can say, no way, no way.

0: no way, no way. Me no way she England no Eddie. Obian no obian and that and Jenny and Zuzuda say no way she Brazil and Brazil team no no way so she Brazil no. Who to a craft for no two more money so for?
1: Yes.
0: No way. Wash a Brazil. Remember ne vim na koso.
1: Oh yes.
0: Go wash all my team Brazil. Yes. No way team no fine. Your Martin Odegaard Arsenal. Oh excellent. Ryerson, Borussia Dortmund.
1: Yes.
0: Ono so bo.
1: Obo pa.
0: But me see the team no kutane yele hala.
1: Ana sa player Nusa no
0: so. Nusa so bo pa. And Julius stop Alan where that's all.
1: Well, yeah, sure.
0: Me na make a choice. Say can I no Brazil for stop Alan na? Can no one no.
1: Because on said do you know if no? Ana me suru mo kakra ne say. Ekwa mo fa so your lineups no. Especially omo fair line players no. Always be ano. O make sure say Erling Haaland leading the lines. Na left side of Nusa. Na right side or the Alexander Sulof Aboho. Sulof and Chin do new train. It would be one better to recall on what the Dabono so sa. Na creative be born. At least if you meet me in a foul, be break a cra. It's a mobile nano. Foul, sir, or munion and a tackle right side. Ho. Because what I did in a bono so check a cra, Alexander Sulof. Oba, walk up, we all said that on a close group. On making impact be a but the impact no a different thing altogether. Now you caught any mu kakrani rumu in the second half. Abun so the Yimu Bem Andres Mobem from Benfica. No the Oscar Bob as Abem eti or the Andres Babe se Nusa Dabreho. No the Oscar Bob Ababe se Alexander Sulof Dabreho. Inti almost bemu and as Abe add another weapon for no way. No must say gaining another strength. It is a no way. Say almost at the game no. Nas omo come no more effective and fans o trim does no way omo come no more eh sa na tie first o trim says ye ko ye nim ne yedru second half of bibia timi sesa eh I won't be surprised eh bia o towa 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nyina no. And free right sider if you left side. And free right sider if you left side. So what I say. So that means my friend said, no way. They are one of their biggest weapon. Yen said them, oh, we have seen say Martin Odegaard. In fact, he have been one of the creative air spark for my friend said no way. But in terms of their flanks wise, Osha sa players Mudi, Alexander Sulof, Oscar Bob at the right side. Because we're free, we're winning, baby. Antonio Nusa and player first Andres at the left side. Oh, check out teams and pa. In fact, Omo wo player, sir. Say, if we bend to crumple back, runner. All those are dining ho. But they have what it takes to beat you. Embema and your man sweat me as. And I'm a catcher saying, Erling Haaland. Game ready, you bet me a ball. Oh, no, I know I can. Oh, say. Bo no see a bo. Na send 9. E ka bo no 5 for kra. He is very okay. Dan send 9 be ka bo de bebre. Na wantimi anse go. So o de ma bo no ne 9 en ka 5. Obetimi ashe mu 4. Ma ne 9 ka 3. Obetimi ashe mu 2. That means ono no. Ni mentality ni bibia. E ye say e go so nko a. Na hwe. O start here from Salzburg. Me fan say e you onum no. Salzburg onum na me fan say o start here. At least na a pigeon kakra was that she goes kakra now was that a honomono a one was a sign a style of play say honomona oh I for a me fan is a good pussy anymore and only a tear na Erling Haaland always be a no making sure so be
0: England for so and I bring back a one way home no so I'm going to be home match with
1: I
0: it's Erling Haaland or a striker but bit must stop here Haaland.
1: Oh, bet me
0: England for is still some of the time.
1: Oh, Nasa, Benin here. Haaland, Omo matches. No way matches on my body. No. In fact, from knockout stages, Erling Haaland, Naya, Cabo, Minas was a bit 200. Minas was a bit 200. But from knockout.

0: right side or the Alexander Solof Aboho. Solof and Chin do new train. It would be better to recall on what the Dabono so sa. Na creative bibu ono at least if you met me in a foul be break a cra it to a mobile nano foul sa omunya nyina na tackle right side ho because what age legend abono so check a cra Alexander Solof oba walk up we on said that ono close go bu on make impact be about the impact no a different thing altogether. Now ye call enimu kakra na ewura mu in the second half abunso what the ayimu bem Andres mu bem from Benfica. No, the Oscar Bob as Abem, it or the Andres Babe Sen Nusa Dabreho. No, the Oscar Bob, Ababe Se Alexander Solof Dabreho. It almost Bemu and as Abbe added another weapon for no way. No, must say gaining another strength. It is a no way, say almost at a game, no. Naso will come any nominum more effective. And first or trim doesn't know way, or more come any more air sanity. First or trim says ye quote ye name near Drew. Second half of the Mrs. Sir. Eh? I won't be surprised. Eh hey, bia otwa obetimi asasa obetimi ama Oscar Bob astate no ama oni Nusa astate ebu onso so a obetimi ama Andres astate no ama Alexander Solof onso astate enti di obefri akira ba bia no de hwetwe omugo so ama se nyina no and free right sider if you left side and free right sider if you left side so atia say so that means oma efene se no way dia one of their biggest weapon a Yen said, oh, we have seen, sir, Matthew Odegaard. In fact, he have been one of the creative air spark for my friends in Norway. Dear. But in terms of their flanks wise, Oshe, sir, players, Alexander Solof, Oscar Bob at the right side, because we're free, we're winning, Antonio Nusa and players Andres at the left side. Oh, check it out, Mr. Pa. In fact, Omo war players, sir. Say if rebent to crumple back rana, all those are dining ho, but they have what it takes to beat you. Emberma and your man sweat me as Anna Macadrosen, Ellen Haaland. Game lady, a bit me a bo, or no, Anna Wakano, or say, born or see a bo, Nasen and nine, a carbon of five for cra, he is very okay. Dan sentence, nine a carbon be bray, no one to me and say go. So, oh dear, my born and nine and car five. Obetimi asemu 4 mane nanka 3 obetimi asemu 2 that means ono no ni mentality ni bibia e se e go so nko a na hwe o start here from Salzburg me fan say e you no Salzburg onum na me fan say o start here at least na e pigan kakra o start she goes kakra na o start here onum no e wan o sesa ne style of play say onum na oh I for e me fan is a good push anymore. And only a tear na Ellen Alan always be a no making sure so be.
1: England for so. And I bring back one way home no. So I'm the Bahoma match with
0: aye.
1: It's Ellen Alan. Or a striker, but which must stop Alan.
0: Oh, bet me
1: England for is your summer's on the tournament.
0: Oh, Nasa, Benny, Alan, or more matches. My fans, no way matches on my body. No. In fact, from knockout stages, Ellen Alan, Naya Cabo. Menya so se be 200. Menya so se be 200. But from knockout stage you run of 32. E be drew quarter final CC you know. Ellen Haaland goes awase no. E draw so pass ne obi an na aka more than 100 goals. 100 born now no. E jina pitch no so born. So at yes. So in this case, Ono Haaland no. On hand who be bree. So at yes. On hand who be bree. Say me be pepo boni bi abo.
1: Yeah.
0: He always stand at the right position. Say Ojina right position kwa dia. Say Mijina half space
1: England for
0: oh me man because they have to be very, very careful. And I'm a catcher. They are because great weapons.
1: When the last time England edge woke up?
0: Oh Ache
1: 1966.
0: Ache papa.
1: Say yana no mutu Dr. Kwame Nkrumah Friday.
0: And then
1: say yana.
0: England, you're not a normal.
1: Say, you're not a tune crummer. 966, no.
0: Because some name
1: to Dr. Kwame Nkrumah. Since then, I'm on your beam. The only Jesus one, Maradona, didn't say.
0: Equajiano.
1: Equashe, yeah. A coffin, some
0: bit. I'm a better person, a crowd. I'm a breast nigger.
1: None can rest a Mecca America. A Massachusetts, a horn and a game in the basso.
0: Aye.
1: Nanka. What order?
0: Virtual day, you are done.
1: Okay. And to Nanka, many rest for the Dinko. What a moment. 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

0: Massachusetts, mm-hmm. 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One of Morocco, and ne on my friend Sir France give me basso. Sanity. Now rest and my line is with dear. I am Manabel Fried Rice.
1: Okay, Manabel.
0: So your wedding birthday party, outdoor engagement I am Manabel on wa do you beano on wa ne da bay
1: and it Thursday.
0: And it is internet Thursday no. I will say Biba.
1: Yes.
0: Olisi, my name is Oko. And you do my name in Casa Life. When you report to my
1: live report.
0: Live report from Manabel.
1: Manabel.
0: Yeah. And you know, 0249.
1: Okay.
0: 030830. 0249 030830. Do you be a wedding, maybe the party, outdoor engagement? Do you be an I Manabel? On one also contacts, you know. Now, Bibiano, so you come on, so you come up. Nah, younger, Mammy Vance Essence Empire. Evil's Essence Empire. Na perfume de onwa. Evil's Essence Empire. Younger Uniwana. Aha, why are the younger? Evil's Essence Empire. I am Evino Pokuno. A Francho, baby, I'm for car, Cobons, Bonsum Station. Wana. All man have been with Evil's Essence Empire. Perfumes in India, a dorsopa, 9 p.m. Yara, a dorsu chow. Uso pedia. Una also pedia.
1: Missing per 9 p.m.
0: 9 p.m. Nibio.
1: It's
0: the Vels Essence mm-hmm. Empire. Na my country says, Spirit, dear. Him fear, Vels Essence Empire. And as a perfume, dear. Na him fear, a Vels Essence Empire.
1: Okay.
0: And until now, or sign importing your money for China, Eba.
1: Wow.
0: We do see Kakwa within 2 months later, on Sabe County, Yama. And to the Vels Essence Empire. The China Quine or Conor French once again, but beyond Fakako Bonsum, why? 0593387686. 0593387686 Fred. Now on Evil's Essence Empire from Penny for and soon and incomo and maybe beyond soon you come up and soon you come up. And you know, Evil's Essence Empire. It's a crew, my dear. My father be a Evil's. Na to change so I come up. And you know, also be a call. Okay. Rest or lab TV on to me and Kata.
1: Okay.
0: Oh, Massachusetts. Mm-hmm. But yes, never call ever bought rubber before. Flow.
1: Okay.
0: Na Bibian so I come on. And to the verse, no. Na Rainbow Hotel. Rainbow Hotel or Bound to Macomas, opposite New Mercury. Na who drew out to say yes, oh, yeah, Rainbow Umpire. And to do you be a corner. A more war, a year executive room, air conditioning board, my pa. Sansuna, almost our air conditioning room, hall, standard room, bar and restaurant, so you're Jumah hall. Sansuna special car park. Okona o park car. Obenye bebe a parking kama. Sansuna Rainbow was down by generator. Idum kania. 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Any other number befre? Na oni Rainbow phone penny phone sum. Edin komo. Na na na na metis also beko America na.
1: Say boss, my party.
0: Mama, 3 points. Mm. 3 point traveling agency for mommy. She's here. I'm gonna dance on. Na, almost services in here. So here, Canada business. Sansuna visitor visa. Ni na no, omu yama. Ebano Schengen visa na. So pe Germany, Italy, France, and answer Belgium. Ni na no. 3 point traveling agency. Yama, come on, bro. Your problem biya. Ebium. Ebano UK visit visa and as a student visa omo jamao and afi air ticketing flight reservation hotel bookings traveling insurance traveling passport and afi birth certificate who passport to ho
1: oh passport mm-hmm.
0: Oh watch it I was all yelling tem pa I was all quite just a crapper
1: okay
0: so anyway just a crapper I was all close to see oh yeah faka no quite just a crapper Sansa when you drew up, you be a come up on so the amount. You're so crapper. And to know, oh, call 3 point traveling agency. I saw ye. A war, a just a crapper. See, I call Nenin couldn't come and answer over fray. Number, I need to pay now only a year. 3 points traveling agency from Penny for didn't come on. 0531 396 988. 0531 396 988. And answer over fray. 0200 495220 0200 495220 WhatsApp line 0531 0531-396-888. 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Near the Kumas and the Honum lies in Ashes. Then can come to China and find Sansa and a march in a bastion.
1: Of course,
0: a cracker and a worship. An obedient, you know. On this road, Jabbefi. Now, yet you come across Sansa and the Morocco and France. Mammy, your final prediction, I'm ready.
1: My final prediction, elsewhere in ye. In fact, prediction with ye. Ed and papa papa papa papa papa pa. So game we say you win a draw 90 minutes as I'm making. Yes.
0: Ah, France in Morocco.
1: Oh yeah. 90 minutes. It bet me I draw. It be a any goalless draw there. At least goals be pim.
0: Goals be pim.
1: Aye, goals be pim. It be a 2-2-1-1 be.
0: 2-2-1-1.
1: Now I travel for extra time. That's why I see things. It was our game.
0: 2-2 and answer 1-1.
1: 2-2 and answer 1-1. Yeah, that's how my prediction. So, AC, a tier. Yes. Because social game, you see more. In fact, me huni se, ube wini game, we say it's going to be very simple for you.
0: Yeah.
1: Tino. It bet me a travel for extra time.
0: Extra time.
1: And sana, yet me a hundi ube wini. But sinin yina boils down.
0: To ube. Do we want to be wini there?
1: France beko
0: Morocco nko
1: France beko na maka say din one of predictions pa my I am a din pa you easy but in the safer side o ko ade o ko fikesi na person ho towa a double chance for afenu ni nyina you know especially be fa say men kan say double chance for o my friend is France men kan say double chance for France a quo extra timer. I won't be surprised. The Mijina Honk is yepa, yes, ever could draw. Aye, 2-2 draw.
0: We could draw.
1: He beat me a faddy amount. Aye, either 1-1 or 2-2.
0: Either 1-1 or 2-2. Aye. For first half. No. Nabia, a quo extra time.
1: Aye.
0: A moment she goes in the mile.
1: A moment she goes in.
0: A moment she goes in.
1: Kilan Mbappe beat me as you go in.
0: Obesha now beat me as you.
1: Obesha go in.
0: And I might be him.
1: Kilan Mbappe beat you go in. And I'm tipping Desire Dwe to score good.
0: Dwe.
1: And if you are. Yes. And my friend said Morocco, dear Nonsuni. Ibrahim Diaz.
0: Diaz.
1: Ibrahim Diaz.
0: Beshe go. So on his assist, why can't say?
1: How I can say?
0: Did Diaz Beshe say?
1: Oh no, I will go back up.
0: And I want to be back on the so.
1: And if you are say, where they made the Maurahimi? Send a Sibari.
0: Sibari. And the coach is went to me on training.
1: It's be very difficult.
0: But if you are not wounded, BS, who knows tomorrow?
1: I'm expecting Sir Rahimi, because Sibari is not in good shape, sir. So Rahimi,
0: fine.
1: Leading the lines.
0: Okay.
1: And I'm expecting him to know what go. On the ground, I'm general so say over Ibrahim Diaz.
0: Okay. And then Mohamed Uwabi. Only a year.
1: Didier Deschamps.
0: Didier Deschamps. A match,
1: very, very.
0: But and then Kwalid Wahana gave us a via Walid ye. Oh, a Bobby Payne, and only more about World Cup.
1: Yes.
0: Ragelki, but Fofi Antwata or resign. As I say, no, Wabi Network. Into no. And the match in the Hooper.
1: Dear Ma, Muruku, almost story, and I am a colonel, a quiet more first war, or more abomodian Kasa. A structure of football, no. It's na on say coach no resign, you know. Obi akai no.
0: Ragelgi.
1: What kai no?
0: Min kai no.
1: Nzo on kai no sa. Because so on fin sa.
0: Min fin no kai. Nya min fin sa.
1: On fin.
0: So on fin mo.
1: Good.
0: Obi on fin mo na min fin.
1: Nye bi abe fin.
0: Ano nzo no ne tati se du baby ana. No on say ko ji afko no. No ji ne park ne so nye office.
1: Nya nya office ne ko ko ji no. Because on the field of play now my friends and the guy far far better than them.
0: Yeah.
1: So what you say?
0: It's in the office.
1: Mohamed Wahabi, in fact, wababe replace adwuma na ma sisi akra no yere afini mpo
0: ngabi ayade
1: wabi ayade pa
0: na question for the day no fatu suma me na me ayade 3 point traveling agency and the question about so which four national teams do you think will reach the World Cup semifinals na yemre face sisi a which four national teams do you think will reach the World Cup semifinals to four no select four na zia ka say 8 mwa
1: ka 8
0: 8 no wan mo na be ko be top four no ye wan mo
1: se me fa say e si na tie bonkum ni fa it me start from ni fa faso ni fa faso Norway wo ho England wo ho Argentina wo ho and Switzerland so dia tie ni Argentina Switzerland Argentina wo be ko
0: Argentina be ko ja Switzerland
1: be ko ja
0: number 1
1: number 2
0: number
1: 2 Norway be ko ja England
0: wo de wo be fa Norway
1: Norway e be ko ja England
0: yen san ko bi
1: ye ko bonkum afaso
0: bonkum
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0: France any Morocco
1: 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no they are done and dusted. In fact, omo bema Spain edi omo se agu omo ti. So I am tipping Belgium to qualify.
0: And you know, oh honum no, south side we hwan no, we Argentina. No way.
1: No, hey, I say no.
0: Argentina no way.
1: And on the left side also here, France, Belgium.
0: France, Belgium.
1: Omo na me tipi omo so mo betimi.
0: France, Belgium.
1: It you know, four no, simple. Argentina, Norway, France, Belgium. We mu na me expect say say do semi sina omo ye be hu omanim. Yes, that's how I see things. Me say once again, me say France, Belgium, Norway and Argentina semi finalists no. Simple omo ye nu na be ko. But e do o dey do onom a me ma final no. E be ben one you do semi sina.
0: Sama me final no.
1: O mi san fa final nto aso.
0: Final no mba ko beko, ba ko pe.
1: France ni Argentina na be sa ko final no.
0: Eh.
1: Ah, oh yes.
0: Nya butre. Nya butse. O si se na si se na se o ya ye.
1: Aha.
0: Anu yi hatu.
1: A mi hatu.
0: How yi Argentina? E na say yi hwan Argentina line.
1: Ni Argentina e na mi no yi.
0: O mi ni beko. Ti nya je se. Okay. And also so France and
1: France in Belgium.
0: Belgium.
1: Mm-hmm.
0: When a kai the year I think 2002 Belgium for year dear Paul. Say Belgium.
1: Yeah. Oh yes.
0: Yeah. Na match with him pa. Mama na me mra e buy be coffee.
1: Okay.
0: Yeah, din come. So what is the last time for na be true?
1: Oh yeah, matiti bia.
0: Me ba to see na yeah din come. Boy wa ha.

0: Silver Sports, Silver Sports. Silver Sports, Silver Sports.
1: Are you?
2: Yes, right, yes, Abba. Madison. Bibia Boko Bium dear. And the march in the Hua Humpa. Yes, sure, sir, we'll go for Mabefi. Because dear Dunidia, and yeah, you get to a cry. Now, oh boy, Bibia Boko dear.
3: What's mine? Yamiadum when I say,
2: oh, Yamiadum, your pa. I had some catcher, and I said, Cranny, so cool is right.
3: But that reminds me that so cool man, see. And never been down to 2 inti, get 2 ye dianca, if you mukoy.
2: Cabby Frimaco,
3: Minanasanka, and your bonnet.
2: Sansa, yes, I'm going to say, I don't know when yes, because it won't be your titty with your casano.
3: Ah, we know, yeah, now a war implication.
2: I know your dear,
3: nature, no matter which him,
2: sir.
3: I mean, Timo Hanum, see. Until mom, you must say, I shall we, or moon.
2: Say no. Say jam direct and the buy na say am for
3: yes. Omuhu pa.
2: Obi obi hu obi out TV bi okasa no dey say.
3: Yes. Yes.
2: Omuhu. The direct dey buy am for sure pa. Omuhu obi a oyee do advert ka no yes.
3: Yes. Indeed. That is 70.
2: Ghana for the obu akra.
3: Yes.
2: Kakra direct dey buy am for obi a. Miti ma hwet miti TV sa. Di o TG TV o. TV 3 o.
3: Na ba to. Na dey na onun kwa na usu so na dey buy.
2: Onun na dey buy yam. Yeah.
3: Say inside ye can't say ye can't say mudie omo mo de buy a dozen.
2: Aye. Oh debi. Ono na de buy me who ye. Because okay. Apart from so ono no ye presentation then and no one boy is here sir. Who caught TikTok baby ya and no be ye. And then I'm also ye na me ni ma se chere. Ba me de me ye bi da. And you want to around come. Okay. And you want to around here comes
3: that. Oh, it is sir. Where the natural lady are buying this?
2: Oh, do some power. Said, oh, you're what they do. Oh, doffo power.
3: Doffo, dear, as Bema, dear, also Yadofo.
2: Is that?
3: No, Craig. Son and Uncle Pon, yeah, no, and Yemen America.
2: Oh, we knew so, okay, joining Commander. And to know so, what doffo bezay?
3: Oh, Bema, dear, pursues is an abo bra. Baku, your name, yeah, now Bacon, did you say the name, sir?
2: Two, say. Two say.
3: I don't know what you chow kakra. I didn't mean said any of you, but would you chow kakra?
2: I don't know what I mean, Papa, a free moon, Yanko Bonfa,
3: and Yasimon,
2: and Yamachi Chabushan Red. Now, a year and a semi-son of a Virgin Michael for a bonsa.
3: I know the drew her,
2: one of a
3: drew any drums or a madam. Maybe 2023, rather.
2: Hey. 2023.
3: Yes. Oh, okay. Onwa ne susu mun kakra kra na. Wa kire ma adwuma ni mu a. Na.
2: On bibia ma ho.
3: Na. Fa jase.
2: Mi si wa bo apa.
3: Wa bo am no kre ndi o kan sa.
2: Na o se Ghana for night dey.
3: Ghana for abafi. O hwe yen group a na ewom. No. Yankopon e ade ma ifri e group stage na ko yanim. But unfortunately for
0: Silver Sports.
3: Me and travel to the next stage of the competition. Emma if we move 1-0 Columbia share no emi e be fie na ye hope say anka yankopon be yadom na anka ya share Colombian team we na ya team ya progress to the next stage of the competition, but yeah. Unfortunately no ye ntimi anye den an qualify ma ko fo bebre Ghana had the obia de na notum o hwe performance a players no ekwodae dia na anya sa na ehwehwe no fiko ni any that so wo mumu pa most especially with your guys now more the top stage of Europe no or may perform on that higher level na yetimi a travel to the next stage of the competition so ye anya sa enso ebe ne den enti kuntun hwan a nchia na ko enti boys no wonu ma ba be duru ha I believe sir president
2: na ba na chi o na ba na chi mun ko nchi
3: o de
2: o ma kwa ba
3: o ma kwa ba say am di kan kan unfortunate but the mr rehopa ye coach carlos
0: silver sports
3: eno pa na hampa o hwe ni motivation a o de ma players na ni hopa ye be nya won most especially with discipline na players ni bi enya ye o hwe previous world cup ayakwa na players na de omo kono omo like discipline ba o hwe coach we discipline or de ma players no e ma obi a omo nyina timi e combat ye unified say ye betimi abobbo na kona nim no
2: unify na say
3: say ye kabum
2: kabum no you are no ne brof no
3: pachan inti we betimi agogo na wahwa ma no wada ma say ha
2: ga school no so mo na mo ni pan inform akoku school no
3: inti no say na make no e boa team no e ma hun say Ghana obi anya gidie wo ye players nim wo hwe yi miankɔ last african
4: Ghana silver sports
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2: subsequent na na
3: bi dey ni mu
2: you know can subsequent okay oboy no oboy dey say the for be come papa but that's pa na Madison something some no there na no Ghana and England and pam be Ghana
5: okay
2: England ya free kick na freaky kromunya na hurricane jechire bukayo saka munya jejina ho
5: okay
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5: sa
2: oh yenti commentator na kakra bi biem
5: yenti ne
6: as well nonetheless so far so good for the man in goal for Ghana in this game Benjamin Asare from the Hearts of Oak Club in Accra, and we're going to send a special greeting to everybody connected to that club in Ghana, who produced so many tremendous players sent all over the world.
2: Yes, Oti commentator. Oti.
5: We provided tremendous players.
2: Yeah.
5: Team have provided tremendous players.
2: I know you're Ghana, no, Ghana.
5: Ghana,
2: dear. And now it's not in Accra.
5: Accra.
2: Entino. Do not rumors have referred to
5: House of Folk.
2: House of Folk. Entino. And then the woman named Guapas.
5: Yeah, in fact,
2: and you know,
5: now Missy Major Brepa, can one see me?
2: But I said, yeah, due to some promotion, or you know, why are you?
5: Why are
2: you? Why are you?
7: Phobia,
4: Silver Sports, Silver Sports.

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1: Yes, yes, yes.
0: Bon Saturday. 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
1: Ghana Accra.
0: Accra. Hono wo team ye fena aso folk. Aso folk. Aso ma san. And then they wanka.
1: No wanka.
0: Okay.
1: They said they have provided a tremendous player.
0: Yeah.
1: Like Benjamin.
0: Asari. Onkwa wanka niye.
1: Wanka niyo.
0: Yeah, I know some kwa di Elijah Lano.
1: Wafum kwa.
0: Wafum wanka niye. Some kwa wasa mi friend kache.
1: Also friend kache no.
0: Also wadi dona rumor. Kotwa.
1: Kotwa.
0: Tafriyo. Bates. Elijah La.
1: Yes.
0: And goalkeeper Robert Mensa. AK goalkeeper number one.
1: I
0: can't answer no kwa bruchire.
1: Okoba.
0: He said he wakwaba.
1: Okoba.
0: It doesn't sound good. Didn't you know she na dino emu yedu kama because your money di weza
1: yes
0: is you would be Benjamin Sari by how we chase
1: car we chase car
0: because we can't say kabo wachichi
1: wachichi tibia
0: hey unum say apart from say Benjamin Sari o man ti man shan wo world cup mu no England na che goalkeeper bia tenie pa apart from Benjamin Donnarumma Tafriel Elijala goalkeeper Chilavert alongside Robert Mensah, goalkeeper number one. I can't answer no question. Okaba.
1: Yes.
0: Okaba. Keep a bien wa Yanchen and England form for a bone to the net. Opa ko check in the radi. Apart from Benjamin Sari, goalkeeper bien wa
1: England
0: for Anchen. Opa mon check him out. England one boy.
1: Oshobia. Ose Panama.
0: Ose Panama.
1: Ose Croatia.
0: Ose Colombia.
1: Mexico.
0: Mexico.
1: Aye.
0: Uh-huh.
1: And me fa say
0: yeah. Wa show bia.
1: Yen kwa na wa say.
0: Yen kwa. Wo an na dem.
1: Benjamin Asare.
0: Yen money sa maza. E di no nim ba kone kosu abo. Mo lise en chiro se de si body no.
1: Kotwa.
0: Uh-huh.
1: Alijala.
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1: 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Robert Mensah goalkeeper number 1.
0: The Chilavert ni
1: ban. Chilavert.
0: And now, Fabet, Bates.
1: Bates.
0: Fabien Bates in the
1: back. Fabien Bates, ba.
0: Aha. Uh-huh.
1: Ansana.
0: What about Chilavert?
1: My boy Chilavert.
0: Chilavert, ba. What about
1: Tafriel?
0: What about Tafriel?
1: Aye.
0: What about Donnarumma?
1: My boy Donnarumma.
0: Okay.
1: My boy Alijaraz.
0: Alijaraz, what about? And the Akaro Bates.
1: My boy Nensa goalkeeper number 1.
0: Number 1. I can't answer. No Kwabu. Chonsu Akwaba.
1: Akwaba.
0: Yes, aha. Done it here. Man, it's my family line. It's in the two. I didn't come on. I'm going to go. I'm going to go. Nam yedin komo 0553369955 oba e befa na yatwetwe komo kakra san se yame atoma ne France e body e ti o my friends in Morocco me bancho in a professional which now adwen nam to chance ne kama 0553369955 okay mami from a first caller okay hello good afternoon hello caller. Okay, went to me in Gina, so 0553369955. 0553369955. Bra, na inin komo in a professional way. Na bibian sunye kama, sunye kama kama pa. Sabe penet ye, anunti sanity. Oh boy, and I will say Morocco near, you know, one of the Morocco near France.
1: Yes, they said the last time, no, na me tina hai kano.
0: Okay, my name's Kuala Bissau, sir. Okay, I'm picking it this year. Hello, good afternoon.
2: Good afternoon, sir.
0: Yes, sir. Would you know your cousin free?
2: Pastor Coach Abu, because every day James.
0: Hey, Coach Abu.
2: Yes, sir.
0: Number
2: sir.
0: One coach.
2: Chaperon for coach.
0: Okay. That's where we're about to start.
2: Morocco Besha France 3-1.
0: Morocco Besha France 3-1.
2: 3-1, yes, sir.
0: Yes, Ebema, Braha Beju, what's your deal?
2: Pastor Martin, that's
0: okay, Coach Abu. Madame Sepanti, what's your saying?
2: 3-1, Morocco Besha 3-1.
0: Morocco Besha 3-1.
2: Okay.
0: Nyankopon kan pa. Okay. Merci Coach Abu. 0553369955. 0553369955. Coach Abu say. And 3-1 Madison.
1: So I know can we all three no.
0: Oh, there is on three.
1: What can say me ya?
0: Coach Abu say.
1: What three?
0: So we also say 2-2 me ba.
1: Aye.
0: And oboy also there near sense.
1: Yeah, same.
0: Oh, the prediction is there.
1: I don't know.
3: Okay, asem.
1: Me say dey hun baby am dey call. Nemum Morocco uni a ka mepe.
0: It is call line no. And I'm Koresko.
1: Koresko dey. Meko 2-1 in favor of Morocco.
0: And you say o Morocco for free a Bible went in our coach.
1: Oh yes. We are share omo modern ba.
0: To Morocco 2-1.
1: Yes. Even though France for a performing. The last World Cup I acquired Morocco for a year. Omo call the semi-finals.
0: Yeah.
1: Patcho what you say omo ne Croatia ni shee. Ena hono ombo omo modern. Enti no this time round no. So omo betimi omo timi asa progress e dru. That stage na omo dru e na enya mo anwa pii. And you share from group stage. Any how much me a transgress every group stage na be do in pempen so yeah
0: transgress now come no need there transgress in there me want to 0553 69955 I'm on for complaints and network I don't know
3: network na
0: I say
3: energy
0: change here
3: nancy networks no network na na ibi
0: okay mami fa hello good afternoon
2: any
0: No.
2: One match.
0: No one here didn't
2: answer.
0: I said,
2: Boss, my.
0: I'm going to go home. Oh, clean sheet, Anna.
3: Boss, my Baku.
0: Baku, mo. Mobile 5 or 6. And you know, me from my last caller. Me in Fakubia. Wow, by no. You and him. I guess I be a year. Yeah, auntie. A boy?
1: Auntie, Morocco for an idea. Omomwai. Now, Monty Africa.
0: Morocco, if you can see, Mana.
1: Oh, me honda, me nruho.
3: I know what I could have said.
1: Doctor,
3: what you said, I could have been.
1: How do you know?
0: Why the animals are so corner?
1: Corner, how do you know?
0: Corner, are you for no?
1: Corner, I now only corner, dear.
0: Corner,
1: you are see, baby, pay your pie corner.
3: Corner,
1: I did be a papa be as a corner.
3: It's a corner. Good.
0: Hey,
1: do you want?
0: I did be a papa be as a corner.
1: Yes.
0: Dear near papa is a corner.
1: Sika kozi, in yan to croom, corner B. And I was able to catch it.
0: And a dear beam.
1: Just say, Gan, I share for my good evening. As a corner corner,
0: and a dear beam.
1: What's that? It didn't ask on.
0: I said, took room.
1: Took room.
0: Dear baby, I said, took room,
1: Nessie. Sikakura, you had a set you go to coom.
0: You go to coom. And a dear beam.
1: Say, a Kasika. 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
1: o mika sika kokko
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0: 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Na yin komokaka. Happy birthday, Ekodia ma Rebecca every year. Aye boache. 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Na na prepra. And a bed then in such as here. You can go for us. Okay. Madison, where are you?
3: Debut, Adaroma.
0: Okay.
3: Media debacle.
0: Happy birthday, Kodiama Hajia. 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And then Hajia bed then, Yanko Ponkano. Na, on for the front, Dumu Kwadumu. Afisa say, Hajia, do you hear piano? Na nyamedia chopa. Chopper. Tiene Hajia birthday. Madison Hajia Honizay.
3: Oh, no more for pa. No more for come up, see. Sir Richard Homer. No more for ye.
0: Yeah,
3: for ye. Ain't you know? No more for pa.
0: And come upon the way on Hooker. And Jenna, a ye Hajia birthday. Happy birthday, Kodiama Apostle George Entry. Now we free ya hazard, ho. Ya hazard, no. Apostle, no. Apostle.
3: Takumpa.
0: Apostle.
3: I don't know.
0: I was sorry, babe.
3: Hey, send me.
0: Dressing in the event, Apostle. Okay. dressing in the event, Apostle. Okay. Happy birthday, Kodiama Reverend Ameyao. Aye, Emmanuel. Reverend Amia Emmanuel. And your birthday, Yanko Punchau. On from Frat Domon Quadumo. A visitor said, Reverend, do you piano? Na on Yanko Pons with your chopper. Once again, an old you bed there. When it Reverend Amia. And it didn't bed there, but then I can't find Reverend.
3: Reverend, Namishan Yipa, on Fanny Frat Domo, Pa and Quadumo, Javapa, on to Ninsir and Yanko Pondi Serano, Naja, or Bopa, you go. Be our swat. 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
0: medanse pa reverend daso no. 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
3: eda yeta kumpa o this will be me eda nyame wo nsira no pa eja. Ah, or sounds was swag. Ed, I was swag. We will see poison yard. In fact, I mean, shop a pay. Na officer say, na a more yama, na dofone, a bush of food, no. 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Yamba be pretty.
0: Yeah,
3: Nammy was son. Officer say, not your reno. A bro should be pretty, dear man.
0: Okay, Edda, hey, see you, Edema Prince, my group of companies. And to know any other bed, young couple can on power. Yobeye biyansu enye nchila nyanko so. Adumunuti. Amen. Na Methodist, okay. The Methodist Church Church Ghana.
3: Oh, okay. Yeah, no
0: the Methodist Church Ghana. Na we aye media revival. Na time daso aye the fire on the altar. Inye fi Leviticus aye 12. Nyame ya aduma 6 July. Ni aye 10th aye July. Na biyansu aye kama. Ebanso the church premises. Aye a French Overseas Rural Bank. Na eno aye. A Methodist. Now, also come and experience the power of God. And you know, and you some critical cry. And you may know, sir, now you be, and you may know what tree, and so any fun, and just say, some critical cry. And you may know, and until you go point your doma, you say, you may dear say. Now, the Jumadia sinister, so a year, very Reverend Joseph, a queer monster, very Reverend, a year, Joseph, a queer monster, one a Jumadian sinister, so. Sounds on a speaker, I a prophet, I Daniel Doe, ono so e ba sie bia ma bibia so e kam ntino nyame adom enyina enhye e wo gasemani e society afrancho na ntutu eno so enye kama so enye kama this is July 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
3: okay
0: oh your president of rich family any your birthday
3: I did farm how cry so
0: any faso so you know
3: me onsha madam Renate ono the president of rich family
0: rich family
3: nyankopon we sha no na ja rich na that we afisese na rich no bibia sa be ka ho more
0: yeah
3: na nsan so ti na so foforo so se da o ye na me wonko so we sha no mo fan free atomu en kwa do
0: obede na sa
3: na me I know na
0: enu ani oh sa on this note, the beginning of the year, see, number 8. Yeah, baby. Yeah, sorry, so I'm Eric. Any team now to us.
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0: I swear my father can do now. 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
1: Okay, my name is Captain, and I want to introduce.
2: 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My real name is 77.
3: You already know. 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

0: And I'm sorry, I'm not part of my bomb pie. 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
1: I'm a saying, I'm still made chili. The chain of the
0: minimum say Morocco bet me a winning, but the baby.
1: Nigga, be a juice, keep him on my normal failing. Sack what the first time I can no man just here.
0: I dear FIFA president to cry.
1: Oh, me time is next time.
0: Argentina for supporter.
1: Then they come up

I just will be catching.

na me pacho in the meantime what you say omo call for security recruitment yeah. 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
2: Wants more.
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1: Alanta. 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
0: Abrantia me dia baba dan yesa. 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E friend girlfriend girlfriend amfa. Nti oni na igai. Is that possible? Girl, this is better than one. Also on the onfa unknown cause. Any every sound says, "Anka o mama, ena unko pia, ena o papa, unye bi, ena unko owu, nanka odi different number frewa, anka onfa on." Also on the air, a personal onfa unknown cause.
2: Oh yeah,
0: yes.
2: Oh yeah,
0: wait.
2: Oh yeah.
0: You better discuss it. You can

0: And you almost started a match, you know. Quit. Now, Kwanu call back, compare. Now, Lady Lizzie, want to hear more, boy. Quit. She wants more. She wants more. Yeah. She wants more. Oh, yeah. She wants more. My man is Wabre. Oh.
1: Hell on this one.
2: Kill.
0: Okay.
3: You know what time it is.
0: Young Quay.
4: Yes, sir.
5: You want more.
0: Bang, I'm missing Young Kano Cray. FIFA party, my dear Mohoya.
5: She wants more.
0: My friend FIFA president.
6: What else?
5: She wants more.
6: You never forget.
0: Many name Kasana abs my dimo ho ya pa. I say where dimo ho work crab in famo.
6: Then it in the mission I go be here.
7: You know.
6: Tina ma to the bone me release me.
0: I say me pa me question po.
6: Me dey never go.
0: Argentina na na be call final.
6: He said,
0: "Can business na why na be come was France."
6: That thing dey so make say me here.
0: Say see amu amu twa bet no muntie.
6: Dance.
0: Where else no ya pepper France

0: 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Asem we de e wose kwan bia so. Yetimi ka bi. Minim se Eric de obe support de obe support. Bullet is obe support de obe support. Ade e be ye o de se wo ye de e be ye o. Ah. Eric akwa ba.
1: KB, injoso.
0: Now what did he?
1: Oh, why not?
0: Anka ka min se se bi anka min se fa koji bi.
1: Na se e pain for ka. That's a
0: say,
1: and I'm the doing same coin.
0: And the uncle, the cocoa,
1: why not?
0: Nobody have it you.
1: Ben may be a repuscab, and I just won't pass over.
0: And already Chris Brown.
1: Oh, Chris Brown, they're saying, we're trimmed. Ah, shawama.
0: Now, means this, and you see it to me to shawama.
1: Pizza, my sherry times, where I come apart.
0: Who is a bullet? What did you say? A common to me.
1: A common as well.
0: Let a quaba. So, what did he? Ya wo ba wiase ya komu ne oda.
2: Oska ti komu ne me.
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0: Mm-hmm.
1: Omudu ufidi etuwe, seva FM 98.8 and Na nini nane se? If you see Abraba, you bring na you the principles.
0: Any other boy?
1: Any other boy?
0: Mo.
1: You the man that you Juma Okrumah.
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0: Sa.
1: Apa. 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
0: Okay.
1: Intimate support ya by 100%.
0: Seven mane fa.
1: Oh.
0: Ononko.
1: Aye ne phone uti.
0: Ogani e wo ne mo akochire ne phone edum. And what's wrong with you? What number when you team no abo no afro?
1: And to afre abba meant me and fa. A ye principle.
0: And yes, I went me and fo.
1: Mim fancasa, mim nan, and me gun and cast on him.
0: Okay.
1: Obi am an energy, yes, on him dim to me. When him send me unknown numbers, mim fa, mim pick it.
0: And he said, aye, embassy bin and cow, open his alcohol, a two can and cow, fro, and cow, because eh. Number no mean a unknown to me.
1: A part of my baby say you won't. As a sunny pie, a drink will be blue. A cassa will be blue. What branch you won't say by way with the new number? A friend, I yard your befa, old fair cramp,
0: or one on ya will, or so on your name until Saturday. No, no, be who say, some on fat unknown cause.
1: Oh, and they send you by one way. So, we're spelling out more beer who say, say, echo. Cause I brabona yabon yard the man a yajuma, yet the principles ne bobra. Uni andi andu swadi huwa tembi au kaichi. Inti at the end of the day,
0: ane,
1: no, one
0: no,
1: of their principles is say on peke on no cause.
0: What do obika?
1: Tabi yesa, yesa what do obika? No one can say
0: what the boni biyasi.
1: There be obi or di can count to her.
0: Na number biya wa ufunzo no wasevu.
1: Oh, wahine ba. Nini na ane say? Nipano. What you na juu ni say? Say na mi pesa mi dimi fun.
0: Ena mi bisha wose. Say any mammy, and any fool do no walk baby now, which ya ba. And what day on no number, a friend now, who becomes a own far now.
1: And I may can say, your cap principal, sir, your cap principal, sir. And screw do be out.
0: Okay.
1: No one is above the law, a ban the principles and same one. And to account to what say, me in fact, unknown cause, unknown cause, and I quit, say, me mammy, add the number for frame, me in fact, me papa, me boyfriend, me kunu, me now for four. Nti ade a wa kan to ho ana o di so de ye adwuma What is it? It's a Pacrono.
0: That's a also fro, or the unknown cofro will be now and fans are bad.
1: And the end means me complaining, because the fans are known as a brand and a black.
0: What do we ask here? They were.
1: Oh, what we say? So, what percent is second? No, a year
0: number. And your first time here, did you be number na your friend?
1: That very day, I was so savvy. Contact and let me be a camera.
0: Mamma, Mamma,
1: it would say principles as here. Only make a savvy.
0: Hey, a principal, Ben, I woke here to Yassi.
1: Oh,
0: number bet me a fro, manager crab bet me day. Different number fro. Was the one found known cause?
1: Me fa. Cause I mean, my young me, no, no. Me lay moon a midi.
0: Into a backer who I won't found
1: no. Oh, me do no cause there.
0: Uma me, Eddie, number four fro, abla. When you're quenched, you are a crowd roader, umfa.
1: Me fa. Simply because that's my decision. A personal.
0: My minfa, so
1: bad as yet.
0: So what do you mean, minfa, minfa, a bullet? 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
2: Miami yenye adwuma Miami tinasina yenye adwuma na yenfa ntiamo the loyal listeners of Mr. Bullet and it's over the team phone nyina ya chia obibia agwasi Miami pa birthday ne tuso na ye money quick na ne wonsem ka so happy birthday and confirm
0: Silver Entertainment in the better
2: Miami I didn't Ali press sin so sad and one yamre. Oh, there be a Miami, a chum, yet you may watch on your way movie. I'm a show.
0: And where am I media? No, family media.
2: All right, so happy birthday going out to our beautiful twins out there, and Krawi and Korebia.
0: Omu yen tafo.
2: En tafo, omu hucha, omu hofe yipa. So, my order.
0: Where the identical
2: to? Benis Atta Senior, Benis Atta Junior.
0: Okay.
2: Waiting for your entire family, who sister, our mommy, and our free DJ One Junior.
0: Wow.
2: And also, so, I can hope you almost say, and found the DHA pastor and found out Benis. And Yanko Ponyo Kese, Kopem Soba, your Kese. But almost on this day, no. And Yanko Ponyo Afro, man, kwa da, wa mu mu cha, pa, pa, pa, pa, pa, pa, pa. So,
0: what the other? Yesterday,
2: me ba jemini mo, baby. Yesterday, kwa tinti ang wadi wum.
0: What the
2: other? Let me be answer, so, etimi, aye, come up, so enjoy today. And the subsequent ones to come. Okay. Now, the next one also. So, after so, Eddie, I'm a my boss, Flyers, and so on. Mm-hmm. Where the CEO's birthday. A birthday change, change, be because it will come out on the 18th of July. And the CEO's birthday is all about our boss, our baller, the only doctor in Kumasi where they buy bottles, make the boys open them. Doctor Bakope, or a doctor Kesepa, about back club or top bottles, a friend, Dr. Moore. On the CEO of Ohana Group of Companies. And I'm a owner, I'm a worker, so Tano so kwa Ohana, and you man a Dawson, Ohana Group of Companies, and you know, we see you, Dr. Moore, Yamia Duma, and a birthday, Eba, a birthday party on the 18th of July, 2026. MC Vira and MC Lelo, and a host here, Ohana launch, just for any chile moho, and as off Power Chapel Road, IPT, one and you man on watch it, into Ohana, Dr. Moore, you never, Nabi Bianson, so etimi, I come, come, so. Friends, Miami, you don't call anybody else. You are not a shout out
0: to us. I
2: mean, you know, the same Dr. Mo on the birthday. Na no,
0: family, and it's so. Aha, Mimi, the only a care dance.
2: Oh,
0: say, will be just south, north. Atuman will be a jar north.
2: Okay,
0: aha, constituency election El Basso. Na care dance will call vice chairman,
2: MPP.
0: MPP.
2: Okay,
0: aha, and you know, no, or say, main five fidiers will catch him converse on Montomano. Care dance or not, that's no. Into order number 2.
2: Number 2.
0: Number 2. How many more times holding in ano? One who is carrying on kakra blog kakra one.
2: Or the
0: other one. But
2: mama mbi.
0: And na menti ase no. But mama mbi.
2: Okay.
0: Because the D day ni the we say is carrying soon. Into otoa no ato number 2 na. And say ni the anakwa ese Muhammad ye ni no. Order number 2.
2: It's Miami. Now they are telling us ni aye Jumani eko very quick na ese.
0: Yanko.
2: Ewe. Abefa course no na. It be answer to me, come on, come on. So a big shout going out to Miami.
0: And then I say, "Any visitor to the studio? Who na na? Who miss any di?
2: Me boost up Miami. I had about to say, 'Oni aye we no very quick.'
0: Where miss any di? Man, actually, we be all free.
2: Me boost up, actually. If actually people in free, then I'm going to talk about aha. So, as I'm going to come out, so a very big shout going out to me. I can say, me boss. I'm also OTA. You made your tour, man. Kra OTA. Ni di no? The excavator doctor. Ebanu Kumasi yenyina, ono ne best excavator or repair ni yenidine Odogu SM. SMM monitor show ne di free magazine excavator doctor odogu SM e chia chia kasiye pa
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0: food lunch
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2: yo it's again am fa
0: wan fa o se on fa o no number
2: User busy gram a page out. User busy no. Me page out. Call waiting. What the blacklist?
3: Same what you dear chrono.
2: Call waiting no. 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
0: Na
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3: Same what you dear chrono.
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2: Masa wakasana mentiye fu.
1: 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What is it?
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1: 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Me
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2: O personal decision ye ni relationship mu. E fa personal decision me tra me me no mi onu pra twem. And I'm say, okay, call empty and quit our seminal. And I'm the BNC.
1: Yeah, right, that was I.
2: Oh, he never friend who knew our number will save you. I'm a boy. Eric, a friend who knew our number will save you. Mammy friend will save you. I'm patched out and I'll know number. One pick up a donny back off.
0: Okay.
2: Sabinez, when you meet your own pick on no number, walk over with you.
1: There be Ayakete, Ayade, Ayakete,
2: Ayakete, Ayakete, Ayakete, Ayakete, Ayakete,
1: Ayakete,
2: Ayakete, Ayakete, Ayakete,
0: Now,
1: I know the American.
2: I am a dog.
1: Me when me principles pass away.
0: That was the first day I would be home.
2: And I may say,
1: that's how the cramp I am.
2: And I may say, ma'am, me no, first of all, some TA, the number you're calling is busy, Bako. The number you're calling is busy, me. The number you're calling is busy, me, and
1: sir.
2: And I'm a papa message, Major, I want your
1: blacklist and send
2: me a call. Let me patch on myself.
1: Network, Nanya, the okay, network.
2: The number you are trying to reach is another call. And we are a sign of broken heart, kasi.
1: And
2: one amejo.
1: And they could feel come here.
2: The number you are trying to reach, no. Bruno, now can you see a chance? But now Zuma say, "Jano." The number you are trying to reach, no.
1: Now son,
2: now campus am afro. Now barely see one far. The year you are so busy, but barely see no. He never on far. Over call on WhatsApp, no. Busy online, oboho, or online. Now it's a phone you can watch that number. Which means we say unknown number. Now one pick up by then we need to call
0: mo
2: unu mebe bu besi akwakwa chire no enti so ba me fro na se wan fa
0: eno ne ye bisa se sankan ye ne maami bi ne papa bi na nka onam na
2: wa bodam
0: Hello, good evening.
4: Hello.
0: Good evening.
4: Good evening, boss.
0: Ebony, the rock star.
4: I'm in charge of your phone. I'm saying, you might move on. I know what the deal is. You are here for the first time.
0: Mo.
4: Somebody got a big fish in the tree. I'm in charge of it. Now, Umi.
0: Yay.
4: Bullet. One thing. Umi. I'm from one year.
0: Okay. I don't know why I'm here. Obana and Yadi is one for unknown call.
5: They are two and a guy. No, if you bet him, I took girl. No,
0: yeah, maybe I train. So, would you? Hello, good evening.
5: That
0: is also good. When I'm in a case, sister Vidash, my radio, no call from near Ninkomo to us or her mommy. I've heard Ninkomo to be.
6: Me pacho, ebia na girl no, ne life bia olivi before no na, ebia onse si azan fuaba, inti na azan fu na azan na malisi onse onye de on piki.
2: Piki neti azan.
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6: Mami kama.
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6: Bivya tumisi. I am not even a crow or frail, and see what fun out here some crack.
2: Give it and come on.
0: And that, Mepacho, Mamma,
6: no, no, no, no,
0: what kind of paint with
2: that?
0: Vidash,
6: Chinchina, Vidash, yes, yes.
0: Ghana, ha, and we are say, Ofa or non coa, I have you to one.
2: As I'm free,
0: say, Ofa or non coa, bibito, bibito, bibito.
6: David, bibito.
0: Okay, Medassi. Hello, good evening.
7: Good evening.
0: Me pacho when I'm in a case.
7: Missy Yabroya.
0: Mo, twas all home, I'm in common be. Yay.
7: Can
0: I saw a lady? No, only a corner. And lady, Miss Lawa, may I hire a crown?
7: Lady, no.
0: Aha, okay.
7: I'm not
1: a bitch, and I'm a bad one.
0: I'm a bad one. Me pacho mi sa gumachi o hwana menene kasai.
8: Oni Julia wa ya mi le kasai from that as what ya say we bia.
0: Mo to aso o ma mi.
8: Ti wa ka mi su bi e ma
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8: I don't know how to make a friend.
0: Yay.
8: who are by minority?
0: Ah,
8: my food here, Fantasia, unknown number, my proper one, in one, my first several times, countless times, now. Ah, maybe I am a media flat.
2: Eh, Medrufio, Jan Wakama's Rocko Rufio.
3: John
2: Wakam, Yamislaw,
0: Yadassi. Hello, good evening. Hello, good evening. Yes. Mama, you call the commodity.
9: You swam me. Yes, evening, and I'm
0: Yadassi. Twelve for mommy.
9: Yeah, nan, yaddy.
0: It was his
9: uncle of Facono. No, Fana say a strange voice.
0: Also, I know the anivia so by any personal decision on what Ninian could power, Pamu,
2: Yakupo, and go for the man.
9: That's
2: me, I could see that. I don't know if you are an animal or no number of and I know you'll be full of frame.
9: And
1: that be one, yes, I
9: don't
1: have him. I know I can
9: and
1: one into an idea. Nano
0: 0242
1: ya muda da ne ehwi ni sika nyina yi onko fo no number bi ne nsan ko
0: ni pick on no
2: number na bi opo
1: kan ya
2: oh get out
1: ko pick him po
2: ko pia ne ko pick on no number na
0: o pick gana ha asase we so ba bia ni wa o pick number pe ni ate
1: uti and send na da yeting
2: and ada
1: o nim ne ho
2: e de go kuta light minded oh light minded
1: into onko pick him po na ko ya kra
2: see masa fa
1: for
2: my co. Eh dia sem grand for me. Me say sa kwa no, sa girl kwa no say me a. Na me ma fro na na me busy. Ba ku mienu no. E ho na me papra ne agya o. Kwa waiting kwa de kwa de kwa ba. Kwa waiting.
0: But this time
2: you are. Remember you are trying to reach.
0: Eric, but this time boys in the omo your omo agya
2: o. Remember you are trying to reach.
1: This is said before mum fa principles enye hwe.
3: You know. Eric, give on your guilty.
2: And okay. Oba ni ba ga ni
1: e ye keto e mo so
3: e mo ati dia ko
1: tumbo o wan e kwa kwa chapra no adru boni a xebe madrimu ma se
0: ku ma me ni abena ni nkomo abena wo yo ba wo betumi aka kire wi ase nyina se onfa wo no number se ko ofre wo na number no un save we a ye fre wo obi a fre wo including Ghana mampani Ghana ministers obi a de number unni mu ofre wo a o ma me mpo onfa
3: pa cho me fa.
0: I mean, Eric,
1: what's
0: it? Oh, your ba. What's it? What decided say your personal reason? Unfa or no number. And I'll call baby no phone do me, Anna. Oh, yare ye. You have to call. And now, when you'll be number now, what the half bubble number. And I'll be in to see any honors or unfa or no cause. Obey day. Logic, like a mudaho.
2: Now, I best
3: done here. No, I say abnormal, maybe.
0: Okay.
2: Abnormal.
0: Hello, good evening.
3: Good
2: evening, say. I didn't say,
3: let's go.
0: Yami Ado Penny, Miss Agumachi, Adaro, my dear, come on, be the uncle.
10: A friend, Chama's right.
0: You, Chama, young quay.
10: I'm a
2: so friend it was one.
0: And no, you catch them here for.
2: Now me say oh, he never dey back cry here, man. Oh,
0: scare me when I was.
2: Eh man, I dey back
0: cry. Me be mo.
2: I dey back cry me time back.
0: Me see cross.
2: Me dey me number afro. Call waiting. 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Na dey matter where people be call. 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
1: Eh and the bullet to be jag guess o chrome papa.
2: No why na how come say we afro ba on
0: the nipa na your girl.
2: Aha, na o ye call.
0: And no dey say
2: call waiting, call waiting. Why wan fa me call? 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
2: Wo be chiti.
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2: Ma no me na na. Ba na chiti. O be chiti.
1: Hello, good evening.
2: Sherry.
1: It is on work.
2: Sherry.
0: Hello, good evening.
11: Even though.
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0: And you might have a name,
1: take a coin in Simana.
0: Adiye. O pick you one about the
1: city. Nasa call you a more important than
2: your girlfriend. 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
0: and a Pratana Chawalier. O girlfriend, no hiri. And also a part of my patch of comedy. O girlfriend, I said, yeah, young Pratim, that Chawalio, or Hennepa. And I'm Prana, I'm a Meboa. And I'm watching Prana. And I'm going to be a more specific young Fremo.
2: I'm not going to be able to get money.
0: My family, are you okay? Hi, Radim, my young pran.
2: I'm a friend.
0: I'm a friend. I'm a friend. I'm a friend. I'm a friend. I'm a friend. I'm a friend. I'm a friend. I'm a friend. I'm a friend. I'm a friend. I'm a friend. I'm a friend. I'm a friend. I'm a friend. I'm a friend. I'm a friend. I'm a friend. I'm a friend. I'm a friend. I'm a friend. I'm a friend. I'm a friend. I'm a friend. I'm a friend. I'm a friend. I'm a friend. I'm a friend. I'm a friend. I'm a friend. I'm a friend. I'm a friend. I'm a friend. I'm a friend. I'm a friend. I'm a friend. I'm a friend. I'm a friend. I'm a friend. I'm a friend. I'm a friend. I'm a friend. I'm a friend. I'm a friend. I'm a friend. I'm a friend. I'm a friend. I'm a friend. I'm a friend. I'm a friend. I'm a friend. I'm a friend. I'm a friend. I'm

0: I can't see Madame and Sani upon. 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You can be my girl. And you know what you're paying France and Morocco. Oh, Bompaya Yaka or my Morocco. You see, I'm a pet and I'm representing Africa. What's it?
1: What is the name of the president?
0: Possible.
1: Individual, trendy, and Morocco
0: is in Africa. What's it? I'm not in the coin.

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1: manager tia tia
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1: ah na manager yan tia tia
2: she not in love no flatten no way this is for you and for you
0: I said, yes, for like,
1: we
0: didn't hear your hidden back, Cabinabedu. To go be the glory, this is where the story ends. Yami, I'll do my China Friday, your best form. Thank God it's Friday. You best have Baby Shiania and the full fraud amount. Yeah, sorry, now face off for at the live worship on Abra. No, see, I'm not going to be able to do it. I'm not going to be able to do it.
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1: Yeah, Nyamiadi share. Shalom. If I may, Edward, I could see what Meti, Pastor Same, I was server, live worship. Obian Tieno, said, Onyankopon, as I must say, what in the mic. 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

0: Benin in China, Nimanyam, Benin in China, Cassia, Onukutone, Rade, Obinian Yamikan, also no crown, like a situation, Nadum Doss, the man in my Assidian Kennedy, on a Shabinumi and so, a boy home by Odia Baba, better time a best way. To me, Connie, to me, but they are sitting in a man. Kodat is so for Southern and Abasa Casino Cry Moon. As the Dina and Edia, as the Dina and Kennedy. To my dear, so a firm live worship. 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And for comments, and Rebecca Kenya, the man, one of the quantity of feeding the son of a Gabby Shadrach Albert Jr. Emmanuel James at a charity. The boy quantity of feeding the son of Selena and Ken Rade. Shannon, so what the 18 to 25 years? What the 18 to 25 years? Now you're bar, now you're bear man. Ukuta wasi an SSC certificate. Akwenya bi abade amawate. 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So you be out to be say bantema be report and tasi patasi no some treasure source treasure. 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Afes we are dispensing technician. Bako school or certificate. 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So you'll be out to be to some Antima Santas and Patasia. I want you to have some trestles, sauce and trestles. Then put them where baby are. So Quina Badia Mawati 0546457164. 0546457164. After we are driver, need we are drop a Ghana bad you are to me drive. Ghana bad you are to our license. So to me drive a car. Also a quenya by the Amawati. Be pepper driving. And to also fresh out of my way. Now so about now Uber for our license. Nikuta. Now if you also about now if you Christo Dina ni monyam. 0544773837. 0544773837. Now I Christo Dina ni monyam. You be pitcher radio. Psalm 23 the verse number 1. Psalm 23 the verse number 1. The Lord is my shepherd, I shall not want. The Lord means our creator. The Lord means our father. The Lord means our provider. Erade eye yagenkwa. Erade eye han. Erade eye bambofo. Erade na kire yen de yenye. Erade na kura yen kata enso bedu sa bebe so we. Ekodai na erade na hyen so. The Lord is my shepherd, I shall not want. The Lord is my shepherd, and shows the phone near Rade. The Rade and Yah, and sit down out and see for your quack. The Rade one near Chrono and for your quack. And Tina will be to be Koda. Your security is Bebre. Your barbed wire is Bebre. Your bamboo for Bebre. So I never chin or die on, sorry. No be any bani bibia nebra so so free yase aso dam pa open po untum open po ya untum aso beda so so examen to be promo erade bambane yakese the Lord is my shepherd erade yakese okokroko so kodwom koto 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A brave Pedro Radianica, say what? Sabia Wobia, catch up, Sabrina, Silver Media Night on YouTube, Silver Media Night on YouTube, Minister for Steve of Yaha, Nana, so I cradle keyboard, no sonnet, Mr. Christo Dina Monia, Pedro Radina Cronianica, say, and Bibia Wobia, Concord to Janim Shasena Beyond a Tun to my Rade, so on the share and so, and it's up a best way. 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When they stream it, you might live. None of me are there to summon me and call me as a man. Minister for Stiakaba. Oh my God, yeah, the Christas, yeah, the Christas. Hey, Branasso, then we are singing like Cradle. Maybe I am Cradle to Tumerade, a Pajarade, a Pajarade, and you will say, so this is a one in Pinti. I ate the day. You're right, now I won't go. Then you have your aya etoma kuma subebre ebre na so yanko yanko yanko yanko yanko yanko yanko
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0: The excellent power of Christ ministries. 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
1: My king Bible. 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
0: Papa, Papa. Christo Adam, Christo Adam. Ibiaboko. Ebrenaso, Ibiasinina Ecado. The excellent power of Christ ministries. And Radina Monso de Radia Sam Nasam Ebre, Asama Yam Frem, who say Radon Kukrono and Ekasa Kroje, Cheche, Yakwans, O do Akumano Aju, who be a dechra, who be you know a change person. What Abrabasa, when Yan Tokasam, and ye were for Tisha or Chenibi, where a Radu was a Radon Kukranka descending on you. No one was a washadin, washama, as a Christo de Munyam. Chuba Fidelis, Silver Media Night on YouTube. 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So what dear you was oye now if you also subscribe no share for comments and bra you make can near the man of Christ Dean any munyam. Abra Pastor my king and the radio some ebrey. Apostle Ebre Nasu, we are singing a crado. Eh try the radio what my and then you may
2: see. The radiance was see. Send out tomorrow call my holding and in Kenya. Say Yamra no onkasa and chi we are see. Na if you are so enya or nyakupo hunyansa. And then it took me a coin. It's answer, say, no, I'm my bra bumo, Timbia, Yacono, Yankuman in Nikunim. Timbia, Rebecca Sabiano, and Nikunim, dear, so Eba.
1: Amen.
2: You better kind of radias. Neither you, my dear, no such an answer.
1: Amen.
2: Ninja Nemono, a radi, a day, and a horn, then, no, a sunny. Now I've a train and let you see a tear. Your mom pie. Any more hine a radi merad, the mother was say.
1: Amen.
2: Radia was a bassa say.
1: Okay.
2: Yehoa, a new thing.
1: Amen.
2: That was a come for. Since I'm a name so at you.
1: Yes.
2: Now I'm a crime, maybe do her, and yes, sir, and say, Sunny.
1: Amen.
2: The back as a church.
1: Amen.
2: Who knows your cheerful pa?
1: Jesus.
2: Will be there any hope? You brother, Sunny, be over here, or yes, your cheerful. Anyone could do.
1: Amen.
2: And this Sunny.
1: Yes.
2: The back as a church, yes, with him. Amen.
1: Amen. Amen.
2: Radius. Jumedia radi A D F excellence power. So Emma Aman sign at Tieno. I dare back where I say a shining so say ye wo and chile. And ye wo a futusem. A futusem and chileno, and ye the same.
0: Near the same.
2: A futu dear obi a bit met
0: papa.
2: Agina experiences. Swa, say any pana femu wakumu, and all day chill, say, me do two for. Anna, and she a chill, so dear, a bark of pet. Sanchez and any pansam,
1: then.
2: When you hope on one, you
0: crown.
1: Amen.
2: Na and she a chill, and so yen, and near man, I say, yan son, to me, nim dia, and you hope on a cassa, at the money ma. Into one way, it's here, Sanchez, and eat to me warm, so.
0: Okay.
2: Anna, a man who will bring cum any unifa.
0: Okay.
1: Amen.
2: Say two for school school. Na no just say Uma mean e chira wa dia.
0: Okay.
2: Nemo show then say but more than a cool school. 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
2: 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In this, to me, Ama, and Quanji Abba, Rade Aja Wunqua, where you or how every ho, or how new through Hormono, who crown who so no, I am free. Ninian Monos, no, and Unye,
1: Debbie,
2: as I say, Utiminianim, dear, and Antias, a papa bra.
1: Amen.
2: There's a one yanim, dear, pound fine chassis, be awa, or Chamberson. And so, as I said, I dare a woo if you fear, and a sign a woo be you. And it's a banner, sir. And it's in the Bible, can't say, yes, you will break. And the sign I want to know will be a doubt if you are. And as I said, will sign a cool be you. Sign no man, a sign, but it will be you. I say, if you also. Now, and then, or twice, sir, and I hear, I'm sorry, I know, as so. I'm mine, said the bear, a bet, senior, yeah, yeah, assess. Young kind, John. Dear call the book of John. John chapter 8. Young kind, John chapter 8 in verse 32. No. Na yen shenya asama e wohonum. John chapter 8 verse 32. Na o kind bro funa. O de sisu se. And you will know the truth. And the truth shall set you free.
1: Amen. I say, Yohane ngoma no ti ngotwe imu eduasa mienu. I say, na mubehunu nokre no na nokre no aye mu adehye. Amen.
2: Amen. I say, si yehunu nokre no a yebeya adehye. Yebede yehu.
1: Amen.
2: Now, nokre ne ne de. 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But se believe ni kura wo no. 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What it simply means ni se so who fan of crack quans soon and tear a bow bra? A bay head din, sir. Obersay. A bed din, sir, obersay. And until now, watch the mummy you know, I was say. Was say, and you will know the truth. You will know the truth.
1: Yes.
2: In other words, and I say, truth will not mark a kill, truth will not work a kill, unless you search for it. Okay, yeah.
1: Amen.
2: And then watch them and say, and I say, and you will know the truth. Ube hun no kreno.
1: Yes.
2: Eche se no kreno ewo baby. Ewo se ohwehwe. No kreno ewo agya ne nchen. Eh se ohwehwe. Nim die kwan ehyehye pa asetena pa no. Ewo baby e se ohwehwe.
1: Amen.
2: Na no na ma that freedom no. Because o chere hun say you will know the truth.
1: Yes.
2: In the sound of Crano, and yet the war,
1: Debbie.
2: Sound of Crano, near Oma, if you get your pine.
1: Amen.
2: Now, I won your one in chain.
1: Yes.
2: Near one in chain, or no, now call you no crano in chain. Only on your coupon.
1: Amen.
2: Now, sir, a radino, or no, sir, no crano, a crano. Now, no crano, say, dear, and no crano, a yenim, dear.
1: Yes.
2: Nim dear a ye or cry a fasso a ye be ye a man ye ye.
1: Amen.
2: I have a brinano. I sorry for this. It will be doctrine. You want me doctrine. You want me doctrine. Yes. Ye can say doctrine. Doctrine is just a set of rules.
1: Yes.
2: And as a regulation, it's a whole fasso to achieve a goal.
0: A goal. Okay.
2: Amen. And a doctrine.
0: Doctrines.
2: It is a oversell in Yakuponia a covenant in baptism. It is a doctrine. In the doctrine, and home woman, it will say, say, oh, say, a boas with ya, and you found consume, nay, a moas. It's a doctrine. In the home woman, she say, when ya completed that doctrine, no, so I set up now. Well, ye, 2 million, a complete amount. And you know, the friend runs on, say, oh, we're reading your home one batch, so no, say, oh, yeah. And you can't a doctrine, and man, on to chill by way to say, say, now, say, Echo. Nemo no timbi a pese ni erade chire wa mo anya freedom no. Ana e fere doctrine.
0: Okay.
2: Now ministry bia no ewo senior Nyakopon esi ni tumi no efa. Nti ministry bia wo se ni gina eden etie. Ana ministry bia so na ho oden so nye the same. Ana ministry bia ne senior erade ye na adwuma no so enye the same. Yes. A beer was as a Yakupon seven spirits, and no, they govern if you ask him. At any point in time, you perceive beer, you may be an honor or the anointing rule is a beer, baby, I won in 2 million as well, a genus war. Ah, or the energy money, we ask. And you know, whom Yakupon we bar, and whom we bar, a beer was senior, the doctrine, then, et cetera. That doctrine, and whom she say, ah, who this war, I'm a yammy to me, I then, I yet you.
1: Amen.
2: Emra Jesus Christ e ba ye no na Yakobon hom e fa no di na adwuma e wo sene na honhom re kire ne ma ne bo ne bra e fa enye the same one na John the Baptist in Sweden e ye
1: yes
2: e san Yakobon hom kro no an e ba John the Baptist so eno aso na na wo Jesus Christ so say eso it was sene o do obi amove in Sweden e fa
1: amen
2: na the more na nti emra Jesus e di ne hyehye eso no na Awurade tumi na opese e da di obi ase no na ekoso yen se de eye adwuma
1: amen
2: nti ye ka se doctrine na eno no eye the truth of spiritual life but beyond no eno na Nyakopon hwe se obetie ne mo
1: amen
2: into the doctrine e bo ho safo hene na nso no nya Nyakopon nim dia ne the power of truth na I bet you so obey your salvation, and I say obey your audition.
0: Okay.
2: You will never get the freedom, but the whole point of worshiping God through Christ and say obey your freedom.
1: Amen.
2: Ah, your friend is a salvation.
1: Yes.
2: in every aspect of worshiping God, beyond the whole idea and say
0: freedom.
2: Okay. So freedom now I'm establishing my wa your worship to God no and you're completed.
0: Okay.
2: So what it means to do that point in Israel, who won't afraid that you are free?
1: Yes.
2: But I feel you see things different. Oh, yes. You understand things in a godly manner.
1: Amen.
2: And when you who wants to know because yes. It becomes indwell in you.
1: Amen.
2: The Holy Spirit, you know, dwells in you. Ah, a man who know who be a godly before the presence of God. Emma Yahoo wants to get closer to you all the time.
1: Okay.
2: Now, when you have able to establish this, you know, and no Yahoo no Tembiano will communicate to you. Obey anything and Yahoo Ponyans and establishing ministries.
1: Yes.
2: Say the Beya, a nipper bet, take or no nene. A be who near say, oh yeah, near certain Biano follow. Nama Yahoo Pon, she shall all my one. Freedom let him and asset yama. It is a unyam and summon on Tiasi and Antimian follow this way. Bones, you find it difficult to get closer to the power of truth. The power of truth on us on any nipper be answered,
0: Debbie.
2: Any nipper, and you shame, and young one grand grand.
1: Amen.
2: And today he has a Timbiano, God's spirit, you know, I a bat on pastor. To establish a ministry no, is very, very important.
1: Amen.
2: It's a honor our freedom. No, then,
1: no. Amen.
2: Now, into what Jeremy who said, you will know the truth,
1: yes.
2: And the truth will set you free. And in answer, if you don't be a babano, I was said, Nimdia Biba.
1: Yes, okay.
2: Tembiano, a Christopher, yen, yen, yes, yeah, what this direction, no, so no. Eya ko ko wie se se ye trans ni anye bone ye trans ni ani gongonsa ye trans ni amọ adwaman ye trans ni ani ewu ye trans ni anye wi anye wi a enu ni the truth no ni be man yiden asset and free and the whole scene and understanding of life no ye constitute only to this level say emra ye anye bone no then we are out of sin but okay, verse 33 now. In Gaho. Was it they answered him, we are offspring of Abraham. And we have never been enslaved to anyone.
1: Yes.
2: How is it that you say you will become free?
1: Yes. Say na obuano say Abraham asefo ne yen. Na yanye obi nkuada. Eye den na waka se mobeye adehye amen
2: mo until they begin to understand what Jesus was saying omoti na Jesus said and e can answer and omo so put question bi e ma Jesus say ah yenye nkwada o yenye asifiri fa Abraham ye adehye they then and then we gina ho e kan we until no say nimdie na Jesus e dey ba no and yes say nimdie na no moti ase the real understanding of life no a different from the real truth that Jesus said and established. And the Jesus mom simple answer 34 and I say and Jesus answered them, truly truly I say to you, everyone who practices sin is a slave to sin. You see, that's a simple answer Jesus gave. And everyone who practices sin is a slave to sin. Now the question is Enya say yeah bone the way we understand sin it go beyond that. You can't sin a sin in yourself go crono o ni go concern o ye we je dwama mo o ye we ye we no eno na che say yeah bone David eno no ye hunfi a o de ka wa bra bo ho a emanya manye den eje ye. Now when you are talking about sin it goes beyond that.
1: Yes.
2: Now, honor and the power of knowledge of truth, no, it works for us. Say, no, a situation, ah, to say, obi ane niye fra. No, wongu bebi a onfa. Obviously, no, wako tiare. Then to say, when niye fra, you need help. Obi obe mal direction. And that's exactly what the mean of sin, right, then, etiye. Nyako pon bo yen, ewo yen, and I say, mammy, who are baby, I said, I wound you know. There are certain things or demand for free.
1: Yes.
2: And even who wants to you need to search for them. Yes. That is how Nyakupo Nyan Semino. But they're creating.
1: Amen.
2: Now, who saw who Nyakupo Mau a power and a stand a common sense that would be as a human being? Ah, one mouth. Power to understand the environment that you live in. Ama utimi hu how to organize yourself. Ninyi na anu eye knowledge ya wadi amayin. Na enu no no ye another part of life wa nyakupo anu wadi amayin for free. But it's another life. Ah, what you say, emra ye nye no. It's an say ye hu hu mandi eni. We need to get closer to him. Na sanim diyane diye, onfa mayin in a common sense way. What the man ever mrao nyakupo to me, you know, ya hold on the idea to me, and antenna. And only ye, sir, sinful nature, and I say, idea, am I blinded? Yes, any fraff one. And no, na a tea any.
1: Amen.
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1: so build the purpose and with the absence and the passing of it will help with the criminal jurisprudence in terms of persons who are to commute their sentencing after conviction has been meted out to them. Indeed, there are certain offenses that are categorized as misdemeanors. And misdemeanors are offenses that, in a layman's sense, would say they are minor. And the maximum sentencing is 3 years. And in such circumstances, the advocacy from civil service organizations have been that such offenses should be integrated into community service, where persons in that nature would not need to go to serve custodial sentences in the prison, but should be leveraged or should leverage their sentencing with community service so that benefits would be served either to the community and also where they could gain special skills as well as also decongest the prisons and all of that. So yes, indeed, this bill which went passed will cause such social benefit, especially for me, especially to the prison, the decongestion in the prison, and not necessarily hold persons to custodial sentences. Indeed, it also gives ample discretion to the court to exercise under the constitution in terms of exercise of discretion when it comes to sentencing, granting the court specific legislation when it comes to non-custodial sentences which relate to misdemeanors rather than sending persons to custodial sentences which will require the person to serve at the prisons when such persons could serve in the community in order to make gains for such misdemeanors.

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0: Ni titu pa eye no wein. Ayers of Penny or no, Edna, Edda Roger City International Ministries. 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Ye ko Facebook Silver TV GH. Sanso na na YouTube no e Silver Silver Media na A3. 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

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Praise the living God. Hallelujah. Amen.

Simple message. And I did hear this send him a Facundo. Hey, Raul Tello. What's the matter? So, send your mister a year. Let us see. Or did you give no answer? I want him on the mono. Sure. No, I'm a mayor something different. Sure. No, I'm a mayor something different. This is an answer. The Facundo. Why would you say? What the agenda? And I'm a be careful, be careful, be careful. Gianni Infantino. And then say, Suna no, I'm sir. At the VIP box. Criticism and Batman no son and the papa a month was on step down as FIFA president. Undeserving so be FIFA president. And now game I know so told you between my friends Egypt and Argentina no and no pressure banner so Bonabio Mayor, Defense of France. Oh, decided to a bona pimripa. Or Bonwade Catin shooting from afar, bonus up pimripa. Yagusua Tinkunya Sodema at the studios of 78.3. Yet a live commentary run of way and so a year. Quarter finals. And yet the amount 2026. World Cup Canada, US of and also Mexico. And yet the amount of what you made in so. Yet the Bia Sassia Sassia Sassia. From 11th June. Yet the Demoa. To see Yakako Yakako Nevi. Yes, I want to frame. Ye boy, we are Nazi, Yeromo Ewa semis. The first game encounter, and with the quarter finals, Bonnie Kramaya, Jeffrenese, Morocco, Yasin Bonu, the crab on a Chabona Kama, when are you brought it? Now you brought the Jeboni Kama call, the center circle, and I say, it's you are from one more. Now they are starting with their build up, oh my Biomusea, starting with their build up. Yasin Bonu, chat long, such a pass, no shit. Plefense Brahim Diaz. Nessa Swati Miancano. Now Daniel Priapreo ATM and I say the center circle. You heard the Bakaque, Mose, Kilian Mbappe offside. It's one final clan cabano, Ponabedi, or my friend, sir, Morocco. Are you body with Piamon Kama when the captain on the side, Seraph Akimi, and Seraph Jibon Kama Swati Mama or Nai to Are you body or Nai with a ball right now or Nai or prolong certain passes, Rebbe, or Macalanceno, France. Lucas Digne, Jebon Kama Satimia, Adrian Rapion now coolly collected. Ababedo Memphis and Morocco, Dabi, passing up, passing up, passing up, passing up, still bonus, eh? Tabi, Tabi, a quay bonus set to the floor by a Jeffrey Wilson, Bonabedo Memphis of France, Bonabedi Plet Fenice, Osman Tempele, 1-2-9 Juma, with Jebon Kama to the Majos Kunde, Kunde to Michael Olise, Olise with the ball, Olise the crab on a cracker, at the center circle, now any far from Suakaka, now Manu Kunde the crab on the center circle, 369 Juma. 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Just Kunde to Diet Wapamecano. 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Rafi Samasa, plays might be continuing. Yep, Prefense, Brahim Diaz, also termination from Sebrim, Rafi Seyan Tuaso, Bonamedi player, the first Osman Dembele, Debus. 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Yeah! 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Omaya, Yafana Semuroka, Pimwana Pie, France, Omo taking the total dominance in this game as we speak right now, they are now detecting the pace.
passes and qua.

World Cup 2026. 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Bonnie, your foul, your bones, your team, your team, my friend is Morocco. Player, your friend is Osman Dembele. And then Michael Olise, and then one was Paku, Mienu, Miasa, Olise. So that you are crossing one of one uncle, maybe. But I bet it's just Kundo. Just when they were finding player Felix Olise. Now Lucas Digne and the club on the side. They're going to call the far left hand side. When your player, Zephane said, Desiree Doué, 1-2-9 Yajima, Bonabedi player fencing. Kylian Mbappe, Walusi Bono, Bonabedi Morocco Ormo. Morocco, come, come, come. Omo pressing you, Omosokra. Yassin Bonu. Omo Ponswa, you, Omafimu. Bonabedi Nozerai, Masurai. When that player fencing, Salah Edin, and then they're going to come at Tibiama. Player fencing, are you brought the 18-year? And that's 18 years boy. Small boy danger. Bonabedi player, offensive. Brahim Diaz. Jeponi came out to Tibiama. To your friends, Onai. Onai. What the former was son and I. Refi Betty Bibiana. Refi Sabon, your foul, your Monfantia. Omaya. Your friends of France. You try Brahim Diaz now, sir. You try Brahim Diaz now. Lucas Digne. Tackle no the call. Player, Zephane sir, aye as a den wanae, nasono refi Facundo Raúl, watinsu etimiriatia wamo, yabo simano maku e dunum, 15 minutes of action, ubia su timisebi, e wate Galet Sports Stadium, yetinkunyo su esa su edemau from the studios of Silver, 98.3. FIFA Law 12 talks about fouls and also misconduct in the game. Now, Paku, Yanunyasa, Wakwasi Bono, Brahim Diaz, Hemfanana Pobanatwe, Hemfanana Pesobanatwe, Mawunse Morocco fans, no. Women ya Brie, pa Enchenia, I wonder what stance in Manyasa to Akra. Minim Santoquia assistance in Mo. Oh, my, you come around a curfew. Woman pass him. I'm one person who did born it nearby. Born in Kramaya, defense of France. Now they are started with the build up. They are over Pamecano, Chabona City, Tente. When your preference, Michael Olise, Olise, Poponica Credi. When your Lucas Digne to Kylian Mbappe Lotin. Mbappe Kylian, Mbappe, now Kylian Mbappe in the club. Now I want to Kylian Mbappe in the club. Still Kylian Mbappe. Born at Russia. Born in your foul, and I said, throwing it to Swati in the Tiamaya. If friends in Morocco, yes, bonus up the ball, high the ball, killing Mbappe. It's your Jesus to know Morocco, man, not fully collected. Womasati Bonipio, Bonavedi Francois, Mr. Francois Mubo Bonina, Adran Rapio, two, and Kune, Kune the club on as I say, not Kune, Jebon, come out to the man, dead Wapamecano, Opamecano, the club on, Jebon, come out to the man, Michael Olise. To diet Wapamecano, Opamecano, Debono called the far right hand side, Bonabedi Michael Olise, now a Debono come out to be a player, Zephanese, Osman Dembele, Dembus, Osman Dembele, the Ballon d'Or winner, Bonabedi player verse, diet Opamecano, and I say, Adrian Rabiot, Jebon, come out to be a player, the first Lucas Digne. Dinner is a bona cartina man, desired to a now Pokua for Sua, Pipia one and Kakaka, now Bonabedi Plefense, William Saliba, Tenanoka Krebi, Diet of a Mecano, to choose Kunde, Jos Kunde and the crowd bonus, right hand side, no a tape on the camera, Bonacore, far right hand side, Bonabedi, player, Zephanese, Michael Olise, we're right inside, though, Michael Olise, what you want to, Bonabedi player, Fense, here, Kylian Mbappe to desired to a. Tabi, Desire Dre, cross a bonus, player, Jafanese, Osman Dembele, when Timmy and Pimbono, Swat, Timmy and Antoinette, P.
pin one is a one and I'm putting him say, ah, yen ya crono, yon so, ye bedjuma, yen yapre. But a moment born in an as a tissue channel moon. Yeni bre a breno, would you see a becha? Who chance why a side busy? Yabo Simano, Marco, doing what 80 minutes of action. Upia so Timmy Sebi. And with the Galette Sports Stadium, now in Temposua, Morocco, what tomorrow, Bonadania prepare reference today. Facundo, Ebobinsa. Then they said, Trenton Sounds at Temposano, France, Mabo Bonoso, Bonabedi Professor, Deato Pamecano. Now, Bonabedi Professor, Altran Rapio, Rapio no club on a fine player. The first said, Desiree Dwe, Desiree Dwe Banati Cra, or Pepiabo, Desiree Dwe no club on a Piabo Kamaso Timia Kune, Kune club on as I say, Nakune, Jepon Kama, Kofa, Tansa, Bonabedi player. The fans said, I hear Osman Dembele, Dembele Johnson. Omas Porto, Okazo Mu, or starting Omahupa. And to my over Claudio Onuina. Dembele de Bonu Remua. No, I'm not catching up. I'm a man of Kwan to be PVA. Bonabedi player, a furniture, William Saliba. Saliba with the ball, Jeboniko, far right, left hand side. Bonabedi Lucas Dina. Dina Jeboniko, team, a player furniture. Josh Kunde, now Boniko. Dembele Dembus, now Bekatina, and Dembus, were ball line splitting pass when you chose Kunde. Debbie. Bonus what me a thrust here. Bonnie a corner kick, a bonus what to be a Tiamaya, your first in Morocco. Your bonus what to be a Tia, or my first in Morocco. Missy, you two know, a silver media 983. Silver media 983. Abusia, a silver media 983. Eho, and Yako, Naja, Yako, take you visuals, and if you sweat in the floor, near Hessen and Siko, not a pass of across the borders, Rabbi. Bono sweat me a thrush here, Bonnie walk and go kick, your bones sweat me a Tiamaya, your friends in Morocco. Now it's a Jean Philippe Mateta. Did you disarm? What's your name, sir? Sonny Sissini, dear, watching who die. Now, 1-2 the Juma, Bonabedi, Omey Fence of France, Michael Olise, will find the player fence. Desire Dwe, now Dominic Juma, Bonkuma Faso, Desire Dwe, Domina. Skills upon skills. Bonabedi player, Zephyr's a diet, Wapamecano, Jebon Kamatinema, William Saliba, now Saliba and the club owners say, for my offense of France, Lebrou, Bonabedi player, Zephyr's Lucas Dina, will find the player fence. Adran Rabio, Rabio Piabon Kamasotinema. Play for us, Michael Olise, a long such a pass is a baby. Bon atras here. Obetimi, I send no text message, you know. And they have a 0538479051. 0538479051. I can cancel to the amount. Saying, and I will give no Esifa. Morocco be qualify, Anna. And now, France be qualify. France, I bet this man to Morocco and Diana. Because your boss Simano Marco at Yonubako, 21 minutes of action, Obian Timmy Sebi. It looks very, very tight in this game. Give me a very, very tight Edwin Epa. Edema Fenunina. France, a take it to top dominance as I speak right now. But Omaya offense in Morocco, so I'm going to call dominance aspect in the D. Omaya, if it's a France, I found Gua. Yeah, share and running club you never to your chair. 0538479051. 0538479051. 0538479051. Yeah, we can cancel at the amount. At the studios of 798.3. Bonabedi player, your friend is yeah. Osman Dembele, Walusu Bono, Bonabedi Morocco Animo, Morocco Betina Bibiana, now Bonabe Cantana, Kakakucha, Bonoso, Bonidi, Priya Fanese, Al Kanosh, Kanosha Chipolo, far left hand side, when not Tabi, Zrebi, Obiakranio. Morocco, over Japon, Crad, Yamamaya, your friends of France, Michael Olise, will find the Priya Fanese. Kylian Mbappe, but you know what to be natural. I'm a first Morocco movie right now to speak. Bonabedi player,
Brahim Diaz, Jebono come to another captain on the side. Now, on nine a crowd to Brahim Diaz, now there be Asra Fakimi, and Timan Fakotan Yam crying. Tower person, Bonotoso, there be one man of cry. Number once again 0534790051. 0534790051. Ever can cancel to the amount. At the studios of Sovereign 98.3, Yeni Jumedian and Simple, and Temponso Morocco, Omatu Bono, Bonabedio Mayor, Yvonne France, Desire Dwe, Aquani Bonapo, and Rafa Boy Fekke, Bonabedi Desire Dwe, or Boninacho, Desire Dwe, still in the club or Latibona Friends, and Bonabedi Brahim Diaz, Bonoco, and what the far right hand side, Bonabedi Brahim Diaz, when the player, if an as a Dane, Onaye, Onaye Jebona Kama, Bonabedi prefers El Kanush. Kanosh the crowd as I say, Jebon came out to them out. Nay, when I Jebon caught a far left hand side. Now Bonabe in the center circle on the cracker. When I now the pivot row, now Pippa one of the cracker. Are you body 18 years boy? Small boy danger. Bonabe the Brahim Diaz, Brahim Diaz with the ball. Now second marker, 2-1-2. Now Brahim Diaz, the crowd as I say, now a beating marker, 1-2. While I'll be one of a place, so or shall you put it on my clients? No, still born is a Bonabedi Playfence, Asra Fakimi, Dabi, Omalu Supporter, Bona Cantel, Bonabedi Playfence, Michael Lisse, Wafani, Playfence, Killian Mbappe, Mbappe Lotte, Ayapalati. Penalty! Kylian Mbappe Lotin. 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Prefers and Michael Olise. No one does that. Kylian Mbappe, debut of Casamassa. My regular customer. Ah, yeah, penance and pa. Yeah, my general pa. Olise, or my bonnie, yeah, for keke. Hey, it's boy, a penalty, yeah. It's we have boy pa a penalty. Hey, referee, you go help out. We're pa, yeah. Hey, we're pa. Referee, go help out. Hey, Facundo's one go help out. Facundo. Facundo Raul Tello. What's the money a penalty? Yeah, mon friend, my friends in Morocco. Fakundo is a massa, I'm going to have Vakra, massa. Mini Vakra Nikakabia. Osman Dembele and Akofabono. Mose Isa Diop. Minimas and Crocroppers or Catrano. But Rafi, yes, the other person, Adia also, Oyeno. Uncle Taki, aye. Etimose, Rafi Fernanda, Fakundo, Raul Tello, El Consorte, Varum Wanamo. Eti Yasha, Yasha, the other few on Swatimiaba. A good

baby, ya kill na show, reverse day, please maybe continue. What to na yetwa? We pull oh. Where the born am fa? Michael Olise. Lion splitting pass on both for players we say na mu say tre de de de. Na nka samu ya beto mo. Na tempo aso no match ball no. Bona be di o my first Morocco. Ya simple no. Je bon kawa. Bono enso almost started from the build up. Bona be di play fence eh. L and Neo. Neo to as a ten onai. Je bon kawa to go far left hand side. Na bona be di Nuzarai Mazrai. Mazraya Jebon Kama. Say Anson, a man starts no ACT. Omaya, your friends are France. Attempt at goal. We have begun a set shot on target. Another shot. Omabo Marco and Marco Edu free. And I are on target. Morocco, in fact, shot to Marco Clomitimon will give him. What is Okunimor then, Papa? I hear a Sabenta. So let me send no test message number 0538479051. You make a kind of swat to be the amount at the studios of 798.3 Dr. Madison. I am your commentator for today's game alongside JT. You did not know so simple swat to be the amount. I was a player, fellas. I know. Otia prevalence Emmanuel Quinnes and Niso to referee swat infringement in favor of Omaya. The friends of France. Silver Crest Supermarket. Yep, baby, and so the Niachim Nafe Yakuya provinces in Nasu and one Silver Crest Supermarket, Abusia. And why near the atrium, Silver Crest Supermarket? Sebia, part of Toto, new man, you may be, milk, bini, take you don't need your baby, so I say, and none of Silver Crest Supermarket, and for any children, baby, and Connor, my real, and my money, be uncle. Some person walk us out feeling very, very well. Now, who said, baby, I want to, oh, please, and nothing, you ever booby ass and be a mount, a dear bebow. Can for the password team the Amazon corner man the old Ribia Ewa Montana or Qua on Sabbath Miaka, Ewa Supermarket, one of Silver Crest Supermarket. Timmy can for the Abuzo more, Ebant Maya Yeji and Muhea. Ha, Oba, Air Silver, Air Crest, Abusakesi and Mua, Neja, Ubusakra Naja, Yabaso and Sanaja, Yachacha, Wa, Nan you may be out Pibia, won't so what to me at all. Ama ni ama nsuwa timi ya kama enso timi ya mao Silver Crest Supermarket. 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In fact executive room ho air condition rooms e wo ho standard room and the team of the bar and restaurant ho. Special car park ho. 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

0: 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Long range. Peja Bonasa. A Siba also said, Ganyanyanyanyanyanyanyanyanyanyanyanyanyanyanyanyanyanyanyanyanyanyanyanyanyanyanyanyanyanyanyanyanyanyanyanyanyanyanyanyanyanyanyanyanyanyanyanyanyanyanyanyanyanyanyanyanyanyanyanyanyanyanyanyanyanyanyanyanyanyanyanyanyanyanyanyanyanyanyanyanyanyanyanyanyanyanyanyanyanyanyanyanyanyanyanyanyanyanyanyanyanyanyanyanyanyanyanyanyanyanyanyanyanyanyanyanyanyanyanyanyanyanyanyanyanyanyanyanyanyanyanyany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Now, Interpasso, I have two about so. Bonura, Equa, the right hand side. Osman Dembele, what you want to? Dabi Bonaka. Dembele, Quatrain and Casmasi. Because in the Johnson, now, Sumawano. Now, my first Moroko, the Crabano. Bonabedi player, defense, Onae, Onae, the Crabano, as I say, Onae, the Crabano, and the left hand side. Moroko. Omu pussy forward. Now, Mu Pia, Omu Bobibi, Asrafa Kimi, Jebon Kama Swatinama player, defense, Brahim Dias, the Jebon Swatinama player. 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Defense Brahim Dias to Kanosh. Kanosh in the club on Sekini Makanga Kraka. Now, a lobby bona for players. So, Bonabedi, captain aside. Asraf Hakimi to Brahim. Brahim, a ball. Long searching passes, Rebbe. Ref is today. Bono FO. Adra Rabio. Bien in Samsa. Abonenza. FIFA Law 12 talks about fouls and misconduct in the game. Adra Rabio. Nan in Samabie. Ah, we pack be eight yabos one kebeboy pao. Kebeboy pa, because never been on kakra. At least go to meet Nanti Jinemwa. Kalis kebet me a buany ma pa. Yabos Imanoma, kuma kuna no so at media, ya kunu no so. Pono and so at that ponepa, and so timidity of my friend is a France. Moussa Asraf Hakimi na Jabonati. Brahim Dias. Asraf Hakimi wa cross bonus dabi. And so dabi bonus so Antimi. Amfa senior no ankasa sipe. Play defense Asraf Hakimi. Rafi Facundo Rautello Wasena Pemu Edward Freddy Kanina Banaria I want a Galette Sports Stadium with you know my Zephanese France and Morocco Sisi Aminoka say still Obiaso Antimi Antwatna France 0 Morocco 0 JT Yabo a year first half encounter no so team dey we obia so team and she be or the Galette Sports Stadium
1: yes Once again, young cheer at you for and I won't come
0: back. Mental voice no cry and ticket also sana mummy and came the park co back on my idea.
1: Once again,
0: Stoner, mental voice. Remember, Kazama Minti.
1: Once again, I say a chill be a side bar near room a war. Giving him proper since
0: okay,
1: you're written as a first half, no, it me enjoy, you know. Can you acquire say a first half, no? Never be brave, and it me see the likes of Kylian Mbappe, Lautaro, and Messi, Panati. No, that is a huge bro. Because it be a huge idea, so pa.
0: I'm saying,
1: because go keep on all them, no, any small, keep on them. When it comes to say savings, make mark as a Yasin Bonu, which means I'm quarter to quarter one by a Bapanetti, Chianchi, dia. Only a deep, Martinez. Man for 5 million Martinez, no. Omuna is say, ye cast keepers, Omuna Panetti, cheaper currently. Omu ye the best. Yasin Bonu, when it comes to one on one situation, Panetti, yeah, Ed Dennis Obitma, dear at 4 10 A won't kai cran, ye bekai, nano ya, walk up a course, 2022 on Qatar. Unhawa. He came to play during semis, round of 16 on Money Spain. Ah, Yasin Bonu, a rising, a year savings, a ma, or may from Morocco, the home qualifier from the quarter finals to the semi finals. Going to the game, no, there are a lot of expectations where whether say Morocco, a bit more survival, Air France attack, no, now say Morocco minor, also a bit me over Turkey Air France because we back check here, now we are 2022. France, a bit you, or my from Morocco, or walk up and during the near semis and a quarter.
0: Near semis.
1: During the semis. Inti, Saya on the Morocco from Inti, a lot of people raise a lot of concerns. Going to the game, no, is Morocco going to revenge? And also, better, I'm a France, I said, no. That was a two question. I'm a Fubusom going to the game. But tactically, you know, what tonight you now share the both teams, you know, now both sides in air, you know, now it means one nation is ahead of one another. We check France mind did the champ experience of Kuta and Yanu Bina Morocco Kuta because we check Morocco Sali Nanu Ya 2022 any room ye who se omusu e babe pribi et makom enim akodru semis then omu kodi fourth. Ye friend on two. Tactically, you know, we check both sides and how our coaches know Obias Mifa aligning up. Now she total dominance. Ah, France Manteno, the likes of Kylian Mbappe, Lautaro, Mikey Olise, then in fifth, no, France, omo midfielders, no, can you say, Charlie? Omo midfielders, two midfielders. Manu Seke Kunde, Ewo Roma. You see how Manu Seke Kunde, Ejinan Finfin, the tormentor, what me make sure, say, he dictate the pace between Omo ne Omo center backs, no. How a man who say Kokunde et me et deliver boss ni ball delivery kwa me fair. But and then yen said who are you body e canos mo yen said umu or nay mu yen said umu because how a France at me tactical you know or my at me I'll try or my eye friend Morocco no Morocco for no can you say if we be depleted or mu performance night depleted because ye womu too much. Morocco any no when Morocco is playing against the smaller size. Who's a Morocco for not a rise? Only my from Brazil boy who's a Morocco, a pigeon and modern body was because tactically, no, or runner, your friend Onyabino was a son in Yamay. But again, we know, can you say Morocco must put it near down after saying, go keep a friend, you're simple, save you penalty, no. Tactically, and Yamay as a common put in place, no, as a barry, one see a kind be. Because, minim say coach, no, tactically, on him do I. Eti ni wafa Zabari amba mufesa se, afono.
0: Onse Zabari de ono odikai pray. Ntwe prasa ane de. In this game, untimi emfa no en start straight away, sir. Because nani prana se
1: Mese, kaka. 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
0: Okay.
1: Aside so, wafa Zabari, omu main man. That is how, ene, ayye oma ye formu Morocco, oma attacking face na abafem because their main Taliban, or their main talisman, obet me jina ho, et mi ayye the tormentor, obet mi a provided the goals, et di ama Morocco man, ene oni ho. That is how you see, so oma attacking ayye very slow because, ube hu se, Ibrahim Diaz, obet mi ajmaning na, taking the ball from the center circle, air dribble all the players around him, no, anybody do any monopenyo, odi druwa, why meaningless? 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
2: okay
1: NCP in the sense that what the bone ba won't me ma bɔ no yehu the meaningful na sɛ ade ahia bɔ no wudi dru anim ade ahia na sɛ obɛhyɛ goal opanyini ba what the ba we don't see any important of the chance or not to me a creative yet. Now, we must conduct that chance, no?
2: Okay.
1: And can I call say Ibrahim Diaz, and his spirit near down because so far, so good. Game near Huni womb. Game near woman, so or yet, Juan, or yet some dirty cruise job, Bubia, or to me the Bonneba anymore. Now, no, Michel, when my retinas and bear 5 times or 3 times, I would the Bonneba anymore. Bon, I meaningless because with the Jabons, who anymore, I had the Bonnefinis. Meanwhile, what you're born now, some of the times, you know, and now most of the times, you know, you see, say, Ibrahim Diaz, a creative chance, and that's what ball line breaking passes, nibi, I'll make for the Mazabari at media at Watnam. But, and the main Taliban in war, it is our pass, no by Amahoy. Can't you can't quite say, Bono Mubono, I slow because Omo lucky will be with Timnim. Omo lucky something. Omo lucky baby. Energy na. E wo ni mo na attacking face no. E bet me healed. At my age man no. E no. Omo hiya sad no. Aside say me we Morocco. Mami bro, my friend France.
2: Okay.
1: Did the champ tactically no.
2: Inti adia France pa omo ya. Omo bet me e de overtake. Sorry, Morocco ya omo bet me de overtake France no.
1: Is whether they should attack now or attack why I'm reno. They should bring in someone. Ibrahim Diaz should really be closing eyes and ask Katana and Kobit Ma locating Pacrono. Because on Zabari born, can I quest connections about Muntem? What me German food, Zabari, whom baby Zabari co, Bosma Pass and Sako Kazabari. Aside, say, the idea no to one. Most of the times now. Ibrahim Diaz Jebona or drew any one sometimes we shoot to buy an can I quite ne shooting in a cranko or did drew out the Japoleti and Nimona and Yajabon, 18 and Nimona Yajabon. A Timoroko, a dear so me and say, on my attacking face, no, whether some boat two attackers are boom. And now say, oh, they should do that set piece at Jumano. Oh, you so I assure Akimi more to do the set piece. No more pe attackers, and I say, players are more taller enough to head the ball. Omo muwa, omo make my pinball no. France, can you say Morocco? Omo to buy is buying. Omo sim pim because bon omo de buy. It's why a block. One thing is omo suyana said they should shoot from outside the 18 box. Uchaki Lucas Diniz but short no boy na. Training kali no obo be twaso tra ba ku betu ba se.
2: Nase se judu nyana sa tre ana.
1: Opanyini said I make us say un say ti bibia yes busman ye kone prince house dey ne.
2: Nti e do besa bo bi ho.
1: Enti oba de bia second one fa ko na anya ya. Second one be fa. Enti omo no un say Morocco omani mo no place ne nyina no uti nya almost 8 or 9 players defending that ball. You two no am nya kwan 8 min penetrate in no. Mu nya chance penetrate in no. Your side or na mo choice am one say you shoot outside the 18 yard box. But I'm going to shoot clinically, you know. I'm going to relax the game, you know. Once you know, play, you are more dominated, total dominance when you of the game you know, so far. But how are you going to score the goal? Question, you know. A crime bear soon, you have a first one goal, you know. Or team, baby, baby, I say, ah. Now, France, me you hear you coming through. About France, dear, I'm more dominated, baby, a crime bear, you have a first one goal, you
2: know. Okay.
1: A crime, you have a first one goal, you know. Tactically, you know, it depends on the coach, you know, a tactics and in a strategy or the baby room. So far, so good. France total dominance in the Omania, but a quenya on my first one, you know, is how a coach in the SOP solution.
2: Okay.
1: Can I question Morocco for the time below block or above everything? But what you guys need to do is shoot from the outside 18 balls. And map will be a short of power, master, or penny or short and the mappy. Tim will be a short of the mappy. Who Dembele? Who did not pierce the shot? Who did not pierce the team? My young German, not just a boss shot in a goalkeeper.
2: Say, baby, on the Johnson and also a double ball.
1: It is our Johnson, police force, which now. It's why we didn't say police for Jira Hono or Duro or Bessania or shoot to unpair angle for floor. What you say? Do you need the water training? Or no, say, I am once a Champions League, or no, but me train at all, when you're short, hey, akọ ni Liverpool yan nyana chese nka Alisson meka nko bubu ni sa
2: ya chebo no kra to Mbappe agba to atwe ne ze de de ko
1: ha uti ya chi ya chi atwe anim is different from say wo try de na from a chiru
2: de chetu a na for say
1: ya si monu de ena meka to one of baby or expertise no no say eba one on one situation abesha ne de sini e dene ya si monu say tactically no aya na yemwa DJ Richomp, all my chess and obeji lesson for me. Yasin Bonu, I want to make me a sense, say, or no down balls or yardy. See, and for ball and tutu fem. Yen for ball and for fem, say, and seno, carpet bono, yen bon for femno, or yardy. What do you say? It is a canyon question, so Musia de Cacra. Mikey Olis, when you study, upon you, dear look at a semi final of MSC. On your study will give me.
2: On said any ibia sa.
1: On your study, minimum the ultimate maker sa.
2: Yeah.
1: Are you bored the mo? I no more partner say. So are you bored the mobile partner say?
2: No, 10-10 nunca kill.
1: But still no, ye nyang wuni grade A. I'm can say grade A performance or the my Brazil no. Ye nyang wubi so far.
2: Me born a baso kakra. Oh, are you bored the? You are doing a great job. Oh, na ako kemba.
1: Ako sa neti football ni ye.
2: I said, "Oh, Basu, na zoe yama nothing against me, but oh, and
1: Obobo, Onyamba, Patin, because how am it me analyzing, am it me watching from the side of Omne Brazil, no? Me who are you body in a different way? Because game no made for no, na Omeyang said who Ibrahim Diaz Papa, na Ibrahim Diaz, he be who na most of the times he who know the flying sand side war, the outer layers of the pitch, no, and Tantano also na ne who ni more." Se benu kwa or drafted by me the one center cycle any more than a general ball pass ama Zabari. Because of Zabari nim ti as of money mwana e slow. Yenya sa fluid fluidity attack no. Yenya se passes no ne shortest no any closest ne flu ye hu bebli.
2: Okay.
1: Morocco form keka on Africa yet how much se France.
2: So for how you look things, you know.
1: Mm-hmm.
2: Yeah, but second half, one bit me across the trade.
1: One thing is looking at the both sides, you know, now share how our different mentalities could be a different strategy, you know, be a real game. You know. Yeah, Koba France performance on the minor, and yeah, one say, oh, Moko, now coach maybe be or add a little bit, now say a little bit, a come one, a dick it to be or the come one, and you want say France beat many a first goal.
2: To you, you're the second half on the come one, why not be winning?
1: Straight to me, minute here.
2: And Cassie would be
1: a no, passe. No. For me, perspective on for me,
2: you tell me because all the
1: and I'm sure no. For me, perspective, no,
2: okay.
1: Bad,
2: I am one.
1: A bad dream because game no may share in two different ways.
2: Okay, a bad, okay, but
1: two, no, a cut across, say, being African and not tactically and be a journalist.
2: So we're being fair.
1: I'll go, okay.
2: You're fair, mommy.
1: Very much. If France win this game, any surprise, wow. They can win even 2-1. But as when I'm putting my shoes, as I'm putting myself in African shoes, I'll go in and say Morocco, it be a penalties, and I say be a one goal lead. Be that is normal. But I say being fair, I'll go in for my friend France to win this game. Opinion. Because okay. Tactically, you know, we check here and now you are work up, you know, you are bear you, Marco final, now you are final on Argentina. Okay. And actually, performance on the mining place, you could tell me now, opinion. Okay. If some winning game, we are near one performance on the mining so far, no, is very, very, very good and also very, very, very entertaining, Charlie.
2: Okay, and on AJT and Sweden, shock break near the second half, and that was.

0: side, yes, I'm back. Yes, I'll be removed. Our the gallery sports stadium. Now, for the second half and come to sweat media amount. The Guswati could have Dr. Madison, Sunimidin, JT, Waha, Sunday, Olis, and Sue around. The Dig Madden sweat media amount. The studios of 7 and 8.3. The game between Omaya, a friend of France, and Morocco, and a day point. Way a cutter final. I send you Lisi, but you cut a final. I'm not bro, we'll be cool. To be with you, man, you're more a semis.
1: At the top of your game, feel it, got everything you need it. Now bring it like you.
0: What in to know, you're caught now, Faye. You're the account sweat me out to us all at the studios of 7 and 8.3. Now, Faye, you're the account sweat me the amount second half encounter. Game between Omaya, the furnace of France. And in Morocco, at the Galette Sports Stadium, the Siamino Cassadia, Obia Badem Suasino, say, and a city on the field of play, or my event is in Morocco, El Port, Edia Free, Nifafaso, Edia Cor Bunkuma Faso, right now. 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
2: hey Ghana yeku
0: Jankwai on the field of play. Yeah, the second half encounter soon a bonny mount. Bonabedi my friend is a Morocco. Morocco for by many up papa papa papa papa pa. Bonabedi player is a friend is a canos. Now onaye the jabon come to the ma you party. Are you party jabon of corn if I first one sa Bonabedi player if I Asrafa Kimi to are you party as a team? Ayo onaye to Asrafa Kimi, the captain on the side for Maya, the friend said Morocco, the Atlas Lions of Morocco. Bono at the center circle, a Pia Bona Kama, Bono Kop, Bonkuma Faso, Bonabedi, Sala, Air Aiden, Eden, and Tabona Kama to Nama Taupe, Tabi, Unakanos, Esudabi, or Lobby Bonafa players, and so, and so, Deto Pamekana Manakra, Mac Mina, and Utimus Abo Crown Conosupu. What I'm deem, it was a Diana Kobet Mian will be a D. I want to go post him. Yegusua, Tinkunas de Mao at the studios of 78.3, World Cup Jenny. Kata Finance, and yet the mount, Mr. Weno, a knockout face on negotiable. Yes, I want now caught, and now Fanny and Nobaby did the Hong Kong. Yeah, and then they see him the far hand. You know, poor whistle, a repair, see a poem, and one in a poem. Ubefiana Ubefi, says the Africa, the Awa Aka, a Morocco. Kata Finance, Morocco, Kwanya Womo, and see a share, Sir France, between Bibiana. And now, post Morocco, so let's be Bibiana. And until now, I send no test message now. They are 0533479051. 0538479051. And your man, so Timina Kama. Ya prosimano, Marco, Adionum. 15 minutes of action. Will be a happy. Our Decalette Sports Stadium. Mouse, Manu Kune. 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Our petting us, sir. Facundo Rautello. Minim Zamza Anno deserve fun and yasasa ni man kwe famano. Insu de moban no papa papa papa papa papa. Because a we best so on. A we best so on. Wasun abet me I see. Now ye did ready no so mount from the commentary position. Dr. Madison Sunimidi. Madison Kwana de Fremia, Medoso Kama. JT Suasenimo, Sunday Olise Suaran, now on the field of play, Jemko Jumedian Altran Rabio, Jebon Kama Timeman Tat, Wapamecano, or Pamecano Jebon Kama Timeman William Saliba, now Saliba, while locating the player left hand side, Dinya to play friends, Kylian Mbappe, Mbappe to Dwe to Dinya. Dinya Jebon come out to be a Saliba, a boy with a center circle, Bonavadi Kune, Kune Jebon come out to be a preference diet, Upper Mecano diet to Olise, now Olise, Piamana come out, but Trafamono, now more at Bomadin, Started from the abroad up, born on the center circle, Kune, oh, Kakabo Lusubono, still on the Kabono, Kune, Samakai, Walusubono, Paramedio Memphis, Morocco, Kuli collected, Ahwadanaba, Morocco, Yukabono, Bonoco, Etuano, Yasibono, the Kabon, as I say, goalkeeper, Famaya, Yafenese, Morocco, Tepon Kubatinema, is a job, the right hand side now, and now play, I fancy. Hassan Fakimi, the captain on the side, Wakona Chica Credi, Piabon Kama, Refuse Day, Master was saying to us. Blessing every area of home, say, ah, you love this every head, me head, you see, Nantan Paswano, Bono, and so to be calling Porto Crama for Morocco, Bono War, the left hand side, upon Abidi, Talbi, Talbi the crowd on a second Maka, one, two, no appear one to come out, Nanko located player, your first El Kanush, and so in Sanson Timiancano, Bono Sotimia Thrasia, France of Onomania, dear papa, papa, papa, papa, papa, France of Onomania, dear papa, mama. Killing about the pictures, so say, ah, the pictures, so no more must say, ah, maniati, maniati, baby, also damn dee. Our the stadium of Galettes, yet the mount, yet the mount, yet the mount, the quarterfinals between my friends in Morocco, still will be also to be say, Bonnie, a corner kick, a poster to be that here, or my friends in France, and Tempos, or my Piabono, or my Passio, Bonavadi player, your friends say, Asaf Hakimi, the captain on the side, now Piabon come and sort him a player, if I saw Nai or Nai in the club, one is a church, a bonus of a cracker, Nai and Kakanini, you end up to be one of our tobacco, possible no, so that be Bonapipa, and then you have Priamo, now Morocco, what Kabona seen, Tum Bonos, what's me a thrasher, walk and go kick, now Tempos, or Tabon come out, Bonaco, Bokuma Faso. Bonavedi player, the first attract Rapio on the club bonus. I say now Rapio bonus on the cracker. Jebon come out to the man, Jules Kunde, Bomali Kunde, Jebon come out to my general mosquito. Aquara was and boot. Who am I here? Send him a kind of boot. I said, I want some boot, you know. Minim Sam wanted ya. Now Bonaco, the left hand side, Bonavedi player, if it's a desire to a. Dwayne the club on this, I say now Dwayne. Now finally, captain on the side, Mbappe. Now Mbappe to Kune. Kune Jebon come out to them, Kunde. Now Bonaco, the right hand side, Bonabedi play fence, Osman Tempele, Opiso Bono straight, and so that be a crying baby, a punipa, Desire Dwayne, do a lobby Bona for place, so still Bona say, Bono so, or my friends in Morocco, Clarence, almost so the Bonaco, Bona Cantel, Ohani, and I saw Nai, or Pia Bona come out, got the left hand side, now Bona Cantel, Talpe, versus player fence. Yeah, there to Pamecano, Aqua Bema, JT, Yabosimano Macum, Aqua Dionumiansa, 53 minutes of action. In my temper,
3: so stunned. Yes,
0: okay,
3: let me catch you in the first place.
0: And then I reply on Kuyipa, our
3: friend, Morocco side, no, I your money mono.
0: Okay,
3: the animal almost say, I say, can I question on Bullet Blood? One a bar, a sharp. Born on the bar, but can you say most of the time they be Ibrahim Diaz won him do the born here? Most of the time they be didn't won him do the born here. Born what I say, I'll be shooty and also be my pass. No job bonus when you're Jeff Nissan. We can bear four times and why sadden. Born as a coach in the catcher, no he born who shoot to a pass born movie and JJ as well, sir. And I'm Morocco side and born on Mumbo Boning in a bar, the France, you know, and tell Tano how no person using more. Can I question France? So, my Paradis has squad on the top of my camera. Then you get boy and so a friend of Jewish Kundi. Oh, my quite my own fast. I'm born for
0: a Pamicano.
3: So, you see, the born will develop
0: it. Is that what develop it?
3: It's what develop it.
0: First of all, Bobby Tena mistakes are hold by Nazia. There,
3: I'm saying, and I'm question if you feel so. I am, are you born the son of me? Come, I am born who have France or move of dominating. You see, can we get clear chance? Who's all shooting from me?
0: Oh, yes.
3: France or more problem.
0: And I can make a pit desire to do so.
3: Can I say, France and France, so Omo Diane, sir, Omeyan, sir, game no, as they are more relaxed. Second half, by my name, so I'm presuming how Morocco phone a bit me. After so, first bear 10 minutes, almost how Morocco phone will change the game plan now. Now, my name is Omar reacted to that. My game no more by us, my two relax, I'm possessing Bonania Jeff from them. Now, for a Bonai, they should make sure say, they stick to their plan. Now plan on the buy and say they are going to win the game. I must take it to that now game. I'm going to move here. I'm Morocco side in the MBA because most of the chances now I are happy with game. I'm going to win. I'm going to win. So I will be anywhere clinic or be pretty born at the back of the net. And then I could have Morocco mine, but France mine there. They are still doing what they were doing in the first half. and you are not going to
0: be a say, I said that is Rabbi. Hey, France, France, more buttons in the two say, born already pure fellas, Michael Olise, 10-0-1-2. Yeah, so when it comes to Stel, or the Ramu, I think where they are outside, and now foul first. Michael Olise, yeah, so when the pants in Musa. Kylian Mbappe, 1-on-1 situation, wabobo wano kuyatu watune. Ay! See, and I, ya bossi manu mako, mako, adrenum siya, 56 minutes of action. Obiasu Timi Sebi. Now desire to when your player, the first Kylian Mbappe, now at 2-1-2, ATM was on a Kwanemua, Kremo, now 1-2, a Pierre Wanakama Sotima Dinya, now a final player fence, Adrat Rabio, two player fence, desire to back your Naya Juma, when your player, the first Kylian Mbappe, Kylian Mbappe in a downfall. Kylian Mbappe in a downfall. Only Asraf Akin, Ropian say, ah, Ropian, I'm gonna corner. On another for Asraf Akin. Now Kylian Mbappe, or now for Bonoso. We say there is no mercy for the cripple. We'll be a muna. We are in for serious business. What's it?
3: After the game, no.
0: The chance was that be bonus what we are trashy. The way I kill an Mbappe and is Asraf Hakimi and the first one. They are with the first one. We're appearing. And where the papa. The Adlan Lions of AM Morocco. Oma penti o many more onza. Onim sa in the history of Morocco player your friend say Yassim Bonu and he had the first goalkeeper in open play penalty. See a jina bomu and I say yes see a kind na penalty biaba. Nienya omu goalkeeper swat me a savvy. Ayo anon kwa. We so glad watching the queer. Yassim Bonu, Ochiboni Kia. Almost a France for almost a month, so Dobino, Omania Priapa, Portis Wanosa. Now, Morocco for Bobby B. Jet Tuesday.
3: More trust and wife appears your more trust. One star, Nigerians are the Mumbaian Christian Union, Christian
0: Union, the
3: Omo. Omo dear, we animals will make 19 minutes.
0: Omo dear, Morocco for
3: Kadem was in Casablanca for more. Comodian Casamil Commosso Jacocon, who says Jaco as your band. Commosso was dancing, Mamma, as America Park, and so the whole United
0: States. You know, you can't fight
3: you. They match, they're more ponek a crumble to water.
0: So the most likely Timo Betimin po as a goal in XG, expected goal, no, saying a city of Maya, your friends of France, at the year 2.00, Morocco Diano, a year 0.06. So in this case, you had to bet me as a goal, France, and a standard tour. So bet me as a goal in this game. Now, about Rabion, sir, Ravi said that we were in a good position. Now, you're two upon us. Bonadania Prapre, decided to win. You're going to win. I'm going to win.

Sasa. Unstoppable. Walk up Nimuno. And I'm also name walk up. So in this case, in fact, who per player, what Timmy Segos, and what the knockout phaser, when goal number 12, was a 12 goals, and a walk up, knockout stage. No, other player, and a banner. In fact, Messi club banner create a 6. Killing about Piano 12. So, and the walking chat. One mess your time. Tianio, TTT. No, any mistake. This is walking 2026, you know. One mess your time. With 8 goals. 8 goals. But all time, top scorer. What the call?

0: say, Masa, I will say, Masa, you go. Killian Bob passing the goal. What a beautiful goal. By our stand up. This year, the idea, substitution taking place. The Tuesday. And sent no free bench abano.
1: Opinion can I question me, Minas, and catch us a France, and I do me, and no more so me. Catch us a boat you have, as you shoot from the outside 18 balls.
0: Okay.
1: And my pick one shoot to know an address or the Kuninim, I could present you to Pina. May me a player name my pinky, come me penalty crown coming in the negro. Place buha, a much here, time papa. Born or choose or back a pillow. I didn't know in the room of the Cristiano Ronaldo. 360, so the number of a born so
0: sad.
1: There be man, I said, I make an own team. Messing in Chino and Ronaldo, they're not quite the same.
0: That's what I'm intending. Ronaldo and Chino,
1: there be Mika Ronaldo and Chino.
0: Oh, Obino Benas,
1: and Penny and Fast, some someone.
0: Etienne, can ye
1: make my now? I said, I'm making his way.
0: Yes, yes, yes, we say.
1: Messi, Ninchiano, as they told me, our mania buffu.
0: Ebufu.
1: Obeche, or the number of bonzos are yes, or Mereco.
0: Nan Cabo.
1: Ah, Penny. Meme, I'm simply a player coming. What do you make goof and bear 1 hour?
0: Is that the word free?
1: Ah, never, who's your real crowd, you saw? Real crowd, eh? Concert,
0: sir.
1: But all your serious or boss shot back on you when you're going. But warm on your serious when you focus. What's why I don't know Ronaldo? Ronaldo, when you're born, first, Nana, no, yeah, 360. You saw your own Ronaldo, enough for boss to be. And when what time is running, moon here win more than Morocco.
0: Okay.
1: It's Bobby Banaba, yes, I would, they will never be a capella. And I am, yes, so I am this, Nana.

0: see no more. Young Connor Fink.
1: Hello.
0: Hello, caller. Me patch your dinner, baby, I can serve you, Adaro man.
1: But your friend Peter, I'm the flash room.
0: Me
1: patch
0: your Peter, me patch your you too, Adaro man. Said you bet me I know you know any.
2: I am in Tiao for mommy.
0: What is here? What is here? What is here? What was it? What's offer? What much offer bear? Huh? One trim.
2: I don't know that was free.
0: I see more. Ronaldo will free more. Yati, offer Joseph. Aye. But you do one more deal, Adaroma. Okay, Yvonne, okay. Von, Ken Von, right? Okay, Ken Von, okay. Yegusua,
3: 0538 as I was saying in the first place, tactically, you know. Mohamed Ehabi wambwa muruku maino because a lot of several changes or or amendment or when it no no and na atima ko fa muruku mu defeat na ba because tactically changes be wa me say changes be wa you don't deserve to do that changes Saudi Sofian Al Rabat ebum in a game ni mu ayedre awye by down by one goes to nil no gosh Sofian Al Rabat no one or come or bad team ni ma defensive duty and why anymore also most of the born what's our defensive duty no
0: so swap by young fan of quick now I don't remember to me as a baby you know fee yeah did you man and so el honor Too bad. Tell you, I don't know you're near any, sir. Okay. Still, 0538 4751 Okay, yeah, once again. 0538 4751
3: Sir, I was saying, Mrs. Changes Bill, bringing in Rahimi and Sofian Al Rabat,

0: and one more on my friend Moroku and Okra count a killer team spirit and more spirit in us. We are down with me a year by goes down. But tactically, kudos to the Champ on the boys now, you because first half, no, when you talk about total dominance, you possess a bono, now defensive duty, and they were very solid in the attack.
1: Yanko is Emra. Hello, caller. Me patch your dinner, Biakasafi. Okay, me patch your intel, what are you? Mohammed, me pa choye tiw.
2: Yeah. Oh, nem da Mbappe ase, so aya juma ina. Moroko de ene a, omaya de. Omaya de ase, jana de.
1: Oh, okay.
2: Ye na omaya se.
1: Lese ya de timfe honto tuwa mo. 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
2: Bye. 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Oh, what father, why you don't wait for me?
1: Aye.
2: Aha, why you don't wait for me? In the father, why are you not with Ayeye? Ayeye Fatano, why are you?
1: Why are you? Why are
2: you? I know what you do. Why are you? Okay,
1: why are
2: you?
1: Okay, no, okay. We'll see. Let me show. Okay. Let us see. Okay, bye. Yeah, fat next call. I'm fat. You didn't be a cassette free. If I told you didn't be a mabo dinetti, what I remember, but what's your first day?
3: Berema, say to today.
1: Dear my. Okay, me patch all meet you, what I remember.
3: Now, Papa, on my black and white, and messy, I don't know what you know.
1: Me patcho, ah, me too, pa.
3: O maya, o kucha ni patutu, eni fitaji apa en robola, o ye dina o mdu bari from. France wuti kitchen uram. O se un pala deep dash for pa, it be more than the white people.
1: Oh yes.
3: Ah, and you only be share o be kundi uti uno.
1: Secret no.
3: O mi o mi ye music.
1: Wow. Hey. Wow, Berema.
4: One my secret.
1: Hey. Ampa. You're trying to what I say. Yeah, that's it. Berema. Oh, one council. Let me show for your contribution. Bye. Okay. Over to your frabas. 0538-479051. 0538-479051. Oh, dear, bra. In a professional way, with all due respect, Oba, Mr. You knew the atom, but what can you inquire? You remember, Kwa Mounswaka. 0538 479051 51 0538 0538 47 47 90 90 51 51
0: Open your tongues, so I'm a concern. So, I want to hear any idea. Yes, Muhammad
1: Habi, around because now could be my baby and could be my boy. Hello, caller. If I told Udini baby, I'll free. Network went to me and so went to me and so once you go to me as a boy, Adaroma 0538 479051
5: Yeah, me that's senior.
4: Anane.
0: Kunzukojokromana.
4: Ya kunzukojokro.
0: Hey, enchia super, super anane.
1: Anane kunzukojokro. In fact, eja bi sharp. Ya no one did you me ya.
4: Comment
1: to the mother
4: say you
0: pull.
1: Yes, yes.
4: What the year? I want that after Arsenal kicked you when no one at the
0: papi panel. Is he? Yes, we mean Chelsea for me no ya di adwasa no.
1: Ah, what's up, Funufu?
4: Hey,
1: I got some good to
0: Ya, ya, ya,
1: ya, ya, ya, ya, ya, ya, ya, ya, ya, ya, ya,
4: ya,
1: ya, ya, but final
4: party.
1: Oh, okay.
4: But
1: yes, but yes, and then Jamisha,
4: Saliba, William Saliba, Yaman warning. So, what can I? What do I actually know?
0: One plan.
4: I'm going to go. You catch the Arsenal for no.
1: Hello, caller. Me pacho din me bia kasa free.
5: Me pacho, Nanam Pedro Junior.
1: Me pacho
5: eje.
1: Eja. Eja
0: fun me dey me patemu.
1: Am patemu
0: jeje. Am cheche eja fun yin akun.
5: Omomo bi ti ko.
1: Ai. 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Ah o yi ti o adaro.
5: Moroko fu o e be da o ma fi Africa. E be da o ma fi chefe. Moroko fu o mpo e na e ma eni edin ni nyina Africa. Fu e ko e ti mi chia because said o mu si di eni edin e bo e start e ye no. E no an e ma I say the rest of African teams in Nigeria, it may but Okunwe de any more than
1: okay, na nampa du nyamisha ye pa. Obetimi asaba, ye be fa kama in a professional way na bibia enso etimi aye kama 0538 47 90 51 Hello caller.
6: Yo ma.
1: Me pa cho din bibia kasa free. Hey Mohammed, Mr. Hey, what are you doing? I'm going to be a boy. I'm going to be Matias, what are you last one? Okay. Hello, caller.
7: Yes, sir,
1: please. Hey, Pacho, what are you
7: doing? Okay.
1: Hey, Pacho, Silver FM, 90.3.
7: Hey, I'm going to be
1: but was it
7: about my
1: fish? I what a Roman, Nanadia. What a Roman.
7: Papa, would they make it mark my way?
1: I'll mark your ass.
7: Keep beer on the beer over beef.
1: Okay.
7: Mommy, I find my bunch of my way.
1: May that, Matty.
7: May you make movie for podcast owned by the same French book? Ah, now we'll find the hatch of grand gazine in a banner. Keep your bitch over beef. Only a powerful nation.
1: Don't want a bed.
7: Put the mark my way.
1: Mati, I'll then mark yours.
7: Black and white people never born.
1: Aha, okay. But also, you didn't be on my mark yours, or ha?
7: Berma or she to be share mine.
1: Ah, okay. Berma or she to
7: be share mine. That's my friend, man.
1: Aye. Silver FM, Debbie, I fought to her, Tim to her, Debbie, what a Roma.
7: Aha, okay. She two votes as my career. For my, we should black and white, man. She should.
1: What is it? And also, Eddie, the city, I don't know. Somebody didn't mean for Afrophobia, but for the bigger crab, to Ghana, bedroom, the other spin, the
0: other. Yes, who were Ben Mounian secretary. Oh, I see the ten and Yami Boch. What
1: do
0: you say? Edit ten and Yami Boch and the PP in your many. What do you say? They may walk and say kudos to France or my age, man. They were the quality team, or they were the quality side to win this game.
1: Okay.
0: Indeed, they came in as a favorite and they win the game as a favorite. It's I mean, she'll be building a Casafidia to silver 98.3. Mm. Yeah, they will be asked because stations now would on a dozen, but when someone prefers or no better, no a tiwa, I said, Dankwa, any shaker, I said, the beer, don't say, said the piano, they choose us. Some don't care if you need to. Nothing shines like silver. And the Yami Boy channel, so walk up Jenny, and we shall see in jail muda. A homache, the swoom. Not just say, Maza, we'll be at that clan again and say, Gunny wife or so clan, no tea commentary. What you say? We'll be in a kundu queer yen, your man, a store clan, a phone, and so. And let's just say, a month with tea, and she will be a Yami Show will be on so. I say, my man, my homache, your papa will be drew a meeting if they were testing me, how much you acquired, you know, bear 5-4 more, 3 more. Nipano, Mugu shoot ye. It's a mission will be opening. Once again, America say, media, I don't have anything to say, but Morocco, they go and try their best. No, Mukon, so Manku go one more say, almost ask some national team name when you're reaching out last year, they reached semi final this year, quarter final. America say, downgrade, but as a size of Morocco, it's good for them. It's good for them because Monia, big nation, be as her. Now it might write names at the World Cup. No, I am a ni so. I am a yakono so.
1: Enti,
0: yam do mamba so. 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
1: Okay, me da si JT enso edi ano na ha. Yes, Morocco, in fact, they have done very, very well. Now, the Italian France, once Oma we need 6 in a row. Oma we Senegal, Oma we Iraq, come on, no way, the Omko Guye, Sweden, the Omko Guye, Paraguay, and I from the Morocco, and so etimi asoso. In fact, 6 games Oma bo, ewo FIFA World Cup 2026, you know, Ubiye nwa, Drompo, Omoni Oma bo, Omoni Onche, Nempo Krano, Yedewako, Eye Extra. Omo boy, nafi yedu a sin ten and so on. In fact, Omo friend is saying, Morocco in the 21st century, they have a been very, very good side because from 2002 to a year 2014, no qualification. In fact, Omo team enye mwengura ewo World Cup ni mo 2018 ano muna kwenye ure mo Omo free mo ewo group stage semi final and so eba dem Omo 2022. Anna Omaseuremu ewa 2026 Omo enso a ende with a year quarter finals. So in this case, in fact, mebo omabasu se oma ya de ye pa. We are wishing them all the best. Omo besanso atwaso ewo African Cup of Nations because omo ne a giant, omo ne a king of football as we speak right now. The attorney said, yeah, the jumedi yelina esi ya se nom na fe, jumedi ya ka, ja, ya kwa kutiti, nyaminyom kakra ne, nyaminya sem kakra na fe, yensu ye di apoye bra. Midin at the Dr. Madison. Men I'm tin a dream come a D Jumadian Hot Shame and Bomb Modern Mao proper commentary in there alongside JT. Sunday Olisi Ewa Run Anafi Junior Miami and a Junga KE Penifona can now so wet man yuma and so called kama. Me say YouTube no a Silver Media 983 Okwa subscribe. Now I bomb modern say obebo notification banner so no so amounia. No no so I can be TikTok. Don't forget a Silver FM 98.3. Ebusia, Yedisia, Name Agdumwa Wetina, Sports Center, Yebesa Atinase, Anopanso So Yebesa Siye, Na Yewye Ede Sports Center No Ede Tuwaso, Ewya Ede Amamu. If you pe, next one, Ebe Tuwaso, the quarterfinals in there. Ebusia, Makramo.

0: For so many and I'm not bedroom and so very
1: near.
0: I'm at much now, Spain bedroom 7 p.m. and you're
1: ready.
0: I'm soon. I'm at my Saturday 9 p.m. 9 o'clock p.m. Norway, England. Saturday 9 p.m. Norway, England. If you question that, Sunday 12 July. Uh-huh, Argentina, Switzerland.
1: Everything you need.
0: Omo di enbe bas 1 a.m. 1 a.m. Sunday, 12 July. 1 a.m. Argentina, Switzerland.
1: And it's just contagious, you know.
2: And it never fails.
1: No
2: one's getting...
0: They say they're friends for...
1: No, no.
2: You got that fire.
0: Omo, anya, aji, omo tiki tewi.
1: Let's go.
0: And they say France for my Jomo ticket to the semi-finals. Uh-huh, to the semi-final stage. You know, France for my Jomo ticket every year. And then I won't be changed. Now I am on the Tuesday 14th July. Tuesday 14th July. I don't know, France. They're overwinning Abekan Hono. Or then I'm on 7 p.m. Tuesday semi final. I'm going to say Tuesday 7 p.m. France. I'm going to go to the NFA.

yabo semi final no baako eka ho na fi Saturday 18 of July na yabo third place match no third place playoff no ni yabo no Tuesday Saturday Saturday 18 July third place match no yabo on Saturday 18 July na fi no kwesia na ye 19 July no. Now you about the finals of the finals. 2026 World Cup and then you're born also. Now for the 2026 World Cup and then you're not gonna be here. Now you share any more say 2030. Baby, you're born and now you're saying I call. On the Omai Ghana Konkron. Omai Konkron Ghana, baby, you see now. Now you're called Jesus Cup. 2030 dear. Ghana dear. Ghana dear, just no, na Ghana, kuku dani ni na begu. Na ya kobo goes negu. No, ye beba be do semi finals ya. Na ya ko finals nefe. Oh my God, oh my kongkong Ghana. Ya chie edi abati se ni 2020. Zeni Jordan mukoji be Dubai. Dominique Dia Mukoji and under 20 in Dubai. Mukoji will ensure baby 2030. Ghana dia. Seven and zero three senior and appear Dubai money. I'm here together with Papa Gabi, the international Papa Gabi. Ophidium Hane. And the chance, Edia. 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Na kwanso. 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Na kwanso. Na kwanso. 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